0: man.
1: For the positive. 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

0: And just like that, there's no other way to celebrate a birthday than with a red hot party, baby. And what a way to start the weekend. VVA boo boo. Listen, I want you to know that I mean it. When I want to cross my heart, when I say that you are an amazing human being, extra hot sauce and a ball of fire that we don't care if we burn because we want to touch. May this be your best year yet, Ma. I wish you nothing but peace, love, and happiness, because this one of this year that we're about to start, this is your year. Happy birthday. It's Cage sending you love. Outie like a titty.
1: Happy birthday, love. Happy birthday, man. It's been how many years of knowing you, man? Hi, Kisi, Tota Tala, if you know it's working, Arska Bal, Taura Batani, the same gift. Tala Utsu hits and Mihela Hela, Kokorata, Kokorata. Happy birthday, my love. Wait, okay, let God lead, eh? Not a man.
2: Happy, happy birthday, Mahonewa, aka VVI. A happy birthday, man. I hope you're having an awesome, awesome one. May God continue to bless you with many more. May he elevate you. May he open doors for you that you never thought would be opened. May you explore more and have more adventures. And to more 27 years, Kumpeno Renoir, 27 shots. Good or nothing, over or under. 27, how's that you get like a zone? Are grooving? It's time. Happy birthday.
3: I know it's not all the time that we get to appreciate women. Yeah, but I'm gonna do this one for y'all. Yeah.

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2: Ay, petrol cholo na my grind. 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

0: I wish you nothing but the best on this beautiful day as you add another chapter onto your life. I wish you nothing but the sponsor that you got long when I come on show nyakaro. Bago beats for the MC gigs, bago beats for the TV gigs. 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
1: Hey, we gon' party like it's your birthday. 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I love you, Loz Nana.

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5: 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It's like so fabulous.

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2: By now you should know that I'm a big fan of books that are written with the sole purpose of empowering and educating Botswana. Today we are hosting one such author to learn about their motivation to write and what their book is all about. Please pay attention, and in case you like the subject matter, be sure to reach out and buy his book. Tota ke batla go bona di author tsa rona e le bahumi hela just from selling books.
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0: Botswana Writers Club.
3: Hello, this is Jesse Dungo, the author of the book Face to Face, Navigating Adulthood. I'm a civil engineer by profession and also a youth pastor. I've been a youth pastor for 14 years now and I've been doing youth ministry for 23 years. So in this time that I have been working with the youth, I noticed that when moving from the stage of being a teenager to being an adult, certain challenges that one faces in early adulthood, and that was the motivation for writing this book. It came by seeing the need that one faces in early adulthood and trying to address those needs and offer solutions on how to navigate through this season. So the book is called Face to Face, because you find that as you start early adulthood, you're face to face with life, and you're moving from being dependent to being independent, and you find that you have to take responsibility for things where before somebody else was taking responsibility for them. So the book first looks at the challenges that are faced and kind of gives a picture of a kind of life to expect in early adulthood, that you find that most of the times things might not work out the way that you want, and this is actually to be expected because life is lived in seasons. So you find you have your childhood season, you have your teenage season, and the early adulthood stage is just another season of life. So the book addresses the challenges, and it also looks at life as seasons and explains that when it comes to season, there's a certain environment that is created, and in this environment you need to plant some things in your life that will help you in the next season of your life. So the book now addresses the things that we need to plant in our lives and needs the things that need to be instilled in our lives in this season of early adulthood. So as the challenges come, they actually offer us an opportunity to instill certain things in our lives, and the book goes through those things that if we instill these things in our life, then it will make it easier for us in the next season of our lives. So this book is very valuable to somebody who is just about to get into the season of early adulthood to know what to expect. It is good for somebody who's in the middle of early adulthood for them to maybe have a picture of why they're going through what they're going through. And it's also important for somebody who has also gone through early adulthood to see maybe areas in their life where maybe they did not work on certain things, but they can work on them to make their lives better. I believe it will be of impact to someone's life and will bring a positive change. So you're welcome to have a look at the book and also gain insight from the book. So the book will be launched on the 23rd of November 2024 at Blue Tree, starting at 2 p.m. The tickets are available. There are three sets of tickets. We have the first ticket is 200, which is the entry only for the book launch. Then there's 450, which is entry plus one book. And then there's 700 for entry plus two books. You might ask yourself, why two books? We are doing the launch with me and my wife. She also has a book on brilliance, which is also a good read. And so if you want both books, it is 700. So 200 for entry only, 200 plus 450 for one book, 700 for entry plus two books. So I'd like to welcome you to be a part of this and learn from the insights that have been gathered over a back over the experience of working with young people, and also lessons from my life and also from a biblical perspective. Thank you very much.
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1: Dear Heavenly Father, Lord Jesus, we come before you this morning with grateful hearts. Thank you, O God, for the gift of a new day, for the breath in our lungs, and for your constant love and mercy that sustains us. Lord Jesus, I lift up every listener tuned in today. Bless them, O God, their families, their work, and their endeavors. Father, fill their hearts with peace, joy, and strength to face whatever lies ahead. For those who are struggling, who find it hard to wake up and get going, whether from exhaustion, stress, or any burden that they carry, Father, I ask for your grace to renew their strength. Remind them that you are close to the brokenhearted and that your power is made perfect in our weakness. Lord, I pray that you guide those who are feeling weary and overwhelmed. Be their comfort, their source of hope, and give them the courage to press on. Surround them with your peace and refresh their spirits today. Father, we commit this day to you, Lord Jesus. Bless every moment, every conversation, and every decision we make. Lead us in your ways and help us to share your light in all that we do, Lord. We give you all the glory and praise, trusting in your grace to carry us through, Lord Jesus. In Jesus' mighty name we pray, and amen and amen.
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1: 6 a.m. on Yaron FM. Dumela Morae Tsu. Good morning, Botswana. It's Monday, the 9th of June, 2026. And welcome to The Rush. In Gaborone, highs will reach 25 degrees Celsius today, while Francistown will warm up to 27 under partly cloudy skies. And in the news headlines, Botswana's private colleges are driving skills revolution and netball faces match-fixing scandals. Globally, the countdown is on for the FIFA World Cup and the G7 summit looms in France, while the Philippines, you know, yesterday experienced a deadly earthquake. Today, the world commemorates International Archives Day and Coral Triangle Day. This is a reminder to preserve both history and nature. And as we face our challenges on this Tuesday, let's hold on to Matthew chapter 11, verse 28, which says, "Come to me, all you who are weary and burdened, and I will give you rest." So, Wetsu, what burdens are you laying at the feet of Jesus Christ today? Let's share them between now and 9 a.m., starting with Menzile Chester, "I'm Gone," Seneth and Raptured Roots with Izulu, as well as DJ Ngwazi with Izule Large, before news from across the continent on This Is Africa, coming through at 6:14. Aripankanyetse letsatsi, are tsoge, re go tlhapa.
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2: 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My name is Ifika. I school at GIS. Po-po-po-po. Meow-meow-meow-meow. Lala's on the roof, and the roof is on fire. Why did Sarah want to wash her hands? Because she wanted to eat.
0: Starting off your morning the right way. The Rush until 9 a.m. on Yaron FM. 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

This is Africa. South Africa's Farmgate scandal started with a break-in, but has since spiraled into something that could threaten the future of the sitting president. Cyril Ramaphosa now faces the possibility of being removed from office. SMPs have taken the unprecedented step of setting up a committee that will recommend whether he should be impeached. The issue first came to Parliament in 2022, but last month, the country's highest court ruled that MPs had violated the constitution by blocking moves to impeach Ramaphosa. At that time, the president's African National Congress, ANC, controlled more than half of the seats in parliament, but after the 2024 election, he no longer has that majority to rely on. It all started back in 2020 with a robbery at the president's private farm in Phalaphala in the Limpopo province. Thieves broke in and allegedly stole 580 in US dollar bills that had been stuffed into a sofa. Ramaphosa was then accused of hiding the theft from the police and tax authorities. You can learn more by logging onto the website bbc.com.

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1: Ah, make sure you dress warmly. O tsape ka mentsi a buthito, onwe tie e buthito go roska tsona ke flu. It's 6:15 on Yaron FM, coming up on the other side of 6:18, Polo Golo featuring Tuks with Lentswe, followed by DJ Zinhle and Baba Yilwa.
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8: Uncle Fox, a salic is in the voice note. A salic is in the voice note. The cat 0634. A caravan can carry. Kibela like kids and not Kimuhikera. Erra. Kupa Oden voice note. Thank you, my friend.
0: Starting off your morning the right way. 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
1: 6:27 on Yarn FM. Good morning. How are you feeling today? At the top, at the bottom of the hour, I meant to say, we have the news headlines with Warabile Pambuka to find out what's happening in Botswana, Africa, and the rest of the world. But right about now, the good morning text, the good morning voice note, our WhatsApp line, +267 391 1066. Who are you thinking of today?
2: Absolutely, for a chance for you to connect with Botswana. You send us a message or a voice note. It could be an appreciation, a birthday shout out, sometimes even a question you might want to ask us. You know, it raises feel good things,
1: Efo. Yes,
2: because we'll put the right questions.
1: Yes,
2: and then you'll get the answer.
1: I can hope all problems are solved by a series of questions and answers.
2: 100%, man. The good morning text, we do it every Monday through Friday at 6:25.
1: Hey, Shimona, yesterday when I was watching the news, Mona, because the Philippines, there was an earthquake.
2: A very terrible earthquake.
1: The first video I watched nearly at a primary school. So the buildings were falling around them, but at least they were safe because
2: so many videos. So a grandmother grabbed a child out of a chair, but ish, then they can't run out of the house because it's shaking. There was a guy who was in an infinity pool, go dimu dimu dimu dimu hotel. They had to swim very, very quickly because the pool got destroyed. There was a building, like it's a tower, so it's connected by some sort of bridge. The bridge then broke,
1: fell down,
2: and then the building, as big as it was, it got a little a leaf dog.
1: Ish.
2: It's very scary stuff.
1: This is why we need Muruti to pray for us and to pray for the world.
3: Good morning, BW. Shout out to Efu, Eggs, and Emoji. Shout out to the news team. Nyang, nyang, nyang. Muruti is back by popular demand. Efu, Eggs, Muruti is back by popular demand. For it is God who worketh in us both to do and to will of his good pleasure. Now, my word this morning, every life lived is a mirror by default. Is a mirror by default, and we are in control of what we want people to see when they look into us. Hallelujah. As every day unfolds, my question to every Motswana: what image are we intending to portray to those around us? Think about it. The image that we are intending to portray to others around us. Let us be intentional for others to can identify with the image, reflection, and legacy that we leave behind in our walk to our destiny. This is Apostle Norbert Simons on the Rush, and that's the handle across all my socials.
1: The roof will be on fire. We also got a message from Kelvin. Good morning, FO and MO. Today is my youngest brother's birthday. His name is Nuno Fokitso, Ona, 11 years old. Please wish him a happy birthday. 11 years old. By now, you should be out the house. Kesho, osetsu, useivela, koreka, your first car. Happy birthday, Mona, Kitso, Nuno Fokitso.

0: And message yo mongwe no tswa ko go Joshua are re founele Tonic to wish her a happy birthday. Unfortunately we cannot call, but Tonic, happy birthday to you. Enjoy your day. One coffee monate ebutit.
1: No, you can't mention coffee when you're talking Tonic, FO. You mentioned gin.
0: And we need
1: yes,
0: Tonic
1: yes.
0: Kiki in Kidesh.
1: Yes, FO.
2: 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The Rush. 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

0: It's 6:32 on Yarn FM, and coming up on the other side of 6:35, we have Tefo Bright with 27, and then...
1: Just kidding.
0: Yes, yes, today you are starting our movie ticket giveaways. And our simple question is, what did Pambuka say was on the news headlines?
2: Oh, wow. I was distracted.
0: Pambuka just shared the news headlines with us. So I want you to imagine yourself, envision yourself as a news reader.
3: So the hint is where Fox is going to be the minister and the other one getting to stay with you, Mama.
0: Yes.
2: So basically things Fox argues about and complains about.
0: All the time.
2: All the time.
3: Pepe.
2: Right?
0: Yes. So I want you to imagine yourself as a news reader.
2: Yeah.
0: What's it? Today's headlines, 1, 2, 3, and 1, 2, 3. My name is Kaiso Fox Pasimo. Catch the news at the top of the hour.
2: So you want them to tell us the news headlines like Pambuka would do it?
0: Yes.
2: All right.
0: But they replace Pambuka's name with their names.
2: Right.
0: And their school.
2: Right.
0: And they po in the building at the end.
2: I like it.
0: The most exciting, the most creative, but yet truthful. Because we want to hear exactly what was on the news headlines. Kitsileka mahara so gompieko. Nobody is winning a movie ticket.
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12: Good morning, Yarn FM. My name is Andela Jess and I'm school at Regent Hill Block 9. Regent Hill is in the building. Boo, boo, boo, boo. Mia, mia, mia, mia. The lights on the roof and the roof is on fire.
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1: Just kidding. A huge part of what you're doing as a teacher isn't imparting information. Books do that more effectively. What you're doing as a teacher often is setting the motivational frame and dramatizing the process of being engaged with the material.
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2: Alrighty then, 6:41 on Yaron FM. Good morning. It's Tuesday, the 9th of June, 2026. Predike erogile Henbrick. 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
2: I'm excited about what the future holds.
3: Are we?
2: I want to get there.
3: Are we? I'm just excited about the World Cup 2 days away from Mexico and South Africa kicking off the 2026 FIFA World Cup. Super excited for that.
2: Yeah, rapper for once we'll have football news. We're tired of the politics. Kind of there's one referee from Somalia. Mm. They refused to give him a visa.
3: You know, it's just crazy. I saw the Senegal team, Khabalenda, Lebon, but check you out now, Baroladi Kaku, but check you out. I'm just like, what idiocy is this, man? Aye, man.
2: Yeah, at this rate, it's getting out of hand because the Khansa di Chankwayanum, Bunsi Badi Khansa, then they are not football news. It's just politics and all of that.
3: But good thing, we're getting news headlines from you. It's The Rush with Emo, with Auntie Pambuka and Uncle Majerine. I think we forgot Uncle Majerine.
2: No, you can still call her uncle.
3: Uncle Waffles.
2: Uncle Waffles. We're all uncles here.
3: We'll call her Uncle Burrito or something.
4: Don't say aunties.
2: No, you are getting out of hand. You are crossing the line. On the road, Malaysia, for sure. So today we want to give away 2 movie tickets. Our question is pretty simple. We want you to imagine yourself as Pambuka. You are the news reader and you are giving us a recap of the news headlines that we got at the bottom of the hour, and you'll get a movie ticket. Our WhatsApp line is +267 391 1066. Ayo, ayo, let's go.
5: 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I school at Habiscus Block 7. 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
7: Thank you.
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2: Wow, that was amazing. 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
2: Yeah, but here's the problem. They gave us a headline, not the news headlines. We have to keep looking. This one is too short to be the entire news headlines.
8: 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My name is Rabone. 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
3: Oh no, another headline.
2: You gave us a headline. I want headlines.
9: Hello, Yaron FM. My name is Aaron Aponatek, and I school at TLCS. TLCS is in the building. Pambuka said the mayor calls for water bowsing as soon as possible. Thank you.
2: Headline.
3: Also, it's
2: I
3: not
2: want the, headlines.
3: It's not what Pambuka said. It's you, all right?
2: You are saying it. You are the news. It's a headline. I want headlines.
10: 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My name is Aruna Ponatok, and I school at TLCS. TLCS is in the building. Pambuka said the mayor calls for water bowsing as soon as possible. Thank you.
2: Headline.
3: Also, it's
2: I
3: not
2: want a, headlines.
3: It's not what Pambuka said. It's you, all right?
2: You are saying it. You are the news headliner.

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1: Hello, Yaron FM. My name is Aaron Aponatok, and I school at TLCS. TLCS is in the building. Pambuka said the mayor calls for water bowsing as soon as possible. Thank you.
0: Yeah. Mm-hmm. What did I say about my maharas?
2: Meriam,
0: most of them video fox.
2: Meriam,
0: Mole Fox.
3: Ledokas.
2: Oh my goodness. Why?
4: Good morning, Aaron Fem. You're talking to Naonze on the news. Mayor deploys water at Naledi, old Naledi. And school sports might be back.
0: Yeah. That's close enough. Eh? Should you give it to her?
3: Yeah.
0: Because we relayed the headline, it's a PD, and she told us the truth about what's on the headlines.
2: Yeah, school sports might be.
0: Mm.
2: Yeah, mm. We hope.
0: It's a big might.
2: It's a big might. Yeah, hey. I think. Okay, I got a refill one.
0: In the morning! We have our first winner. Please send us your parents' details on this very same WhatsApp line, and you can go watch a movie of your choosing with your friend, your family, from Friday this week until next week, Thursday. Here's another voice note.
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6: 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This is Aratapaya, giving you the news headlines at 7. Today, the mayor calls for water bowser as soon as possible. Thank you. Bye.
0: That was a headline. We want the headlines. Because why? The news headlines were two lines by Pambuka. So please, is this a new one? Should I press play?
2: It's a new one.
0: Vinny?
2: Mm-hmm. It's a new one, Mr. Maharaj.
7: 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My name is Amin. The school that I go to is Dumbbell. School sports talks have been postponed. And mayor deploys water bowsers for old Naledi residents because they have not had water in 5 days.
2: Yes.
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0: Yes. Pambuka. Your job is on the line.
3: Ramu here.
0: Okhana go utlwa lwana your job is on otana editara Ramu here.
3: Zoski
0: le go sports re ka motsa
3: wa. Ka motsa sports ska ba tontse la
2: ti. Tabang out. And
0: Tabang wa go go bana. So that's our second winner. Please send your parents details on our WhatsApp line +2673911066, and we also have someone celebrating their birthday today. Hatikema. Ke mogolo Ethan West.
2: I would think so.
0: Mm.
2: The guy with the greatest name in the whole of Botswana.
0: Mm.
2: Good morning, Yaron FM. Please wish my daughter a happy belated birthday. Her name is Liana West. She turned 15 yesterday. Daddy, mommy, and Ethan, love you so much.

0: a huge part of what you're doing as a teacher isn't imparting information. Books do that more effectively. What you're doing as a teacher often is setting the motivational frame and dramatizing the process of being engaged with the material.
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2: 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I don't know if it will be Pambuka or one of the kids reading the news today, but let's stick around for that. And before that, we have Tsipi by Jackalas One Time.
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3: Good morning, Real FM. My name's Anel. I school in Mopane. Mopane's in the building. Papa, papa. Mel, Mel. Why do Zawa wash her hands after playing? Because she knows germs like dirty hands. Thank you. Bye.
1: Starting off your morning the right way. The rush until 9 a.m.

0: zu heilen. Immer muss er die See, mein Körper fallen. Wie Gott bei Leon, wie Mira, wie Fasila, Runa, Bula.
1: School sports resuscitation talks between teachers union and authorities postponed, and mayor calls for urgent water bowsers deployment.
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1: 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Good morning. The resuscitation of school sports remains in abeyance as negotiations between the Ministry of Basic Education and teachers' unions were postponed yet again. Talks between the ministry and union representatives took place yesterday but were pushed to next week after failing to reach an agreement. The Botswana Teachers Union says teachers are proposing payment equivalent to 15% of committed salaries, along with a 1,500 bula allowance. The ministry, however, is offering a monthly allowance of 625 bula. BTU Acting Secretary General Shima Khaswane says while no consensus was reached, discussions are making positive progress.
4: Back to the past regime, this issue, and it had been dragging for too long. At least now we can confidently say we see a lot of oomph in advancing it from the current regime. And the discussions were premised on the recommendations which came as a result of the consultative meetings that were held as an agreement between the teacher trade unions and the ministry, wherein the ministry had previously proposed to pay teachers an allowance of 625 bula, which the teachers outrightly rejected.
1: Gaborone Mayor Warabile Motlaleng has called for the urgent deployment of water bowsers to affected areas following ongoing water supply interruptions in Gaborone Central. Motlaleng has assessed the situation and engaged stakeholders, including the Water Utilities Corporation, to address the challenges facing residents and businesses. Gaborone has been experiencing a serious shortage of water supply after a pipe burst disrupted services.
5: I spoke to them, of course, about the water bowsers. Where can they find it fit to at least bring us some water bowsers? Because all the people are on the other side of the community. We are going to go back and get in order at least to go back and get our water. And again, at all, how hygienic. So we are going to go back and get our water. We are going to go back and get our water. We are going to go back and get our water.
1: Meanwhile, Water Utilities Customer Care and Communications Director, Kwizone Tsiamiso, says water bowsers will be dispatched to affected locations to minimize disruptions.
6: So what we are doing right now is we'll be getting bowsers to be going to these different areas in order to ensure sustainability of water supply in those areas.
1: And finally, the World Health Organization has announced a $518 million six-month joint plan to fight Ebola, calling for funding and political commitment to halt the spread of an outbreak that is already the fourth largest on record. The World Health Organization and the Africa Centers for Disease Control and Prevention say the strategy aims to help the Democratic Republic of Congo and Uganda to contain their outbreaks while assisting other countries to prepare for possible cases through measures such as enhanced border screening. So far, there have been 381 confirmed cases in Congo and 62 deaths, according to the Africa CDC. Uganda has recorded 19 cases and 2 deaths. The outbreak involves the rare Bundibugyo strain of Ebola, for which there is no approved treatment or vaccine. And now a recap of our leading stories this hour. School sports resuscitation talks between teachers' union and authorities postponed. And mayor calls for urgent water bowsers deployment.
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1: And And a look at Yarn FM Business News. Tlokweng District Council Chairperson Nontile Tsebogatsu says the council will consider public-private partnerships, PPP, to implement projects in the district, noting that such initiatives will open job opportunities. Bogatsu added that the council will enforce affirmative action, ensuring that young people and vulnerable groups are hired in large numbers.
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1: And a look at our currency exchange rates. The pula is trading at 1 rand 22 cents, 13 pula 51 tebe against the American dollar, 15 pula 60 tebe against the euro, and finally 18 pula 4 tebe gets you the British pound.
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1: And the highs expected this afternoon, Gaborone will be chilling at a comfortable 27, Francistown flexing with 28, Kasane serving a crisp 29, and Maung straight up toasty at 30 degrees Celsius. Across the borders, Johannesburg will be keeping it cool at 22, and lastly, Cape Town, Windhoek, Harare, and Lusaka will be vibing like our show at a steady 26. Do make sure to catch the next Yarn FM news on the rush at 8. Till then, let's keep rushing together.
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9: 7:07 on Yarn FM. Africa gears up for its biggest World Cup yet, and Somali referee barred from entering the US ahead of the FIFA World Cup. Good morning, let's kick off with local sport. The drums of Africa are beating in Mexico City as the FIFA World Cup 2026 kicks off this Thursday. And Bafana Bafana will step into the grand stage against host Mexico in the opening game. And they're super excited to play against the host, as they said yesterday in a press conference. It's Africa's biggest World Cup ever, with 10 nations flying the continental flag, from debutants Cape Verde, DR Congo, and giants Morocco and Senegal. In the coming days, Egypt will face Belgium, Ghana will play against England, and Morocco will take on Brazil. Yarn FM Sports had a chat with Township Rollers assistant coach Mutusi Tlowe about the tournament, and he says he expects upsets, especially in the group stages.
10: They are no longer small teams. So Korobo qualifies the World Cup, which by honor we are a big team. So it's going to be a very tough World Cup.
9: He also says he hopes African nations do better than they've been doing in previous tournaments.
10: Looking at the recent form of South Africa, if I can pick a team like Senegal, the momentum of Zimbabwe, they can take us far from Africa.
11: Mahat Africa, in this tournament.
10: We see a bit of a difference from the World Cup last time. Because of Africa, 3 to 4 teams, they will go as far as the quarterfinals.
9: Omar Aten, who was said to be the first Somali referee at the World Cup finals, has been dropped from the list of officials after he was denied entry into the United States. The 2025 Confederation of African Football, CAF, Men's Referee of the Year, was barred from entering the country at Miami International Airport and is currently in Turkey. No reason for his repatriation has been issued by the U.S., but Somalia is one of the several countries on travel ban list via the United Nations. The United States introduced by President Donald Trump's admission.
8: You know, FIFA and all sporting organizations from the IOC, they keep talking what politics shouldn't interfere with sports. But here, with this World Cup, man, hey, there's so much in between crossing over of things into the sporting side of things. You know what I mean?
9: No, I think over the last 10 years or so, we've learned that politics is everything.
8: Yeah.
9: Politics is everything. I mean, right now, innocent athletes in Russia cannot go to the World Cup, they cannot play in the Champions League, they cannot go to the Olympics, simply because politicians are at war.
8: Mm, at war with each other.
9: A war that they might not even be for.
8: And Ebasa is what Lebanese the politicians by a solver, yeah. See? But anyway, South Africa is winning. Just take it from me. They're beating Mexico in the opening game.
9: Now what I want is a draw. So if they win, it'll be a plus.
8: Yeah, I think they're winning.
9: Hey, like about that draw, Hela. What I want, Hela, is a goalless draw.
8: Yeah, 1-0, 2-1, something. Anyway, so Fox back in the day used to deal a lot with blue balls, as in donate blue balls to grassroots programs, right? But now in the World Cup, they deal with golden balls, right? Goes to the best player of the tournament.
9: Mm.
8: There's only one goalkeeper who's won the golden ball. Who's that goalkeeper? And what year was it? What country does he play for? Mm. Only one goalkeeper to ever win the FIFA Golden Ball Award.
9: Wait, was the guy from Europe or...
8: I get it, it's him.
9: Okay.
8: Yeah.
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0: Yeah, di a bua ko Fili. Eh, wa re ubitswa engwana?
1: Fili, Fili ke kae? Ona ra Philadelphia.
0: Ah, I'll tell you a lot of stories about this song, man. It's Themba Lenyora. Athebe, sorry. Lenyora with Fili on Yarona FM Lift the Music. He's given his hits, man, from Bulabu to Lenyora to Unguwakum, Kyo Niger. Ah, man, yeah. The guy is a legend. They were just celebrating his 30 years in the game the other day, man.
1: Ah, OG.
0: An OG in the game. Oh, my God, Pambuka.
2: Okay, for this one, it's going to be different.
0: All right.
2: Oh, my God, what a classic. Achoo!
0: So, a couple of things, right? So, Pine, Bazona Bana Lohore, Diabua Kwepidi, Diabua Kwefili. So here's the story. Tebe is from Mafikeng.
1: Mm.
0: So there's a tavern in Mafikeng called Fili. So Diabua Ko Fili. He was just paying homage to that tavern in Maf Town.
1: Did I didn't know Tebe was from Maf Town?
0: Yeah, Maf Town.
1: Ah, that's
0: so
1: nice.
0: So Diabua Ko Fili. So they're not talking about Philadelphia.
1: Hey.
0: It's the tavern.
1: Ah.
0: Produced by No Mosquito is on production. I know. Is it Don? Don Laka is on production. Mm. And of course, Sibitlo. Bruce Sibitlo on production.
1: Nice.
0: Galawa Jasmine, 1995. Some of the songs that I grew up in. Can I grew up to everything, dog? Yeah.
1: This used to be the sound, Yakwaito, back in the day.
0: 100%.
1: Yeah. I think this is what house people would call mid tempo nowadays.
0: I've been making music since forever, dog.
1: I'm telling you.
0: Yeah.
1: Mona Oskiro at this rate deserves his very own TV show, huh?
0: He's had TV shows. I think the other day, Ramaphosa and I ran Abanaita, South Africa.
1: Yeah. Mona Oskiro Mona is an OG one. Minna, ka Thursday, I want you to play something by Brothers of Peace.
0: Okay, we'll plan something.
1: Hey.
0: We'll plan something.
1: Cause kitwali some takolo abo no na repona le mudumo lo atike na mang.
0: Dr. Mareu.
1: Oh, Dr. Mareu was the guy.
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4: 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I school at GIS. Now. Lala's on the roof and the roof is on fire. Why did Sarah want to wash her hands? 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
1: 7:18 on Yaron FM. So the other week, Negeleko Khaboroni CBD. Kichetsele manyora akhale. Saidi Abu Absa. So we were there just chopping it up, politicking with my goons. And one lady passed by. Ubidu Agote Rifilwe ke Abilwe. Rifilwe actually listens to The Rush and she could recognize or it's me just by hearing how I was making noise with the boys. Ribuaka World Cup. Abar Bon. I have a coffee store right this side. Come see me after this. I had a chat with her and interviewed her. And within that interview, MOG, she said something really important that, you know, as an OG, she finds it very difficult to work with Gen Zs. She doesn't know how to really reach them and inspire them and get them to do what they're supposed to do without necessarily micromanaging them. And I said, you know what? This is not something that is exclusive to her. Many of us find it very difficult to relate with these young ones. So today, we're going to get to hear from Rifilwe ke Abilwe. She'll tell us about her business, what she does and all of that. And then we'll address that issue with Dr. Komotso Jonman, who's also a qualified professional life coach, about how best we can deal with these youngins. Mospani.
0: In the corporate world, in the working space, I get.
1: Yes.
0: Baribiza
1: the old, baribiza uncle. Umpio kwa nagarito regari later le pambuka because, wow.
2: I knew it.
1: Because what? We cannot clock it.
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12: Kante FWX, how old is MLG? Because I'm Libila and I want only 2000. Mari, the information that this guy has, Kali 64. How old is this guy?
13: No, the thing with the guy is, Oscar Lebella or Libera Lingua, just look at the big head. There's a lot of information in that big head. Hey, dude, how old are you?
0: From the government.
2: I'm going to go to the house.
13: I'm going to go to the house. I'm going to go to the house. I'm going to go to the house. I'm going to go to the house. I'm going to go to the house. I'm going to go to the house. I'm going to go to the house. I'm going to go to the house. I'm going to go to the house. I'm going to go to the house. I'm going to go to the house. I'm going to go to the house. I'm going to go to the house. I'm going to go to the house. I'm going to go to the house. I'm going to go to the house. I'm going to go to the house. I'm going to go to the house. I'm going to go to the house. I'm going to go to the house. I'm going to go to the house. I'm going to go to the house. I'm going to go to the house. I'm going to go to the house. I'm going to go to the house. I'm going to go to the house. I'm going to go to the house. I'm going to go to the house. I'm going to go to the house. I'm going to go to the house. I'm going to go to the house. I'm going to go to the house. I'm going to go to the house. I'm going to go to the house. I'm going to go to the house. I'm going to go to the house. I'm going

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1: 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You manage personalities, ambitions, and the future of work. 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
3: Dumela Motswana ko gae, ke bidiwa Refilwe ke o reketswe ke Abilwe. I run two businesses within the hospitality space. We have an outside catering outfit called the Rebel Cook, and we currently also run a coffee shop within the CBD, within the Prime Plaza, located between SIPA and the Cresta Head office. We are open from 7:30 till 4:30 Monday to Fridays for now. We will eventually introduce Saturdays as we introduce products that work for the weekend ups and downs, I suppose. Rebel Cook was established in 2004 and solely to meet the needs of anybody entertaining, whether private, corporate. But our core tota is buffet setups. And of recent, we have evolved into the fine dining space as well. So we do quite a bit of private catering from 2 to 25 people for that particular setup, which ranges from 3-course offerings to 7-course offerings.
1: Which means you are open to the events, such as sports, the press conference, and kiddies parties.
3: We are open to that as well, because Tata, we do have products that cater to each and every individual, whether high-end or casual. We do have products that meet the need of any client that needs to be catered to.
1: And we're here at the coffee shop located in CBD. How long has it been operating and how's business?
3: The coffee shop has been running for the past 3 months, so it's a new baby for me. It's been exciting. It's a real coffee shop. Came about as a need to meet an end. It's been exciting and scary at the same time because I was venturing into a new industry. The organic growth has been really great, so we're really looking forward to putting ourselves out there because we have just finalized putting our systems together, finalizing our menus, so I can't wait to get it out there.
1: Kind of the business, a change about to the many lessons to learn from it and also the ups and downs. Do you have any such stories to share?
3: I have a lot of stories. I have a lot of stories to share, but you know what? I'm laughing now, which means I'm in a better space. I'm in a good place because business, it develops you. It develops your nature, it develops your personality, your character, it develops you as a human being. You know, I mean, we deal with 1,000 personalities a day. It teaches you patience, tolerance, and teaches you how to handle money, loss, and, you know, how to grieve when the business goes through the good, the bad, the ugly. The freedom, the independence, being able to just get up and live. That's what the business has afforded me, so I wouldn't change it for anything.
1: One of the reasons why I love shining the spotlight on Botswana businesses is the simple fact that I believe if you grow, Botswana grows, because with more businesses or an expansion, you can hire more Botswana. What do you think is the one thing that if you got, you'd be able to expand and hire more people?
3: Financing, mentoring, development, support, definitely.
1: But the finance, where can we find you online in case we want your services?
3: Find us on Instagram. I am the Rebel Cook BW. We're also on TikTok. To reach out to me, I'm available on 713982 76.
1: Thank you so much. Is there anything else that I left out that you want to wrap up with?
3: I want to address Ishia Banana Barbahira in that space as well. We need people to come in and teach us how to deal and how to, I guess that's where the mentoring will also fall in. If the owner of the business is being mentored, the employees should also be mentored, because what can I call it? There's no drive, there's no purpose, you know, it's just about the money. But even when it's about the money, you know, you have to push people to get the...
1: They don't share the vision with you.
3: They don't share the vision.
1: I totally understand. And as you said that, I'm remembering two people who I think can help you. Dr. Komotso Jongman, he deals a lot with the youth empowerment and mentoring them. Through the workshop. So I'll make sure that I bring him here. He also loves coffee. There's also Tumelo Masalila. He's a professional life coach. He has been at the job for over 10 years now. Lena, we talk about organization by IHA direction based on what it wants to achieve. And I believe disconnect here. We can't quite reach this kid. I'm misunderstood. So for you to come out and say that, I applaud you. So I'll make sure that I've brought those two men here to interact with you and also help the business grow.
3: We would really appreciate that, because at the end of the day, we want to uplift the youth. We want them to grow into these businesses so that tomorrow they can carry their own brands.
1: Thank you so much and all the best.
3: Thank you so much.
2: Until 8 a.m.
1: 729. So Rifile Kabile has painted a real picture of the modern workplace where passion meets pressure and younger employees sometimes struggle with drive, independence and responsibility. It's a challenge that many business owners now face. So the question is, how do you inspire Gen Z without micromanaging them?
2: BW Youth Culture.
1: So to unpack this MOG, we turn to the voice of wisdom and guidance, Dr. Komotso Jongman, a life coach and a social work specialist. He joins us today to explore how leaders can better relate with these new age employees. We just let you be.
2: Freedom Square, conversations that matter to a Motswana.
4: My name is Dr. Komotso Jongman from Joe Speaks. At Joe Speaks, we mostly talk about restoring human dignity. And we say we restore human dignity because we believe in the goodness of everybody despite the environment. We believe that different environments might end up influencing us to do things in a way that ordinarily we would not do it that way. So we have been working with different companies, especially to bridge the gap between the generations, because we understand that the Gen Zs and the Ys are totally different, especially the outlook of life. They look at it differently. They always clash because of that. And you find that the majority of the Gen Zs are employed by the Gen Y. There's always that divide, and we help them, both of them, to recognize their differences and come up with ways where they can work together. We hold trainings, workshops that deal with the generations. We help them to understand, especially the employer, to understand the employees, and the employees to understand the employer. And at the end, they all need to know that they might not share the same vision in terms of where they want the business to go, but they share the vision in terms of the livelihood. They all need to benefit from the business that is run. So that is where we come in, to try and help them to understand the importance of being able to participate, being able to be proactive in these companies. One of the things that we concentrate more on is the mindset change, because the mindset change is very important. We cannot leave it. We need to make people aware of who they are, where they are, and where they want to go. And the moment they reach that point, they are able to put effort, they're able to be productive. So we help a lot in that aspect. We do team buildings, but majority of the time we target the mind when we do our team buildings. We do have physical team buildings, but most of the time we are targeting the emotions, we are targeting the mind, because we believe that sometimes people are not stubborn. It's just that the environment has taught them to use stubborn as a coping mechanism, and then we break those walls so that the communication can be easier. So this is what we have been doing with different companies, and if people are interested, you can always get hold of us so that we may help you to have a winning team. Thank you very much.
2: Freedom Square. Square until 8 a.m.
1: From the Rebel Cook's Kitchen to the Coaching Room, today's conversation reminds us that business is not only about products, but also about the people. Refilwe Kiabilo showed us the reality of leading young teams, and Dr. Khomotso Jongmen gave us the tools to understand and inspire them. Wetsu, whether Otabo Sevisa ba tokana o bahadi products, remember that leadership is about vision, patience, and connection. And I hope from here onwards, MOG wa Ruizoro Kadila Lepambuk.
5: No. We're good.
1: 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Clock it. 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
7: 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Clock it.
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8: The real story.
1: Yeah, my favorite conversation is back on the table. School sports. Headline re di talk tsa school sports di mota foleng. Mi school sports se lonchitswe last year ko lobatse. And le ha tsela rona Botswana ke le ha tsela le re hanka kopana le alien ko mass. 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
5: Oh, man in black, can I this conversation the other day I see Jakes at the mall. The minister, right? I'm hey, what did you do, my bro? You don't want to learn comfortable. No, it's MOG. It's not Fox.
1: Hey. No, why get you? Hey, why get you?
5: Make talk.
1: And I've noticed one thing about the current government. Government are not current. Useless hell, and there will be no repercussions. Like, this is the best time to be an MP or to be a member a cabinet member. It doesn't matter how bad or how horrible your ministry does, you are not gonna get fired.
5: For example, you know what could happen? There can be like an outbreak of something that's killing things. You know what I mean? And they could be like chaos that happens, like a ministry of health. You know, we don't know what's going on.
1: But as a minister, it's okay, relax. You're not going anywhere.
9: Talking of the Ministry of Health, I got a post. I got no dispatch. I shared that post. I'm like, but my commentary, these are the same photos we're getting over and over. At least change the angle. That's the where angle. You need your Gen Zs to do PR. Because the way it's are the same pictures. So I went back to Facebook.
1: No. I think it's just see. So I should have run for elections, ka 2024. Because no. I don't think there will ever be a time. You could be utterly useless. Ibilo bo tsana mo Facebook o re ruga. O boya go di Freedom Square ngu bua noto. But trust me, you will not get fired. But ta kwala di newspaper article ba ntse ba re cabinet reshuffle. Nya relax, cabinet minister. You will not be reshuffled. Relax,
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0: 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We're going to sample it on the other side of 7:55. But first, let's learn about his career as a musician and his plans for 2026.
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8: 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I'm going to go to the Fox. Fox. 2026. Ah, so far, I'm going to go to the
9: Bahaiso,

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5: 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Ah, I'm going to do a good visit at Tara Fox. Fox. 2026. Ah, so far as I'm aware, this is a
4: oh.
3: Phone.
4: Who's that person who calls people folks? So what? Give
3: Minister,
4: me a give me a context of how he gives his speeches.
3: Folks, better stop spreading this narrative using fake media and pseudo accounts to attack us.
4: Like, folks, we're not here for that.
3: Yeah, we're not here for that.
4: Damn, folks.
3: Now you folks take me for granted. That's the guy.
4: Damn, folks.
3: Well, damn. So today we welcome King Freezy, an artist who's raising the energy with his brand new single called Up Morale. This track is about lifting spirits, inspiring confidence, and keeping the vibe strong. Bagaitsu, let's dive into the sound, the story, and the vision behind King Freezy's music.
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6: King Freezy is a multi-talented individual. My birth names are Mupiu Kosi Ntokana. I was born in Francistown. I grew up in South Africa. And in 2010, I came to Botswana. I was 16 at the time, doing my grade 10, Form 3. I went to Crescent High School for my Form 3 and my Form 4. I wrote my IG at Form 4. And then from there, in 2013, I went to the University of Botswana, where I studied Bachelor of Fine Arts Theatre for 4 years. I was done in 2017, graduated with the first class distinction, and yeah, that is it. But who I am for real, I would say I'm a believer. I'm a firm believer in God, I'm a firm believer in Christ, and I'm a firm believer in myself, and I really believe in other people as well. You know, I strongly believe that everybody can become someone if they're given an opportunity. I believe in all things unseen, just as much as I've been following a dream and turning it into something tangible, because I believe no matter how hard it becomes, if I believe in something, best believe I'm going to get it. I'm that person. I'm a believer. That's one word to describe me. A believer. I'm hardworking, dedicated, and determined. If I want it, I'm gonna get it. My love for music began in the late 90s. I would drive around with my dad, and he would play his music, his type of music. You know, he was playing Johnny Mokadi, Stika Sola, Mereki Maraka Koro, May His Soul Rest in Peace, Pempere Tlebafana Peto, and Bompona Kid. That was his type of music, so I grew up listening to that until a later time in 2001, I think, or 2002, when Franco dropped his first album, Kelela Lelona. That is when now I fell in love with something different that he wasn't listening to, and I think it was very much inspired by what I grew up to, because if you listen to, like, maybe Johnny Mokadi and Franco, I believe they make the same music, just different genres. You know, what inspired me to start creating was every time I was listening to Johnny's music specifically, I felt like he created music for moments, like every situation in life, and his music really carried me through. I still listen to it to this day. So I just felt like I want to be able to create something like this, something that people can resonate with, and something that can inspire and change lives, and memories can be created around such a thing. So later on, I introduced myself to hip-hop. The first hip-hop song that I listened to was Eminem's When I'm Gone. And When I'm Gone inspired me. Again, it was almost like what Franco was doing, what Johnny was doing. It was storytelling, and it was beautiful, because this time around, it was not singing, because I didn't think I could sing, but Eminem was rapping, and rapping was fascinating, because it sounded like this guy is semi-talking at the same time, but there's a melody and sounds so nice. So I was like, this I could try. It doesn't need me to know how to sing, so I could try it. And then I gave it a shot. I started writing. At that time, I didn't know anything about writing. The lyrics were bop, very, very bop. And then I heard Duke Singanga came up, Mafoko Ame, the album, dropped. And I was also fascinated that, wow, so what Eminem does can actually be done in Vanek. Like, I could rap in Setswana. And then I started writing in Setswana. I didn't even really know Setswana at that time. Like, my Setswana was bad. But I gave it a shot, and it came together. I think that is where my inspiration to create really came from. From Duke Singanga now and Double HP, may his soul rest in peace. You know, they were now doing the whole Motswako movement, Lebomo Molimi. And that is where the inspiration came, when Bonotsi and Element also came out. It was like, these are almost my age mates, and look at what they're doing. So I gotta do what I gotta do. And that's when I started writing for real now. Yeah. My stage name, King Freezy. The story behind it is that my birth name is Khosi, and my biggest influences locally has always been Franco and Fima Mpizi. I love how Franco creates his music. For me, about Franco, it's the music, the composition. He has a song for almost everything. You're thinking about a breakup, he has a breakup song. You're thinking about social ills, he has that song. You're thinking about celebrations, he has that song. He has a song for almost everything. So I was so much inspired by his composition. And then I was inspired by Vima Mpizi's business acumen, you know, him becoming the most, or one of the most successful artists in the country, having the dopest rides and all of that. It really inspired us, more so that we saw where he started. So my stage name, King Freezy. King comes from my birth name, Khosi, and then the FR in Freezy comes from Franco, and the easy part comes from Mampizi, and then I put it together. So basically, King Freezy is a combination of Franco and Vima Mpizi. Franco's composition and Vima Mpizi's business acumen. That is how my brand was built, from the influence of those two gentlemen.
2: Freedom Square, conversations that matter to Motswana.
6: I would describe my sound as more so that we saw where he started. So my stage name, King Freezy. King comes from my birth name, Khosi, and then the FR in Freezy comes from Franco, and the easy part comes from Mampizi, and then I put it together. So basically, King Freezy is a combination of Franco and Vima Mpizi. Franco's composition and Vima Mpizi's business acumen. That is how my brand was built, from the influence of those two gentlemen.
2: Freedom Square, conversations that matter to Motswana.
6: I would describe my sound as real life in

0: Mako. I have a song called Don't Lie where I fused Afro beats, amapiano, and hip hop, and then I rapped in Vinec. So it sounds so cool with all the melodies and everything. It's my favorite song to perform, actually. So my sound is not a specific sound. It's a fusion of sounds that bring out whatever mood that I want the song to bring out at that particular moment. So I wouldn't say I have a definite sound that sounds in a certain way, but I do really have like a definite element of writing that you could listen to and be like, okay, King Freeze wrote that, because my music is really life-centered more than it is fantasy. Yeah. My biggest influences, both locally and internationally. Well, right now, as we're speaking, Ezra Neethings is the biggest influence right now, because he's doing everything that all of us want to do. And by all of us, I mean mongwe le mongwe wa rona. Like Ezra, again, right now, he's the one. He's the one leading the pack. I don't even argue with this one. I don't even want to start a debate. Kene, the leader of the pack, and nobody has ever done it better. And when I say nobody, I literally mean nobody. If anybody doubts it, then give me an artist who's been booked in South Africa more than Ezra Neethings. Like Ezra Neethings have been booked in South Africa so many times. They keep calling him back. They keep calling him back. Look at his following. Look at what he doesn't even have any major record label backing him up. Some dudes had Eric Ramco Records. Some had whoever. Some had, you know, some people had big brands supporting them. But this is a young kid who's hungry for his success and is getting it. So he's really doing the things that all of us wish we could do, you know. In that Zelaye song where he says, I have no doubt that it's possible. He is that dude. And for me right now, he's my biggest influence. And then internationally, my biggest influence would be Casper Nyovest. I saw Casper come up. I saw Casper become the artist that he long wanted to be. Rest in peace to Double HP. I saw Casper when he was Double HP's hype man, when he was dropping Halere Panzola, when he dropped Wahala, when he dropped PMK. Before he filled stadiums and all of that, I saw him then. And it was such an amazing thing to see him grow into this artist that he is right now. He's the biggest artist hip-hop has ever seen in Africa. You know, he's living the life of our dreams, filling up stadiums. He's doing everything everyone thought was impossible. So he is definitely my biggest influence internationally, more so that I know his story and it's so relatable to me, you know. So yeah, Casper Nyovest is that guy for me. How I create a song: normally my songs are created from real life situations, so it could be from conversations that I'm having with a person and then it sparks an idea, or I could be driving and something just inspires me from my surroundings. Most of the time that's what happens. My songs or my ideas are created from things that have happened, things that are happening, and things that could happen. So I get the idea first from whatever that's happening in my surroundings. From there, I hit up my producer, tell him about the idea, tell him the kind of tempo, kind of beat that I would like, and then he creates and then he bounces it back to me. Normally the first thing I write is the chorus, so I put the hook together. From there I record the verses, I write the verses, and from there the rest is history. That's how a King Freezy song is made. I started making music in 2012, and I have my first mixtape, Ice Age 1, which was dropped in 2012, November 15, 2012. And then I dropped my label, the EP. It was named after my late younger sister. May her soul rest in peace. It was dropped on the 15th of November, 2020. I dropped A New Me. A New Me was another EP. I dropped in 2022. That was my younger sister's birthday, and I always dropped on her birthdays, even at the time when she was still alive and still with us, because she's always been like my favorite person. So I've never really dropped a debut album. This year I decided that we're dropping, so this year feels like the right time to drop a debut album. I feel like I've built enough hype, enough buzz. We could do right. We could do right, because we sold 300 copies, hard copies, of Ice Age 1 in 3 months. We did 200 of Malibu the EP. That's 500 copies sold altogether, and as far as hard copies is concerned. And right now in the digital streaming world, we're at 60,000 streams, so I think we're doing good and we're ready to drop a debut album. The title is Tomo. It's gonna have 16 tracks.
1: Freedom Square, conversations that matter to a Motswana.
0: I started in 2012, and it's been so long. It's been almost 14 years now. We're still kind of bubbling under. We're trying to get through, though. We're penetrating, we're working. And last year in December,

0: 10 bookings. Last year, we won second place for the National Arts Festival competitions. We're doing well. Each year, it keeps getting better and better. So as time goes on, really expect the best and expect me to be used as an example of dedication, perseverance, and hard work, because I'm never giving up on this dream until this dream materializes. You know, I'm definitely going to be used as that one who inspires the kids, who the kids say, we saw you start off with songs like Blue Mandara to where you are right now. So we're inspired and we believe because we saw you build. If I could collaborate with any artist locally, it would be Ezra Neethings. I think we'd make amazing music together. More so that I believe that we're inspired by the same things. When I listen to his music, I'm always like, if I was on that song, oof, if I was on that song, you know, because he really has a way to play around with his hooks. They're really catchy and they're amazing. He's an amazing artist. I'm not going to lie, Ibila. I'm not going to take that away from him. Internationally, I would say it's Casper Nyovest. If I was to have a song with Casper Nyovest, that would mean so much to me, because I would be on a song with my idol, you know. And my favorite song right now, Koparibu by King Freezy. That's my favorite song. I love that song so much. It's so sentimental. It carries such a dope message, and the composition is just amazing. It's my favorite song, and that's the first single to my album Tomo. It dropped last year. The single dropped last year in September, and yeah, we're dropping the follow up single in March. If I wasn't making music, I would probably be a Shauna Ferguson. I'd be a director. I'd be acting. That's what I'd be doing, because that's what I did at school. I studied that and I graduated with a first class distinction. I'm an amazing writer. I do script writing. I'd be a director. I'd be an actor. And I'd also be an author, because I strongly believe that with the pen, I'm very blessed and really gifted. The craziest thing that has ever happened since I started performing. So I went to the Paces Live event on the 20th of December 2025. I just went there as a spectator, and when Big SCAR was on stage and he was performing, I was vibing to the songs, and then Grootman just passed me the mic and gave me an opportunity to showcase in front of the audience that was there at Paces. It was amazing. That was an amazing experience, and it was so crazy, because truth be told, Sky had no business in giving me that mic, but he did, and they just played a beat and I started freestyling on that beat, and the crowd loved it so much, and that just, it changed a lot for me. That was crazy, because my phone was off at that time, and then when I managed to charge my phone Gabo 11 at night, it was just amazing how everybody was tagging me on a picture that Paces Life put up where I was performing. My fan reach, or my following on Facebook, just grew immensely from that opportunity, and I'm super grateful. That's the craziest thing that has ever happened to me ever since I started performing.
1: Aribuing. Freedom Square until 8 a.m.
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2: School sports resuscitation talks between teachers' union and authorities postponed. And mayor calls for urgent water bowsers deployment.
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2: 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Good morning. The resuscitation of school sports remains in abeyance as negotiations between the Ministry of Basic Education and Teachers Union were postponed yet again. Talks between the ministry and union representatives took place yesterday, but were pushed to next week after failing to reach an agreement. The Botswana Teachers Union says teachers are proposing payment equivalent to 15% of committed salaries, along with a 1,500 bula allowance. The ministry, however, is offering a monthly allowance of 625 bula. BTU Acting Secretary General Shima Khaswane says while no consensus was reached, discussions are making positive progress.
4: It dates back to the past regime, this issue, and it had been dragging for too long. At least now we can confidently say we see a lot of oomph in advancing it from the current regime. And the discussions were premised on the recommendations which came as a result of the consultative meetings that were held as an agreement between the teacher trade unions and the ministry, wherein the ministry had previously proposed to pay teachers an allowance of 625 bula, which the teachers outrightly rejected.
2: Gaborone Mayor Warabile Motlaleng has called for the urgent deployment of water bowsers to affecting areas following ongoing water supply interruptions in Gaborone Central. Motlaleng has assessed the situation and engaged stakeholders, including the Water Utilities Corporation, to address the challenges facing residents and businesses. Gaborone has been experiencing a serious shortage of water supply after a pipe burst disrupted services.
5: I spoke to them, of course, about the water bowsers. Where can they find it fit to at least bring us some water bowsers? Because all the bell are on the other side of the community. We can go back and get more mine hollow. In order at least to work on our tap and jalo jal. And again, it's at all ha hygienic. So we're not going to monitor the north. We're not going to go to the office. We're going to go to the office. We're going to go to the office. We're going to go to the office.
2: Meanwhile, Water Utilities Customer Care and Communications Director Khuizwane Tiamiso says water bowsers will be dispatched to affected locations to minimize disruptions.
6: So what we are doing right now is we'll be getting bowsers to be going to these different areas in order to ensure sustainability of water supply in those areas.
2: And finally, the World Health Organization has announced a $518 million six-month joint plan to fight Ebola, calling for funding and political commitment to halt the spread of an outbreak that is already the fourth largest on record. The World Health Organization and the Africa Centers for Disease Control and Prevention say the strategy aims to help the Democratic Republic of Congo and Uganda to contain their outbreaks, while assisting other countries to prepare for possible cases through measures such as enhanced border screening. So far, there have been 381 confirmed cases in Congo and 62 deaths, according to the Africa CDC. Uganda has recorded 19 cases and 2 deaths. The outbreak involves the rare Bundibujo strain of Ebola, for which there is no approved treatment or vaccine. And now a recap. School sports resuscitation talks between teachers' union and authorities postponed. And mayor calls for urgent water bowsers deployment.
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2: And in Yaron FM Business News, Tlokweng District Council Chairperson Wintiretse Bogatsu says the council will consider public-private partnerships, PPP, to implement projects in the district, noting that such initiatives will open job opportunities. Bogatsu added that the council will enforce affirmative action, ensuring that young people and vulnerable groups are hired in large numbers.
1: le mo a di project tsa ile ngwe re dumela gore di tla dira ditiro mo motseng wa rona e bile bo mme ba itshupa gore ba kopele e ri le ha fa ena re soletse batswana gona gore tla fetla me bereko me 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
2: And in currency exchange rates, the bula is trading at 1 rand 22 cents, 13 bula 51 tebe against the American dollar, 15 bula 60 tebe against the euro, and finally 18 bula 4 tebe gets you the British pound.
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2: And the maximum temperatures are expected today. Gaborone will be chilling at a comfy 27. Francistown flexing with 28. Kasane serving a crisp 29. And Maung straight up toasty at 30 degrees Celsius. Across the borders, Johannesburg will be keeping it cool at 22. And lastly, Cape Town, Windhoek, Harare and Lusaka will be vibing steady at 26 degrees Celsius. 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
8: 8:07 on Yarn FM. Africa gears up for its biggest FIFA World Cup ever, and a Somali referee has been barred from entering the US ahead of the FIFA World Cup. Good morning. Let's kick off with local sport. The drums of Africa are beating in Mexico City as the FIFA World Cup 2026 kicks off this Thursday. Bafana Bafana step into the grand stage against host Mexico in the opening game. And it's Africa's biggest World Cup ever, with 10 nations flying the continental flag. We have debutants Cape Verde, Democratic Republic of Congo, and we have giants like Morocco and Senegal. In the coming days, Egypt will do battle with Belgium, Ghana will face England, and Morocco takes on Brazil. Yarn FM Sports had a chat with Township Rollers assistant coach Mutusi Tlowe about the tournament, and he says he's expecting a lot of upsets.
9: So it's the last game. Second game, we have to go to the upset. The other team is not doing any differently. Games are in the same guy. The team is in the same guy. So it's not super. They are no longer small teams. So for the World Cup, which is not a big team. So it's going to be a very tough World Cup.
8: He also spoke about his hopes for Africa at the tournament.
9: Looking at the recent form, I'm from South Africa. If I can pick a team like Senegal, we can get somewhere more Nations Cup. The momentum was here. They can take us far from Africa.
10: Mahata Africa, Usuletuabona hits a Hakai in this tournament.
9: We see a bit of a difference while the World Cup last time. We can team in Africa, 3 to 4 teams, they will go as far as the quarterfinals.
8: Yeah, and the World Cup has been marred by a lot of negative news ahead of the kickoff on the 11th of June. And one of those is that Omar Atten, who was said to be the first Somali referee at the FIFA World Cup finals, has been dropped from the list of officials after he was denied entry to the United States. The 2025 Confederation of African Football Men's Referee of the Year was barred from entering the country at Miami International Airport and is currently in Turkey. No reason was given for his repatriation, and the issue is that Somalia is one of the several countries on a travel ban list introduced by President Donald Trump's administration.
11: It's insane.
8: Insane in the membrane.
11: Dude, the best referee on the continent not being able to represent, well, not only himself, but the continent at such a global showpiece. I know the referee. The guy is really, really, really good.
8: And the guy is only there to ref Ababu Elalapeng.
11: Ababu Elalapeng. But anyway, this is me saying I'll be a brand ambassador for one of the betting companies in after the World Cup. Because I'm making a bet and I'm saying South Africa is winning.
7: You are a bet influence.
11: I am a bet influence. I know a lot of sports. And I'm telling you, Mexico will be heartbroken on Thursday.
7: Serious.
11: Come 10:30 when the game is done. Aha, they'll be crying. They'll be drinking so much Corona. And it won't be for fun. So we did ask, who is the first and only goalkeeper to win the FIFA Golden Ball? That goes to the best player of the tournament.
7: Mr. Chocolate Brown, let's find out.
12: Kante FWX, how old is MLG?
7: Ah, here again, I was about how old are you?
11: Yeah.
7: No, today no lalero, na?
11: Yes, it was the mighty, the legendary Oliver Kahn. Oliver Kahn, can I tell you a story? Do you know the story?
7: The original gangster, which story?
11: Oliver Kahn, so these guys, so there's a joke in Germany, or about Germany. Or they don't care who you are or what you are. They will beat you in football. They could be playing against kids. They will beat the kids.
7: They will still beat the kids 14-0.
11: 14-0. So one time, for charity, any goal that a child scores, the child wins money for charity. Hey. You'll never guess what Kahn did. He saved all the goals. He saved all the goals. So there was no money that was able to be donated to the charity.
7: What a horrible guy.
11: Dude, no, Germans are like that when it comes to football. They are so ruthless. They could be playing Hotanya. If we score 3 goals, we win 3 million for a charity somewhere there.
7: If your name is Ruth.
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16: 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I think I'm getting a cold in Sunday. Huta, Kibilai like it's in a Kimohikan.
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1: Truth is looking at a beautiful woman and saying to yourself, I gotta have that. 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
4: 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That was fresh.
5: 8:16 on Yaron FM. A big shout out to our boy Eddie. Yesterday he made a request. He said even Goon need love too, so we should play Brooklyn Masala by Master Ace, and that's exactly what we did. It comes from an album titled A Long Hot Summer, released in the year 2004. This is track number 13.
6: Master Ace had a song. I was telling Sway the other day, but Sway's still a kid. I'm a kid, but he's a kidder.
5: He's the kiddest.
6: Mm. There's a song, dude, that Rick Ross sampled, Yaha, Master Ace, way back in the day, I think 1998, 1999. It's from Rick Ross. It came out probably like 3 weeks ago. I went back to the original Master Ace song. I think I should get both. The original?
5: What is from the album, yeah, Sitting on Crow.
6: I think so.
5: That's the first album he released before A Long Hot Sun.
6: Yo, it was fire. So that's when I went back to Master Ace. I'm like, okay, he's fire.
5: Eminem has a couple of rappers that he absolutely respects. One of those, Skim Master Ace.
6: Yeah.
5: You know the Eminem line, yeah, I don't do black music, I don't do white music. He actually took it from Master Ace.
6: New York guy?
5: Yeah, he's a New York guy.
6: Yeah, Brooklyn Masala.
5: Brooklyn.
6: All right.
5: Yeah, you should check out his other albums. He's an artist who has been at the game since the late 80s, and he's still at it. Oratago collaborate with the producer to release music.
6: Why New York is one of my favorite cities in the world is how, you know, you see, you don't, sometimes a lot of people don't need to go out of New York. So you can see people like Master Ace, to an extent, people like Nabo Fabulous, they just keep that trade within the culture of New York, within the boroughs. And you're still able to sustain your life within that metropolitan. Because it's culture like that.
5: Yes.
6: Yeah.
5: And kind of the scenery. He speaks about the New York scenery in the track. Kind of in that song, he narrates a chance encounter with a Pakistani woman. So what are we doing in Pakistan?
6: I'm going to go to Pakistan.
5: With the hectic booty.
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1: From Pakistan to Gaborone, we're going to have a chat with someone from Propellers Sports Academy. Coming up on the other side. Ora wa wae nemo. A ke re wa ne ke batla go linka gore re ntse re bua ka ma Pakistan ya no re tswa go Pakistan re tla ga borona. 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

0: 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Propeller Sports Academy is in the building.
1: Meow, meow, meow, meow.
2: You know what it is.
0: Kapulu Yarna, you can agree or meet Yabele.
2: Yes.
0: Or Shamote Molokorwa, Swimaka, Habat, Umwana, Tela, Konagolibala, or Romari.
2: Heated swimming pool. Do you know how many heated swimming pools or how many establishments have heated swimming pools apart from you guys? It's not common.
1: No.
2: It's not common,
1: it's
2: eh?
1: It's not common.
2: Tsa go di Olympic me agre di
0: na. No, tsa go di Olympic in la di hita.
2: Na di hita.
1: Yes.
0: Le na go you bine zonzo re itse mo hita right.
2: Eh. Cause I get on happy mo pepeneni.
0: Eh, mo pepeneni.
2: Yeah.
0: Melone. E zonzo re cover you ela ga ya tsana go na mo pepeneni. Imagine the water is warm but it's cold outside.
2: Outside.
0: Eh. But
2: hey, with Propeller Sports Academy, everything is enclosed unless you're doing the outdoor activities. We're joined by Ellen from Propeller Sports Academy. Happy Tuesday. Good morning. Welcome to The Rush. How you doing?
1: I'm good. How you doing?
2: We are fantastic. We are fantastic. So, Gana, we can't assume that people have been following our journey for the past couple of weeks.
1: Yes.
2: We have new listeners. There could be somebody listening to us for the very first time today. Okay. Please give them a 101 of what Propeller Sports Academy is all about.
1: Propeller Sports Academy, it's an academy that uses sports as a tool of human development. Rezaba na reba dirisa di life skills using sports, reba ruta discipline, reba ruta resilience, and the power of consistency. Hore, outside of this comes excellence.
2: What I love about Propeller Sports Academy is that the disciplines of sports didn't.
1: Yes.
2: Let's talk about those disciplines that you guys use to impart this life skills in us.
1: All right. We've got basketball. We've got netball. We've got gymnastics. We've got athletics. And we've got swimming.
2: Now, it's winter.
1: Yes.
2: And you guys are saying, hey, no, it's okay. You can still come and swim.
1: Yes, yes.
2: Let's talk about that for a bit.
1: We're trying to shift mindset, to saying, look, swimming is not necessarily only a summer sport. We've got a heated pool. We've got an indoor pool. So we're saying, come and swim in summer. In winter, sorry. Hore ira summer high then, hago yuwa gai gai. Ebe uli fit and ready for all of those activities.
2: Before I get to the question of where we are and where one would be training,
1: yeah,
2: you once mentioned a boot camp, Yabahol.
1: Yes,
2: right. How is the adult swimming boot camp going? How much is it? Just tell us everything we need to know.
1: So the adult boot camp, it is 2.4 for 4 months. I had like August. It's going well. I mean, there is Moholo Nohore, very prominent, and she's doing wonderfully. Dorcas Makato's mom.
2: Hey.
1: Yes, she's swimming with us. She's 79 and she's swimming with us. Neba Marezibara, come do surgery. Abar, no, thank you. I am going to use water as therapy. And she's been with us very consistently and she hasn't needed therapy since she joined with us. So water for adults is not necessarily just leisure. It is very therapeutic for the body.
2: Brilliant stuff. Now, you mentioned that the boot camp is on till August.
1: Yes.
2: It's the 9th of June. Can I still join?
1: You can still join.
2: Yeah?
1: You can still join.
2: I can still join. All right. In conversation with Ellen from Propeller Sports Academy, which is a sports academy with a very, very strong focus on human development. They impart a lot of skills, especially for the kids, discipline, confidence, life skills, even for us adults, for Libo, Emo. And they do this using different sporting codes from basketball, athletics, gymnastics. And today we're also focusing on swimming, which they do. Where do we do the training?
1: We are located Mohaboroneko Malapo Crossing, inside Jack's Gym.
2: Yeah.
1: That is where we are. But we do have branches outside of Haboroni. There is one in Janing, there's one in Warapa.
2: So I want to be part of Propeller Sports Academy. Could be for the gymnastics, could be for the basketball.
1: Yes.
2: Could be for the swimming. If you can just take us through how one can sign up and how much it is.
1: Okay, so registration is 500 pula for all sports. And this is for kids.
2: Yeah.
1: And then you start your swimming lessons because we pick up from where you are, whether you know how to swim, whether you don't know how to swim. So we do an assessment for swimming and then we take you through that. We give you a coach, all the steps that you need to for swim.
2: Okay.
1: So that is for swimming. But for all the other sports, you do register 500 pula. And that includes a kit.
2: A kit for the different sporting codes.
1: A kit for the different sporting codes, because we do have a kit for all different sporting codes.
0: So say you go basketball, yes. La computer, la di competition.
1: Yes. Era. How register of you a kitty, excuse me, of you a kitty, and then training it happens where it happens, go rainbow for basketball, for instance. We do have competitions coming up very, very soon for basketball. We're just waiting for a few logistics here and there. But we do have something interesting for basketball.
2: Yeah.
0: I want you to propel the basketball team into the National Basketball League.
1: Oh, for sure.
0: Yeah,
1: for
0: sure. It would be amazing to see them play what that appears, because there's a D2 league where it's just the youngsters who are playing there. Wana lebo hadi bidwa manti me arna yaka ko extension 12s Elite Sports Academy. So yes, I think they have youngsters that age who they can play with.
1: Era. We used to have competitions before we did put a pause on it, but we picked up right where we left off, and we will be coming soon.
2: Ah, brilliant stuff. Now, Ellen, how do we get a hold of you?
1: You can call us on our office line. That's 311-203. That's 311-203. Or you can WhatsApp us on 7575-7070. Or hit us up on our socials, Propeller Sports Academy on Facebook, on Instagram, on TikTok, everywhere. I personally will be the one to respond to your messages.
2: Ah, brilliant stuff. Also, if I'm by Monapo Crossing, I can pass by.
1: Yes, you can definitely pass by our offices, Unit 108 upstairs on top of Capello.
2: All right. Thank you so much, Ellen, a.k.a. Mo Pakistan.
1: You're giving people the wrong impression, but yeah.
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0: 8:29 on Yaron FM. Unkitsi unsep. I've been in sickle more social media.
2: Oh, Lord.
0: So last year, I fell pregnant. And the problem is that...
2: You?
0: Hakitsi baby dead.
2: Oh, sorry.
0: Hey.
2: Okay. No, I thought you said you guys fell pregnant.
0: Moran, who get out of the kile take?
2: No, get out. Not you, but the establishment that you are running.
0: No.
2: Yeah, the company that
0: this
2: you are
0: running. This is me reading from a Facebook page.
2: All right, thank you. Continue. Sorry, man.
0: Last year, I fell pregnant. And the problem is that Hakitsi baby dead.
2: What?
0: After a double play, Nsebetse by Oratile, followed by Ezra Needings featuring Thato Tladi with somebody. Le jona le dipoko.
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5: 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My name is Andela Joss and I'm school at Regent Hill Block 9. Regent Hill is in the building. Boo, boo, boo, boo. Nya. The lights in the roof and the roof is on fire.
3: Starting off your morning the right way. The right.

0: Arts are messy 2x2. 2x2, two artists as there are needing slater totadi but somebody. Yeah, no, somebody. Yeah,
1: but it's crazy. Somebody, you're about to tell us the story of somebody.
0: About somebody.
1: Who was moving 2x2.
0: On social media, dog. And about a laundry hour, I am on social media. What are the page you gave you? My good job, Pele. Kerata page, because the stuff, the type of stuff that they write in there. I'm going to keep it. I'm going to keep it. I'm just doing it for the gram.
1: I doubt I would. I'm glad I'm not there.
0: Here's a story from yesterday. You know,
1: yeah.
0: Hello, my good job, Pele. Please keep me anonymous. I have a situation and it's really tearing me apart. So last year I fell pregnant and the problem is that I kissed a baby dead. Because at the time, my boyfriend was in a trip and it had already been 4 months since he was gone. So I ended up hooking up with another guy. And then a week later, my boyfriend came back. I confessed everything to him. He forgave me. 3 weeks passed. Then I realized that I'm pregnant. I told both guys separately. My boyfriend didn't deny. He accepted it. And my hookup guy denied it and later accepted it. I ended up going for a scan go private. Then it came out that I'm 4 weeks pregnant. So I started calculating the dates and still got confused. Please note, none of these guys took care of me, let alone supported me financially. I worked for myself, so I managed myself. So now I'm out there, 5 months old. And the hoop up guy, one mad. Yet my boyfriend hasn't even seen the child. I think Mwana. Which one my hookup guy? Well, 5 months. And then now, I'm Tota none of them is spending on the child to support the child. Mekang, young one, young stressa tota. Kukupa advice, be itsu. I will read the comments.
1: Damn. I think that's a very tiring story. Mm. My mind is tired.
0: Mm.
1: I have a headache.
0: Mm.
1: Yeah, so I have a headache. I need a grandpa.
0: No, but I get some to room advice.
1: Advice what? Then go do a DNA test.
0: Can I get back to what's our high sound to lead DNA? You have a runza. As I'm a hell, I read a DNA.
1: Eh,
0: Hungwa, a hoop cup guy, can I ex boy, can I?
1: To quickly move on, because I'm telling you, the story literally gave me a headache.
0: Yeah.
1: I don't like things like they, like, I don't want to. Like, don't be unfair on the child as well. I think a child just deserves to know who the real dad is.
0: Mm.
1: You know, if clearly it doesn't matter to the guys, whatever.
0: Mm.
1: But the child does deserve to know. Right now, the child can only know if you know.
0: Mm.
1: You know what I mean?
0: Mm.
1: Hey, that deeper things, guys, which are just more than the physical, the spiritual stuff that comes into Botsela Jorobotsela. The lineage, all those things. So that's a bigger conversation than just you and your little secrecy there.
0: Mm.
1: You know what I mean?
0: Now what surprises me about the story is the reasoning behind it. Kahore, my boyfriend was away for 4 months. Kenali reason yahore kenali hookup guy.
1: No, that's not reason.
0: And look at the type of person you are. You hook up with people and you date people who do not even care. I mean, wanoe ka tswaelo wa boyfriend, but gato 5 months, the ex-boyfriend haisa ba tomone. These are the type of people that you date. And then how tswa ho bua gore no, none of them take care of you financially. How long do you want to be taken care of financially?
1: Mm.
0: Why were you in a relationship with somebody who doesn't do that? And why did you hook up with somebody who does not do that?
1: Why did you choose those guys?
0: Because, ke sure, every day, how it's a man thing. Why not choose somebody ke bata yo? And Golibagai Lord, being taken care of is important to you. But you chose the ones who do not take care of you. There are many problems here. Many problems.
1: There was a statistic. I just don't have the numbers. I can try get them quickly. DNA testing. And then I can type it. You can hear through the door me typing.
0: You gotta type right there. Otakumula laptop.
1: DNA testing in Botswana statistics. There we go. All right. According to the Global DNA Diagnostic Center, Botswana, more than 2,500 paternity tests were conducted between 22 and 2025. Approximately 70% of the tested men were excluded. Yo, as the biological fathers of the children involved. About 30% of the test confirmed paternity. So the people who tested, there was more who came as negative.
0: Yes, 70%.
1: Sure.
0: 70%.
1: So the 70% figure does not mean that 70% of all Botswana fathers are raising children that are not biologically theirs.
0: What about testing?
1: The statistic only applies to the group of men who already had doubts about paternity and chose to undergo DNA testing. So all the people that were suspecting, so
0: that's out of 100,
1: 70% were right.
0: 70% were
1: suspect.
0: Right. Hey.
1: Wow.
0: Mwara ngansa, ngwana wa e rika ro tshwane le emoji ya. Ke music knowledge wa ngwana o le go godimo yana. Abar no man.
1: I didn't know these statistics. This is insane.
0: It's bad. And the reality is, sure, if more men or more couples went to test, whatever, it might go up.
1: Say if it wasn't expensive. I understand it's quite a costly thing.
0: Whatever costly. I wonder how much it is. We should find out.
1: How much does DNA testing in Botswana cost? There we go. All right. Yeah. All right, guys. This is how we prepare for a show, by the way. Yeah. Today, we're just doing this as we go. Oh, wow. It typically costs between 3,000 pula and 6,000 pula, depending on whether it's a peace of mind, a.k.a. private test, or a legal court admissible test, the number of people being tested, the laboratory performing the test, and whether expedited results are required. Some of the places that do it, you have Diagnofirm Medical Laboratories, Alex Care Laboratories, Lancet Laboratories, Global DNA Diagnostic Center. The results usually take about 15 to 21 days to come out.
0: Then check if they take medical aid.
1: Do they take medical aid?
0: Hey, we want to take that 3,000 pula down. How about that with anonymous? Anonymous, I get anonymous.
1: But folks, that's a crazy statistic. 70% of people that are belailing. And in most cases, medical aid in Botswana does not routinely cover paternity. No, which is okay. No, yeah, I get a blame on medical aid. It's none of their issues.
0: Hey, what I'm saying is, times are hard. What?
1: Medical aid runs a business here.
0: 3,000 to get a delay. What? In case it comes back and the kid is mine. Hey, Mona, rakwana wira DNA ngwana sentsa Aisat.
1: That I'm not sure about. That I'm not sure about.
0: Had the DNA 5.5K go Diagnofirm and they don't take medical aid.
1: Which makes sense. They shouldn't be taking medical aid. It's a lot. So now you see what.
0: Hey, this is a health issue.
1: Health issue, what? What? What are you talking about?
0: My mental health is at stake here. I need to know.
1: You caused it.
0: If I don't know what's what, whatever, my mental health is going to be affected. So usually my mental health goes with my physical health.
1: The bigger thing here though, FO, again, is if a lot more people, if it was affordable,
0: I think a lot more people would have tested.
1: Because now if 70% of the people tested...
0: If more people test... What if more people detested it and it was positive? But for us to say it will go beyond 70, that's fair. Maybe if more people tested, why we tell a lot more people find out what they are about board?
1: Yeah. Hey, this is boss.
0: Yeah, I mean, with girls like Anonza.
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0: Taking it nice and easy. Fatso 98. What is house music? Taking it nice and easy. The phrase I coined years ago, expensive music, dog. This is expensive music. You need to be out there taking it easy. You know.
1: Don't be trying to start expensive music, you way.
0: Yeah, dog, you're smelling nice. You know, you're feeling good. You've been paid. You know, taking care of your responsibilities. This is the kind of music you want
1: to
0: play, man.
1: Obi Trice used to be our guy between 6 and 7, giving us the traffic update, telling us about the kids and all of that. Where has he been?
0: It's okay. I think he's moving through the Yarn FM.
1: What are you doing from 6 to 7, or more 8 to 9?
0: 8 to 9. I hear him on Sway's show, which is cool.
1: That's good. Yeah. And then Bucks Sportswear, Patterns. One thing that makes me have peace, Fox, is practicing forgiveness. I need to forgive myself for a mistake that haunts you, that brings back peace between us. Remember, if you don't forgive, it leads to bitterness. And it's been said that bitterness is the poison we drink, hoping someone else will die. I think the reason why Bucks are sending a message is because there's a video of ours on the Yarn FM Facebook page. Mm. Just type Yarn FM, you'll see us with our red color. And video, I think, is from one of our previous shows where we were talking about what gives you peace, what calms your mind. When guys were talking about gardening and all of that, it's not gardening.
0: Yeah, what's
1: that? I thought it was general cleaning.
0: Yeah, I can see, but it's general cleaning, okay? Hey, you're home.
1: But think of this. In England, but in England, amoto adi busha. Mogadi ni njaga we ena lem flowers and all of that. Otabare, I'm doing some work on my garden.
0: Kana, folks, non some misere. Max, you're right. You need to forgive, dog. Yo, see, I was having a conversation with some guy yesterday. Funny enough, you're sending this. And we're talking about how holding on to things blocks things and your things don't go forward. And I was telling him, this is why people about think about here. My life is always going pashash for them. Because when I'm not going to email a giddy, they'll do bad things, terrible things to you, and not give.

0: on with our life. 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
1: Ha go ngakerekana, we all belong to God, right?
0: Absolutely.
1: Sometimes there is a mistake between me and you and I'm at fault. I get. And then I go to my priest. Ebe ke confess, kere, you know what? 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I slipped and fell into Mogomotsi's bed. 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I don't know what happened because I was drunk. Ke tsile go kopa maitshwarelo mo modimo. A ke ha go rialo ebe moruti a re o baki o ska ba thola ona bujalwa e bile o ska ba thola wa go tagelwa go jareteng ya ga Mogomotsi. 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A ke when I ke gore ke re intshwarelo wa ga you hold on to it even 10 years late and then it eats you. Who knows, maybe you are not forgiving someone who God has forgiven,
0: was already forgiven.
1: Hey, so this is why the forgiveness is for you, not the other person. So please let it go. If you need to go seek therapy, please do. If you are a kid or no, and I would have set me up for a bright future, forgive them. So go for therapy if you need to. 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
0: Efo, very wise words, man. And also, yeah, if you can afford the DNA test, yeah.
1: Go for it.
0: Yeah.
1: Mm. If you want to know what you are getting yourself into in this dating pool, ya mo Botswana, tsana mo Facebook page ya maikutlo pele kana Motswana woman. Ba ko bo anonymous. 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
2: go ile. 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But ka tsama
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4: 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The lies in the roof, and the roof is on fire.
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1: 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The Rush until 9 a.m.
2: Moments, do you go commando? 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
3: 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And they live good in Italy, man.
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1: 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The Rush until 9 a.m. Hashtag Yaron FM 917. 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

0: Taco Tuesday by Migos to start us off right here on Yarn FM. Good morning and a happy Tuesday to you. I hope you're feeling good, warmed up and ready for...
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0: Exactly, man. The show is called Wired. I'm your host, Lerato Mudieha, and this is where you and I get to plug in, connect, and have a good time between now and 12 p.m. Good morning. How's your heart doing? You can let me know and you can connect with me on our WhatsApp line. It's +267 391 1066. I hope you're ready to take over the day. And if not, music that will definitely get you motivated. Hurricane and Cross featuring Drak Bingwang with Holy. Back to back with Baxen featuring Sasa Class with Mosorota. Like I said, welcome to the show. I'm Lerato Mudieha. This is Wired. Your time, 9:20.
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1: Something. We've got just the right music to make your day. Yeah.

0: Masterclass with Masorata right here on Yarn FM. It's 9:29. Every single Tuesday, you and I get to reflect and look at ourselves, see if whether or not we are fulfilling our promise to ourselves that this year we will get our shine on. So what is get your shine on? It's basically glowing, okay? Glowing up to a point where you see yourself changing, you know, your appearance changing, whether it is taking care of your dental, your skin, your mental, we're all throughout, right? Yesterday it was all about mental health. Now it's time for the physical. And to do that, Lefkara has joined us every single Tuesday for that at exactly 9:40. So make sure that you do stick around for that and more on the other side of music of Ezra Neethings with Feelings. But right now, DJ Stokey, Lokshin Deep featuring Sir Trill Nobantu and Murumba Pech with Sonke's Bone.
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0: 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On the line, I'm joined by Dr. Bonolo. Welcome back.
1: Hello, hello. Good morning. Happy Tuesday to you and your listeners.
0: Happy Tuesday to you. I can see you are definitely in the mood.
1: Oh, yes.
0: Winter's definitely treating you well.
1: Covered up, I'm nice and warm, my skin is hydrated, my smile is straight, why not?
0: I love it, I love it. Now, speaking of smiles, last week we touched on clear aligners. So today we're talking about understanding your options for a more straighter smile. I agree. As Wired, we have decided that we have partnered with Lefkara, and we really want to get our shine on this year. And that does not dispute winter season as well. We really want to make sure that we're glowing, and we're also looking nice as we're smiling to our loved ones, or just feeling confident, honestly, with our smiles. So what exactly, in starting the conversation between braces and clear aligners, what are braces actually for? And are they just a cosmetic or a trend we are seeing now more than ever?
1: Oh, yeah. Many people are thinking that, braces are in season right now. They are fashionable, especially the young ones. But they're not only about improving appearance. We do braces mainly to correct. So people with crowded teeth, if they have gaps between their teeth, if they have overbites, underbites, or they have crossbite or jaws not aligned properly. So then the benefits of having braces in go far beyond just improving their appearance. But yes, appearance is a thing, but they go far beyond improving just appearance. When you have teeth in a straighter form, it's easier for cleaning because you're able to reach every tooth inside the mouth when you are running your brush across. There's improved chewing function because the way your teeth come into contact is then improved when we have alignment coordinated by your dentist or your orthodontist. There's better gum health because when you are able to access all your teeth, you are cleaning better. Gum disease is kept at bay. There's reduced wear on the teeth because sometimes we find that the position of teeth ends up causing trauma to the teeth they are in occlusion with. Giving an example, when I look at their upper front teeth are sort of inclined inward. So then when they are biting against the lower teeth, because the upper teeth are heavier than the lower, then the lower pushed out, or then the upper teeth have some sort of way, or some sort of, explaining it would be, yeah, some sort of way or abrasion on the surface of the teeth.
0: Now, what's the difference then? If I then come and I want braces, but then you say there's an option of clear aligners, what's the difference between the braces and Zonedi clear aligners?
1: So the difference between the braces and clear aligners, both they do tooth alignment, but then with the braces, we are looking on fixing them onto your teeth, and then it means you're going to have them on until we are done with the treatment. So now, for a lot of people, the challenge there would be keeping their mouth clean because the braces are going to act as a foot trap. We always advise those clients who are on braces that they must keep their oral hygiene to the max because of that. And whereas with clear aligners, they are transparent and then they are removable. So then it makes cleaning much easier because you can remove your aligners, put them aside, brush your teeth, floss and rinse with mouthwash before you put them back on. The brackets, with braces, you have the metal brackets and the wires running across. They are visible. Everyone can see you have braces on. With clear aligners, they are nearly invisible. They call them the invisible braces, but they look nothing like braces. They're just plastic trays that you wear over your teeth, like your plastic caps over your teeth.
0: Mm.
1: And then with braces, they'll be suitable for essentially all cases across the spectrum of misalignment in your teeth. But with clear aligners, we're looking at more on the mild to moderate cases. And then there's also an advantage of time with clear aligners because then they align your teeth over a shorter time compared to braces. With clear aligners, we're looking at an average of about 6 months, whereas with braces, for most, it's around 2 years.
0: Now, for somebody who's listening in, and if you have any questions, I would rather you ask on +2 6 7 3 9 1 1 0 6 6 to avoid calling, right? How does someone know whether braces or aligners are right for them?
1: For this one, there is no one-size-fits-all to the answer. The choice is dependent on the complexity of the case. You come in, you do an assessment. If you are a candidate for both, we give you both the options, and you as a client will decide depending on maybe your lifestyle. Giving an example, those who are in hectic routines where they cannot be coming on a monthly basis to be doing their monthly checkups with their braces, if someone like that would opt for clear aligners, because with clear aligners, giving an example, if it's your treatment plan is over 6 months, I don't necessarily need to be seeing you on a monthly basis, maybe just twice in the 6 months. But when you have braces, in the 2 years, I see you on a monthly basis. So that's one of the things to consider. We also look into age. The younger would be more shifted to doing braces, because with clear aligners, they tend to use them as they are removable. But with adults, yes, clear aligners are more appealing because people can't even see you're doing anything. And then again, personal preference. Some people will just be thinking that, yes, clear aligners are more convenient, would finish over a shorter time, but I'm not one to be removing and putting them on throughout for eating and brushing your teeth. So yeah, those are the things we look into. But we have this open discussion with you as a client and guide you onto what treatment would be ideal or best suited for your case.
0: So for somebody who's then looking towards...
1: Because people can't even see you're doing anything. And then again, personal preference. Some people will just be thinking that, yes, clear aligners are more convenient, would finish over a shorter time, but I'm not one to be removing and putting them on throughout for eating and brushing your teeth. So yeah, those are the things we look into. But we have this open discussion with you as a client and guide you onto what treatment would be ideal or best suited for your case.
0: So for somebody who's then looking towards getting into fix,

0: definitely. 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
1: Love it. Thank you so much, Dr. Bonolo, for coming through. Have yourself a fantastic week.
0: Thank you for having me. Have a lovely one.
1: You too. And that's how we wrap up with Lefkara Dental Spa with Dr. Bonolo. She comes through every single Tuesday right here on Yerne FM. It's 9:49 on Wired. Stick around. Killer Casino with his latest single, I Lied, leading us to the second hour of the show. 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

0: Sammy K and MSA with Namangeke, because it's 9:58. Today we celebrate a person who finally got their driver's license.
1: Huh? Who is that?
0: You?
1: I don't know what you're talking about.
0: Vincent.
1: I don't know what you're talking about.
0: So I shouldn't celebrate you.
1: Hi, how are you? Hi, how are you?
0: I'm good, how are you?
1: I'm well, thank you.
0: Hey, come on. On the other side of the socials, you've just been here. Zoom,
1: so
0: zoom,
1: I don't know
0: zoom.
1: What you're trying to do.
0: You've just been zoom, zoom, zoom.
1: You will get me in trouble. For my past discretion.
0: You're looking lovely.
1: Thank you very much.
0: I feel like people, I hope you post your outfit for the day, because...
1: I didn't.
0: Yeah.
1: I will. I'll take a picture.
0: It's formal at the... It's not formal. It's like casual at the top, but it goes with the party at the bottom. Like...
1: It's
0: I love it.
1: I know, and then without the wig?
0: It's still fine.
1: Okay.
0: It's not normal at the wig.
1: No,
0: it's still fine. Hey, why not that you're just generally a pretty person. You're gorgeous.
1: My sister Arikur ore shaya ding dong kadi week. Over shaya ding dong kadi fade. Ah, moto amudim.
0: When do we take a break?
1: I can be your nigga, I can be your
0: man, it's always lovely to see you.
1: Likewise.
0: A pleasure, pleasure, pleasure. It's nine, it's not even nine, it's 10, leading to 10:01 right here on Yarn FM, the second hour of Wired. So much is happening. Do stick around, because Sai will be joining us as well at some point. But for now, Fire Music of Ginger Stone. Look out for Drake as well as One Take 267. At 10:15, you and I get to listen to brand new music. All I can say is our artist man from B-Dub are really putting in the work. Go to every single day. Nothing but local new music. And I love it, man. This is what I love to hear. So make sure that you stick around. That's happening at exactly 10:15. If you've just joined in, welcome to the show.
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1: 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Is it a hit? Like I said, is it a miss? Does it deserve to be on the Yarna FM playlist?
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0: This is Chef Beats and Lamar with Asambe. 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Are you loving it? Are you not? You can do that on our WhatsApp line and on the other side of 1Take267 with Blanchero. 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

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That's a song that we listened to earlier on. I want to know from you, what are your thoughts? Are you loving it? Are you not? Do you think it deserves to be on the Yarn FM playlist? You can send through on +267 391 1066. In case you missed out, this is what it sounds like.

0: Asambe, my baby. Let me know. Are you loving it? Does it deserve to be on the Yarna FM playlist? +267 391 1066 is the number to WhatsApp. 10:27 is the time. Stick around because Sai will be joining me for Hot Takes, leading us there. Mary J. Blige with Just Fine, Hippie Bambino, as well as Quincy and KX Legit, alongside Jack Monster, Tuli T with Strata Remix before we get into Hot Takes.
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1: Hippie Bambino, as well as music from Quincy, KS Legit, Twilly T, Jack Monster with Strata Remix, leading us straight into Hot Takes. Sai is already here. Hi, Sai.
2: Hi.
1: How are you?
2: I'm frustrated. I've had a morning.
1: I've had a morning. The Knicks are not...
2: My Knicks are being robbed. People are stupid on the internet.
1: It's tough. It's tough right now to be you. You are the most frustrated I've ever seen in such a long time. I'm so sorry. I'm not laughing. I'm really not laughing. I feel equally bad. I'm so sorry.
2: It's okay.
1: Hmm?
2: It's okay. So, how are you?
1: So what's your take for today?
2: My take is if you are in the business of supplying a service or selling a product and your logo and or flyer are AI generated, it is safe to assume that you are providing shoddy services or you are providing a mediocre / subpar product.
1: But somebody could say, I get it, AI is there so that we can enhance what else could they probably say? Quicken the process. I really need a logo or whatever. I really need to advertise this, but I don't have the money for what a graphic designer would charge me, right? And so AI is a tool. It's there. Why can't I use AI tools?
2: Because we like to use all that word salad that you used. And instead of saying, I am cheap and I want to skip processes.
1: Yeah.
2: That's all it is. That's what I hear when all them words that you just put together is, I am cheap and I'm lazy.
1: I mean, AI can do an advert for me.
2: Show me a good AI advert. If Apple and Samsung, who are pushing AI, actually Apple divested from AI. If these people are pushing AI and doing commercials, and then right after they drop the commercial, they show you how the commercial was made, do you think that they really believe in AI? if these trillion-dollar companies are going out of their way to show you that, hey, man, this is human-made, as in they have a secondary production team to shoot the BTS and the coming together of everything,
1: But I don't have Apple budget,
2: Okay, cool. Do you have a phone?
1: Yes.
2: Can you take yourself to a mall?
1: Yes.
2: Is there free Wi-Fi at that mall?
1: Yes.
2: Do you have YouTube?
1: I mean, sure, the phone has YouTube.
2: Can you screen record?
1: Yes. Where are we getting
2: at? Can you download whatever application it is that you are looking to do on your phone?
1: Sure.
2: Can you now go home with all of that and learn?
1: I don't want to learn.
2: So cheap and lazy.
1: I don't want to learn. I want to get the product done and what? And show them what I sell or
2: so
1: what service that I
2: get. Cheap and lazy, you want to rush things. But I'm supposed to believe, oh man, this person looks like they have a good product.
1: What I'm showing you is that I am for the future, that I'm using AI technology to show you that, you know, this is what I have to offer. Come and try me out and you might just be blown away.
2: Lazy, cheap. That's all I'm hearing.
1: Look,
2: I'm lazy, I'm cheap.
1: No.
2: And I just want quick money. I don't care how the product or the design looks.
1: Can you imagine? I want an ad that has the Rolls Royce and what's on it. We are, you know, they're coming to my shop and going to buy food. And then, like, you know, they poof onto space after that. I don't have the budget for that. But AI can
2: create... a budget for Mercedes coming after you for doing nonsense with their cars.
1: Look, All I'm saying is I have a vision. I want it to be executed. But right now, I just don't have the...
2: Okay, cool. Show me any good product that AI has done. Be it a flyer, be it a song, be it an advert, be whatever it... You show me something that unanimously people are like, oh my God.
1: This is brilliant. Look, it doesn't matter. There are some flyers that are... decent.
2: If you can show me at least two, you can send it to me. I'll come back tomorrow and I'll take what I said back. Two.
1: Plus 267.
2: Because one is fluke. Two.
1: Plus 267-391-1066. Are you a fan of, you know, the AI posters and AI
2: logos
1: and AI videos, you know, that push somebody's business, but yet they do? Okay.
2: You can't get humans to get behind your vision. You want humans to come and buy your product.
1: Yes. But can I not be Delulu?
2: There's so many ways to like circumvent this. You know what I mean? Like there are so many different payment methods. We are lazy, we are cheap. That's it.
1: The economy is not doing well, Ghana Sai.
2: Everything, my solutions costed no money. They costed no money at all. The same amount of money that you pay, you need internet to connect to whatever AI generator you're using.
1: I just put the prompt in and just say, do this like this. It must look like take from this.
2: Take from.
1: But don't make it.
2: Oh, so not only are you cheap and lazy, you're unoriginal.
1: I really don't know what they do. I'm just trying to defend them. But I hear you. I hear you. No?
2: Unoriginal. But we must have confidence that you're giving us good anything.
1: My products are great.
2: I don't know. It looks like bums on that AI flyer.
1: I've literally, you know, invested so much in my product.
2: Have you ever seen how, like, little boys who are into like action and monster stuff draw? That's what AI products look like. It looks like little boys. All of them. All of you could be promoting hair care. It looks like that, like rugged little boy stuff with the same colors, same font, same everything.
1: Look, I'm not going to lie. Like, I'm with you on this one. Only because I honestly believe nothing is as better as a human behind whatever it is that you're trying to do. I'm for the flyers that are done by an experienced person that went to school for this, or at least has some sort of experience in designing, right? Rather use them other than AI, because it's just weird.
2: Take that phone. Go to somewhere where there's free internet. Sit for an hour. Learn. Screen record and or download. Download an app and go and figure it out.
1: Instead of being on social media all day, maybe try and learn a skill. And maybe that could be the skill that you are missing for your business. Somebody here says, resistance to change is what killed Nokia. The sooner you embrace that AI is here to stay and make things cheaper, the better. Songs like Bobo Tello have been topping the charts. Huh? This is from Gugu. You have struck a nerve, Gugulet. Find your words.
2: I'm trying to.
1: Yeah. Find it. Be nice.
2: I don't know how to.
1: I can see you. Like your mind right now.
2: Yeah. And
1: it's saying something else. Yeah. So find proper words.
2: Find proper words.
1: You are on radio, right?
2: Yes.
1: Gugu and Ar, this is what he's saying. He's saying, you know what, if we do not accept that AI is here to stay and that we are not moving forward, things like Bo Kisuno, right? Kisuno.
2: Yeah.
1: Yeah, the one with the recording vocalists to get songs like Bo Butelo, which is an AI generated song on radio, right?
2: Yes.
1: Gugu and Ar, this is what he's saying. He's saying, you know what, if we do not accept that AI is here to stay and that we are not moving forward, things like Bo Kisuno, right? Kisuno.
2: Yeah,
1: the one with the recording vocalists to get songs like Bo Butelo, which is an AI generated song, songs like Suka, which topped charts.

0: your foot?
1: No, it's my nails. My fingers, sorry. What happens when it's time to perform? Have you seen... So they've been... There are videos of people trying to direct AI on... for movies, right?
0: Mm-hmm.
1: It doesn't look natural. Like, it's visibly not natural. And it looks awkward. It looks bumpy. It looks shifty. It doesn't look good. These songs, when they come out, when more of them come out, y'all are going to say, oh my God, it sounds the same. It all sounds the same. I know this because when humans were doing it, this is what people were saying.
0: Mm.
1: You know what I mean? Mm. And now we're going to get into another conversation of everything as bad. Of course it is. You accepted mediocrity. This is what happens when you accept mediocrity and nonsense.
0: Hey, you really found your words.
1: This is what happens when you accept mediocrity and nonsense.
0: Mm.
1: You know what I mean?
0: Because right now, you can technically, if you have you don't even have to have like a golden ear. When you listen to a lot of AI songs, the sound is the same.
1: They've been dogging Chris Brown's album because it's AI. There's a lot of AI on that. They've been dogging that man's album.
0: Mm.
1: Of course he's going to sell out stadiums. He has a 20-year career.
0: Mm.
1: If he started with this...
0: He would have never. Do you think we are where we are now in terms of music? You know how when... T-Pain was introduced to us and he came in with the auto-tune and they were roasting him and dragging him for filth, especially because he was using a lot of auto-tune. At the time, we didn't even know how great of a singer he is outside of auto-tune, right? I think only later on when he... it's not even Tiny Desk... But
1: it was before. It was when he did that orchestral show.
0: Yes. That's when we realized, wow, my guy.
1: Okay, cool. Fine.
0: Do you think from that, we are where we are now?
1: No.
0: Okay.
1: Do you know Believe by Cher?
0: Yes, you believe in love of love. Yeah.
1: Do you think Cher sounds like that? Or can you hear the heavily wet auto-tune on her voice? And also, have you heard a T-Pain song, the music? Have you seen a video? Mm. Have you seen his covers? Mm. Have you seen his shows? So it's not just the voice, you know what I mean? It's the personality, it's the charisma.
0: Mm.
1: It's the... If you go watch his streams, he goes through a bunch of his old songs and you see the amount of detail that went into the harmony stacking, how he built a song together. It sounds like a human because there's charisma. It's not just one dry, monotonous vocal.
0: Mm.
1: You watch his shows and you're like, oh my goodness, this guy is a genius. You watch his stage production and you're like, wow, this man cares. You watch him dance at however old he is today and you're like, wow, this man actually is an entertainer. So I don't think... We're here because of him. He understands the fun. We're here because people don't care about the fundamentals. If you truly, truly want me to get into it, people don't care about the fundamentals. People don't care about understanding how to create a song. People don't care about understanding how to write a song.
0: Or the work that artists go through in order to make the song what it is.
1: Yeah. I'm going to take rap, for example, right? The reason, you see, once we stop saying, oh, I don't care about what the words mean. Mm. Right there is when we... Is when we started to lose the point. When we had rappers say, well, I don't care about all those big words anyway. We lost it.
0: Mm.
1: Once singers started just whispering and not in a good talent way or just saying things and just like we started accepting mediocrity, people who don't care about the fundamentals.
0: Mm.
1: And at the end of the day, like everything, the consumer's gonna feel it.
0: Mm.
1: There's certain brands that we liked and we can taste the difference on the food. The certain cereals that we liked, we loved them. They taste different.
0: Mm.
1: The drinks that we loved them. They taste different. Why do you think that is? Do you think that's because they've spent more money on trying to improve the product.

0: product? Or do you think they removed the things that we like and now we're getting shoddy products?
1: They removed what we liked. Thanks, Gugu. Thanks, Yuvan. Shout out to you, Sai. Thank you so much.
0: Thank you.
1: I definitely agree with you. I was just
0: devil's advocate. We got to, that's how conversations happen.
1: 10:54 Backs in with DK Lady coming up in just a bit before we get into the two wide mix.
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0: This is Baxin with DK Lady leading us to the last hour of the show. Alito, the effect, serving you and I with some amazing hip-hop. So make sure that you stick around for that one. He comes through on Tuesdays right here on Yarn FM. All right. So make sure that you grab yourself some coffee, grab yourself some tea, something warm to warm you up. Let go of what you're doing and...
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0: Alito the Effect, right here on Yarna FM, serving you and I with some amazing hip hop. You can follow him on all his social media platforms. That is Alito the Effect, and hopefully get the link to this amazing, amazing mix. It's 11:20. It's the last 40 minutes of the show. I will be joined by amazing guests in the last 40 minutes. Also, stick around, Mr. Chance, Amandla Music, Jenna Eco, just to name a few of the songs that you can expect in this last 40.
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0: Monthly Music featuring One Take 267 with Rata back to back with Mr. Chance and Aubrey November with Ola Rata La Peluyami. It's 11:30 on Wired, and on the other side of Jenna Aiko with The Worst, we get into Baby Talk. We're wrapping up our conversation talking about child protection, especially when it comes to social media and in general, right? So make sure that you stick around. Our parenting coach, Masala Khaya, will be joining us on the other side of this. We started this conversation last week, so we're ending it today on a Tuesday. Right now it's 11:30 on Yarn FM.
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0: with The Worst on Yerne FM. What a song. Amen. I used to love this song. Not because it's a beautiful song. No, I love it for that. But it was attached to because she released it at a time when I was going through a breakup. And you gotta love a breakup song. You gotta love a song that you can be able to, you know, like really release your emotions to. And that was my song back then. Now I just enjoy the song. It doesn't even like bother me. It's fine. It's 11:37 and it's time for baby talk. Unfortunately, we're finding it difficult to get a hold of our parenting coach, Mosala Khai, but that does not mean we don't stop with our conversation for today, right? Which is closing up the conversation on protecting our children, and which starts with obviously you and I as parents. Okay, so as we wrap up the conversation for child protection, one thing is very clear: protecting our children is not a 1 week campaign. This campaign was for last week, right? And it's an everyday commitment. When many of us hear the words child protection, we immediately think about protecting children from strangers. But in today's reality, it reminds us that protection goes much deeper than that. It means creating environments where children feel safe physically, emotionally, and even mentally, and also digitally, right? At home, protection starts with communication. We need to create homes where our children know they can talk about anything without fear of punishment or judgment. And sometimes a child doesn't need a solution immediately. They need a parent who will listen first. For example, if a child comes home and says, "I don't want to go to school tomorrow," instead of dismissing it as laziness, it may be worth asking a few more questions. What's the reason? It could be that you discover that maybe the child is being bullied, or there's some sort of peer pressure or anxiety or something else happening beneath the surface, right? Take the time to talk to them. Another important lesson is teaching kids about boundaries and body safety. Last week we spoke about this with our parenting coach, and she did mention, Khori, you need to be able to teach children about, you know, body safety, body boundaries, setting boundaries, and also you need to be able to not allow them to break their boundaries just because they're with you, right? Children should know that their bodies belong to them and that they have the right to say no. When sometimes, or rather, something makes them uncomfortable, they need to be able to say no, and we allow for that. We must teach them that secrets about touching are never okay, and that they can always tell a trusted adult if something feels wrong. In today's world, we deal with the digital world, and child protection also extends to smartphones, tablets, social media as well. As a parent, you don't need to be technologically advanced, or rather you don't need to be a technology expert, but you need to stay involved. You need to know what apps your child uses, who they interact with online, and have regular conversations about internet safety. Remind them never to share personal information or even things like photos or meet online friends without your knowledge or your supervision as well. Another practical tip for families is to establish a list of trusted adults. Help your child identify 3 to 5 people they can speak to if they ever feel unsafe, scared, or uncomfortable, right? This could be you as the parent, it could be the grandparent, it could be a teacher, a coach, an aunt, an uncle, or even a caregiver. These are people that you have also vetted, and you are you trust that they have the best interest of your child, because obviously when it comes to raising a child, it takes a community, and you need to have that community with you. Yeah, you can also ask your questions on +2673911066, because finally our parenting coach is here. Hi, Masala Khaim. Hello. Okay, they seem
1: good to... morning. Good. I was just having some technical difficulties.
0: No, but at least we got you there. Now, you've just joined in where we're now talking about, or rather, in wrapping up our child protection conversation, is while raising our children, there needs to be some sort of community that's also involved in the caring of the child, right? And we were talking about the need for why a child should identify maybe 3 to 5 people that they can speak with if they ever feel unsafe, scared, or uncomfortable. Now, I think then the question would be the necessity of it and giving it a much broader explanation.
1: Say that again. Or you want an explanation of the importance of having... a community while raising your children.
0: A community that your child knows they can run to when they ever feel scared, when they ever feel uncomfortable. Maybe you're not there as the parent, but ba itse gore nya le ha mama kana papa ga yo me ke a itse re hang ka ya go go o le eno o khona go nthusa.
1: Okay, no, I hear you. Young children thrive in environments where there's rich and positive interactions with family, with neighbors, with teachers. They need to have that community around them. So the first system that a child is born into is their immediate family, and then we want to like extended family again, and then it's the community around them, which involves other adults that are in their lives. It could be teachers, it could be like coaches, would go sporting, it could be like coaches and or leaders and clubs that they're part of. So it is the community at large. It could be spiritual leaders, like Sunday school teacher or youth leader. It could be anything, but that's the broader community that a child is part of. And we need to ensure that we do have that network of safe adults that our children can talk to. It's very, very important, because like you said, it's not all the time that your child will want to talk to you about absolutely everything. So it's important, like they should know there's an aunt or an uncle that you can talk to, or you can talk to this teacher that you are very comfortable with, or you can talk to your counselor at school that you're very comfortable with, or you can talk to your coach if that's who you're comfortable with. Feeling safe, it's very important for a child to know that there are other adults apart from just their parents that they can talk to. And we need, as parents, to have a network of adults in our lives that we can say, well, this can be a good role model for my child. This is someone that I can trust will talk sense to my child when they're going through 1, 2, 3. And you can tell your child that, if you ever need anything to talk about, you can talk to Auntie so-and-so or Uncle so-and-so, or you can talk to your coach. Who's your favorite teacher at school? Who's your favorite coach? Do you have a favorite youth leader at church? Why are you like them? And just kind of find out, why are they close to them? We'll make sure you're doing a bit of a background check to know who is this person and why does my kid feel close to this person, and what drives the closeness in that relationship? Because how about it being like a grooming situation?
0: I was about to ask, because in some ways a child sometimes can never discern, is this adult coming with the right intentions, and why the need for that closeness or that kind of bond between them? No, they're just being a friendly adult. So with that in mind, right, if I am the parent and I'm trying to decipher gore who is fit to be in this community of adults that I'm trying to have around my children, what are the signs that I should be looking for that this is actually a great adult to a great positive role model? Because sometimes we also could be blindsided. You know, you've heard cases of either pedophiles talking about how they will wait a year or even 2 years, and they're not really trying to create a bond with you in terms of romantically, but they have certain things that they do that disarm you as the adult so that they can have access to your children. And when I thought about this adult, amazing, great, they are fit. So what are we looking at?
1: A safe adult. A safe adult is not like a trusted adult, like the one that you trust. No, rather, teach your children about safe adults, okay? Because the ones that we trust as a family may not be necessarily a safe adult. So a safe adult, one, listens without judgment. Like, you want your child to talk to someone, is this someone who listens not just to your child, but to you as well? They listen without judgment, and they know how to validate a child's feelings. You teach your children, a safe adult respects boundaries and teaches the children that they have a right to say no. A safe adult always takes immediate action. When a child discloses a concern or they're reporting something, the safe adult will act immediately, and they don't just keep things to themselves. And on that same point, a safe adult maintains transparency with other caregivers around the child. They avoid secrecy. They avoid isolated one-on-one, unnecessary one-on-one attention on the child. Okay? They maintain transparency. You know what's going on. You know where they are. You know they're telling you about, okay, no, I met with so-and-so and I'm kind of concerned that saying 1, 2, 3, if there's something of concern to share with an adult. For example, I had someone who every now and then helps me with driving my kids if I'm engaged otherwise. And he noticed something with one of the kids who said something inappropriate. And he came to me and he's like, hey, I want to tell you what your kid did 1, 2, 3, and I thought you should know. And I really appreciated that kind of transparency. So safe adults, they will respect boundaries. They are transparent. They take action. They listen without judgment. Your child feels safe around them. Okay. There's no if you want to spot an unsafe adult, it's when they want to keep secrets, they want isolated. And he came to me and he's like, hey, I want to tell you what your kid did 1, 2, 3, and I thought you should know. And I really appreciated that kind of transparency. So safe adults and they will respect boundaries. They are transparent. They take action. They listen without judgment. Your child feels safe around them. Okay. There's no if you want to spot an unsafe adult, it's when they want to keep secrets. They want isolated one-on-one time with your child.

0: yeah, and are overly friendly with anyone, whether it's my sister, my aunt, or an aunt, or any. I taught my children to be aware of adults who seem to be more interested in speaking to them as kids and seclude them from their parents or from other adults. That is very unsafe. So we were laughing about it with my preteen daughter the other day. She was telling me about a certain adult. Every time I had an akumidi wrong, like manyalo dinso, what a goene. Like she comes to my daughter and she's like, oh, I don't want to talk to you. I want to talk to my friend, how are you? And over there, like I had to come with Arish. Then she will ask her about like her personal life. Does she have a boyfriend? Does she? And I'm like, yeah, that's not safe behavior.
1: Yes.
0: My rule is if you have access to my kids, you have to acknowledge me here as the parent first.
1: Very true.
0: Be besties with my child. Yeah. So teach about what a safe adult is. Teach your children about what a safe adult is, in addition to teaching about body safety, about boundaries, and about saying no. Yes?
1: Yes. Now, as we wrap up our conversation for today, if somebody...
0: Hello?
1: If somebody wants to engage more on this with you and maybe to have a one-on-one parenting session, where can one find you on social media if they want to connect with you and book a session?
0: Absolutely. I'm available on WhatsApp or call me at 78755-937. That's 78755-937. I'm also on the socials on TikTok as Musala_Hai, where actually I did talk about naughty adults that you should look out for, the signs that you should look out for. I'm also on Instagram as Musala_Hai_BW.
1: Love it. Thank you so much, Musala Hai, for coming through. I know you'll definitely be back on Thursday.
0: Definitely. See you on Thursday.
1: See you on Thursday. And that's how we wrap up Baby Talk for today. It happens every single Tuesday and Thursday right here on Yarn FM. And that's how we wrap up the show, Stones and Bones, with Amahloni, coming up in just a moment before the news at 12, followed by The Good Life with Luhle. My name is Lerato Mudiar. It's been a pleasure hanging out with you. Please be kind to yourself and everyone around you.
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1: Athlone Hospital appeals for private sector support and Drogweng races to vaccinate children against polio.
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1: 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Good afternoon. Management at Athlone Hospital in Lobatse are appealing to the private sector to assist with materials to refurbish the facility. Hospital Superintendent Malebogo Rauwe say the hospital, constructed more than a century ago, urgently needs modernization. He explained that the facility is outdated, even though it serves the majority of patients from the Borolong district.
3: Athlone Hospital was inaugurated in 1927. Next year it will be 100 years old. So it is an old hospital, that which we appreciate. And the structures are obsolete in the sense that they are not consistent with the current healthcare standards of the European. So we are hopeful that with the BETP plan, we will get some of the issues resolved around infrastructure.
1: The Drogweng District Council is racing against time to vaccinate more than 3,000 children under the age of 5 against polio. Council Chairperson Untiretse Bogatu says since the beginning of the campaign, over 3,500 children have already been vaccinated against a target of 6,943. The second phase is now on day 2 and runs until June 11, giving families another chance to ensure their children are covered.
4: The district successfully implemented the polio vaccination campaign targeting children under 5 years of age. A total of 3,524 children were vaccinated against a target population of 6,943, achieving 50.8% administrative coverage. The second phase of the campaign began to ensure that children receive the polio vaccine during the campaign period.
1: And finally, the Botswana Wildlife Producers Union is in talks with government on how hunting restrictions might be adjusted to meet the current surge in demand for game meat. Chief Executive Officer Isaac Theopilus says that despite rising interest, supply remains limited because hunting cloven-hoofed animals remains prohibited due to foot and mouth disease. As a result, zebra is currently the only game meat available. He added that while demand is high, restrictions continue to limit supply, and new strategies must be explored to support the industry. In a recap of stories making headlines this hour, Athlone Hospital appeals for private sector support, and Drogweng races to vaccinate children against polio.
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0: going your way. Tuesday has settled in nicely across the region. Mong leads the warmth today at 26 degrees Celsius, followed by Kasane at 24 degrees Celsius and Windhoek at 23. Francistown checks in at 22 degrees Celsius, while Harare, Lusaka and Gaborone are all cruising comfortably at 21 degrees Celsius. Johannesburg is keeping things cooler at 18 degrees Celsius, and Cape Town arrives with a brisk 14 degrees Celsius, once again committed to being the region's unofficial winter ambassador. So today's mood, warm sun, blue skies, and just enough productivity to convince all of us this week is under control. Tune in for the next Zero FM Bulletin at 1 p.m. on The Good Life. 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
4: Sisinyi explains key differences between club and international football, and funding shortfalls hamper chess competition launch. With the sports update, I am Thabang Matlale. Good afternoon. International team duties differ considerably from domestic club games because of their strategic methods and scenery, according to Thabang Sisinyi. The Zebras and Drenin Galaxy attacker said this in a recent discussion with Yarn FM Sports. The leading scorer of the 2025-2026 FNB Premiership with 20 goals has not yet fully translated his scoring success in the league to the national team. Sisinyi believes that the man of play and game strategy at national team level impacts his outcomes.
5: National team, different environment, different tactics. It's a different ball game. Just like any other team, any other player, when the environment changes, even your play twitches somehow. We play a different tactic from what we are playing in the clubs. Playing for Drenin Galaxy, you're playing against maybe a low position team. They'll sit at the back. They don't give you much work to go back to. But when you go to the national teams, you play against Egypt. Can you go all out? Can you say, can you stay in the box? You can't. Say, come and help us not to lose the game.
4: Sisinyi also spoke about wanting to play outside of Botswana before retirement.
5: We win 1-0, it's fine. We are moving on. We have collected 3 points. Different ball game, different results, different performances, because it's different tactics. Club football is different from international football. It goes without saying. It all has to make sense. It all has to make sense for the move to happen. So that's all I can say about that. I'm an ambitious player. I'm an ambitious person. So if it makes sense for me, yeah, definitely.
4: Funding and insufficient resources pose the primary objectives to the effective launch of chess competitions this year, according to Huitsimidimo Mokate. The Botswana Chess Federation PRO highlighted this in a recent discussion while reviewing the accomplishments to date. Mokate says they aspire to establish a national chess league this year, but they remain hopeful that it can materialize.
6: We still have a number of activities that we planned, such as Gaborone Open, and for a long time we have been without the chess league. We wanted to revamp that, but due to financial constraints and also the sponsorship challenges, we remain unable to implement such. However, I wish to mention that these remain very important parts of our calendar for this year.
4: Mokgatle spoke about having consultative meetings with clubs to try and improve the sport.
6: We've managed to host what we call the Botswana Chess Federation's clubs consultative meetings, where we dialogued about what improvements can be done and what contributions can we get from our clubs in order to grow the sport together. As a federation, our intention is to host at least one tournament per month so that we can keep our players active. And so far, we have managed to host 7 tournaments by end of May, and we still have 7 more tournaments.
4: Catch the next sports update at 105. Till then, good afternoon.
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0: It's Duck and Tefo Fox with Jabala's Dab. That's the name of the song. Ahead of that, I open up the show with Easy Musica alongside KRB Soul featuring Kuma World and now Nicole. Ndiyabulela is the name of the tune.
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0: 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Nguana Mike. This is Tola Tizilova, taking it all the way to 3 p.m. And you get to vibe with me, of course, on the WhatsApp dab, plus 267-391066, as well as Yarn FM across all social media platforms. Don't forget the Yarn FM news page to stay informed and entertained at the same time. And Nguana Mike, please be spicy and dicey and engage further with me on the same social media platforms at Luhle on Facebook. I'm being Luhle on TikTok and Instagram. For the first hour of the show, obviously, I'm giving you something amazing. I'm giving you a giveaway today, and I am giving you a Vindi Hook later on at 12:35. But for now, enjoy a playlist coming through, and these are some of the tunes to look forward to. And then, baby.

Spanish verse coming through with Punyuka Bampet. Ahead of that, it's a local tune by Chrome featuring OZF Teddy Arinda Suika. 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
1: Joining me in the studio is Katlego Rakola, out here to give us the news headlines coming through at 12:30. Before we could catch him again later on for the 1 p.m. news bulletin, opening up the second exciting hour of the Good Life show. But do you note that Windhoek is coming through at 12:35? And you don't want to miss out on this one. 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Well, then you have to participate so that you are the winner that walks away with the voucher and the giveaway. 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
2: 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Athlone Hospital appeals for private sector support, and Tlokweng races to vaccinate children against polio. I'm Katlego Rakola. 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

0: So, Matrix and Mashutu featuring Emotions DJ and Happy Jazz Man. Mina Nawe is the name of the tune. I know you want a song to dedicate to your person. This is it, all right? If you don't think this is it, then you honestly have a boring playlist, but I'll fix that throughout the rest of the show.
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0: Definitely spicing it up right here on The Good Life on Yarn FM, proudly brought to you by Windhoek. All you need to do is engage with me on +2673911066, and you could be the winner of today's hamper. 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All right, easy peasy, lemon squeezy. Let's jump right into it. I think today we should do a squad characters fun game, right? I'm saying this particularly because right now, we lost a loved one. So we're a group of seven members, and I was the only youngest one, and I was the only female one. And you know how it feels when you lose a grandma at home? Home does not feel the same. This is how we're feeling, all six of us that are remaining. And this was somebody who used to do literally everything for us, make decisions for us, like prepare everything for us. You just need to tell us where to go, when to show up for the meeting, what to say at the meeting, you know, every single thing. And now it's on us to navigate everything. For starters, navigate this week without him and plan a whole thing without him. And we found ourselves trying to think, and it was at that moment I realized all of us honestly kind of have, you know, our own special interest and areas of expertise. And it was just an automatic thing where five of them were literally saying, no, Lucia will be the master of ceremony on Friday. I want to say no, but it's actually my expertise amongst all of us. And, you know, Zingy had his own as well. Tim's had his own as well. And Mahal was the cry baby. So we just have created room for him to just cry. And Fex was the last born, although he's older than me. That's it for him. So I want to hear from you, right? I want to hear from you about the squad. Who in your squad is the best chef? And tell me why. I want to know if you and your squad know each other like that. Know each other's interest and expertise like that. So do hit me up on +2673911066. I'm going to be asking you two questions, right? Who in your group is the best chef and why? And who in the group is the most adventurous and why? +2673911066. Please do send through a voice note. I want to hear your aura when you tell me about Mfanaha, when you tell me about Chomeha. I want to hear your aura, man, from your energy and the voice note. +2673911066. And while you do so, enjoy ATI coming through with Shimmy Shim. And we'll be right back to read your comments on the WhatsApp dial. +2673911066. And you could be the winner for this week's Windhoek hamper. And if you do win, like I said, come collect it at Yarn FM Red Hot building in Block 3 Industrial. +2673911066.

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1: We're still spicing it up on The Good Life on Yarn FM with myself, Lucia. We're celebrating close-knit crews that understand when to pass the mic and to whom. All you have to do is send through a voice note and let me know who in your squad is the best chef and why. Who in your group is the best adventurous, is the most adventurous and why. +2673911066. You stand a chance to walk away with the Windhoek hamper and you collect it right here at Yarn FM. So please send through that voice note. Let me hear your aura. That could go your energy. When you talk about your boysens, when you talk about your girlies, girl, ah. +2673911066. We have a voice note coming through from Bongi. Let's check it out.
2: Hi, Lucia. Yeah, the person who's most adventurous in our group is called Glenn. He's always the one looking for all the parties and wants to go outing, so he drags all of us and we just go. Yeah. And the one who is the chef is called Anderson. Whenever we get somewhere and we have to pry, he's the one who's who's at the front because he likes tasting the food. Yeah, but he is really good at cooking, so yeah, we enjoy, you know. Yeah,
1: I like that. I like when gents give each other flowers, hey, if not a whole Garden of Eden. That's Bongi talking about the crew. And you know what, I like that. Let's check it out. There's another WhatsApp text. Come on, Wana. My listening is a skill. How are you going to win today's hamper if you can't even listen to a simple instruction? Send through a voice note. For what it's worth, I'll just read out your text. Maybe it'll be very interesting enough. And you could be today's winner. This text is, hey, Yarn FM. The most adventurous one in the group, kinna ma nakaba sasankisa. This past weekend, we were driving back to Botswana from Mafikeng, we lost our wallets and I was not bothered. I carried on a little online pocket. I blew it and I love it. And it says, so haratsana mohaboroni bandropile pele le jana ga ba mpuisa ga ke mind ke dira itinerary engwe. Oh my goodness, thank God I'm not your friend. And they go on to say, and the best chef in our friendship, in our friend group, is Khontse. Ma, my girl can cook. No wonder she's the first one to get married in our crew. Lena nenga monyala. Mewapa. Yo, come on. Love it, love it, love it. In my next life, I know how to cook and I'm the best cook ever. I'm the best chef. I'm going to be taking the last WhatsApp text at 3 from other people that don't even listen to instructions. It's aight. We listen, we don't judge. This one says, hey, when am I? Hey, buddy. The most adventurous one in our circle is my younger sibling. Her name is Kito. Kito has always been adventurous from a young age. She will get lost because now that we are close siblings that travel together, my sibling makes our itinerary, plans our getaway, and gets quotations. All because she likes adventure that much. And our favorite chef in our circle is our mom. Oh, by the way, we travel with our mom. Okay. Very interesting. Okay. My family thinks this is AI. The last one of text coming through is from Kinte. My girl, you never miss out, yeah? It says, hey, Shiluhle, nama adventure, kinna. All of us, and I think that's one thing that makes our friendship a solid, because we are all adventurous. But our own chef has to be Khosi. Khosi wa dikhata. Bryston, breakfast, brunch, lunch, dinner. Even for kids, when we're hanging out as a couple with our kids, Khosi is the one who gets to take care of everyone else. He just lets us know what's on the menu and we buy the ingredients. Khosi will make his magic happen. Love it for Khosi and love it for your squad. Listen, I'm happy for all your friendships. Squad is in there, something, yana, you know, something, yana. And I think our winner for today is Bongi, obviously, because because Bongi did follow the instructions. Bongi is the only one that sent a voice note. Also, Bongi has this aura, man. Bongi has this aura. How we are gonna find out who's the adventurous one, who's the chef. So I think Bongi deserves today's Vidhook hamper. Thank you so much, Bongi. All you have to do is come through to Yarn FM any time of day. No, from 8 a.m. to 5 p.m. on weekdays and come get your hamper. Other than that, thank you so much to everybody else that jumped into the chat. Highly appreciate you and love you so much. Love you, Dan. This is exactly how we wrap up today's Spice It Up. Let's do this again tomorrow. 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Enjoy.
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1: So there I was studying at Rays and getting into that zone where everything you're reading is finally going into your brain with zero effort. When I see my phone light up with a message that says, Choma inkinga, get here. Look, that's all I needed. I dashed downstairs, pulled out my bike and started cycling like there's no tomorrow. My legs a tour de force like I was in spinning class playing Chitsonga disco music. With Abubobi and Danger and Tiger on my tail, only for them to realize ukuthila, I were embarrassing ourselves. 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She had accidentally liked her ex's post on social media. Dramatic, I know. But the truth is, I'll do anything for a soul sister. 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
1: Athlone Hospital appeals for private sector support and Tlokweng races to vaccinate children against polio.
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1: 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Good afternoon. Management at Athlone Hospital in Lobatse is appealing to the private sector to assist with materials to refurbish the facility. Hospital Superintendent Malebogo Rawe said the hospital constructed a century ago urgently needs modernization. He explained that the facility is outdated, even though it serves the majority of patients from the Bubunong district.
3: Athlone Hospital was inaugurated in 1927. Next year it will be 100 years old. So it is an old hospital, that which we appreciate. And the structures are obsolete in the sense that they are not consistent with the current healthcare standards. So we are hopeful that with the BETP plan, we will get some of the issues resolved around infrastructure.
1: The Tlokweng District Council is racing against time to vaccinate more than 3,000 children under the age of 5 against polio. Council Chairperson Untireze Bogatu says since the beginning of the campaign, over 3,500 children have already been vaccinated against a target of 6,943. The second phase is now on day 2 and runs until June 11, giving families another chance to ensure that children are covered.
4: The district successfully implemented the polio vaccination campaign targeting children under 5 years of age. A total of 3,524 children were vaccinated against a target population of 6,943, achieving 50.8% administrative coverage. The second phase of the campaign began to ensure that children received the polio vaccine during the campaign period.
1: And finally, the Botswana Wildlife Producers Union is in talks with government on how hunting restrictions might be adjusted to meet the current surge in demand for game meat. Chief Executive Officer Isaac Theopilus says that despite rising interest, supply remains limited because hunting cloven-hoofed animals remains prohibited due to foot and mouth disease. As a result, zebra is currently the only game meat available. He added that while demand is high, the restrictions continue to limit supply and new strategies must be explored to support the industry.
5: The appetite is actually more now that the livestock meat is in short supply, but most of the game meat that is currently available in the market is for the non-cloven hoof animals like zebras. The association BWPA has continued to engage government through the Department of Veterinary Services to ease the restrictions to accommodate the industry, more specifically in the game ranches, which are enclosed entities.
1: And a recap of stories making headlines this hour. Athlone Hospital appeals for private sector support and Tlokweng raises to vaccinate children against polio.
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1: Tuesday has settled in nicely across the region. Maung leads the warmth league at 26 degrees Celsius, followed by Kasane at 24 degrees Celsius and Windhoek at 23 degrees Celsius. Francistown checks in at 22 degrees Celsius, while Harare, Lusaka and Gaborone are all cruising comfortably at 21 degrees Celsius. Johannesburg is keeping things cooler at 18 degrees Celsius and Cape Town arrives with a brisk 14 degrees Celsius. So today's mood, warm sun, blue skies, and just enough productivity to convince all of us this week is under control. Tune in for the next Yarn FM Bulletin at 4 p.m. on The Climax. Good afternoon.
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7: Africa gears up for its biggest World Cup and rising stars to shine at Suapen Youth Athletics Championships. With the Sports Update, I am Thabang Matlale. Good afternoon. The drums of Africa are beating in Mexico City as the FIFA World Cup 2026 kicks off this Thursday. Bafana Bafana step onto the grand stage against host Mexico at the legendary Estadio Azteca for the opening game. It's Africa's biggest ever World Cup, with 10 nations flying the continental flag. We have debutants Cape Verde and Democratic Republic of Congo, two giants Morocco and Senegal. In the coming days, Egypt battles Belgium, Ghana faces England, and Morocco takes on Brazil. Yarn FM Sports had a chat with Township Rollers assistant coach Mutusi Tlue about the tournament, and he says he expects upsets.
8: So it's the Halan Jore, Sigitin Jasalemoha, Kelvahotan lady, did the upset, the very Timon Zim, Nasirin Yanat, differently James in the Samga, Timitin Samga, Sutonit, Nari Super or not, they are no longer small teams. So Horobo qualifies the World Cup, Whisper or not, we are a big team. So it's going to be a very tough World Cup.
7: He also spoke about his hope for Africa at the tournament.
8: Looking at the recent form, I'm a fast Africa. If I can pick a team like Senegal, Nations Cup, the momentum of Sambombashir, they can take us far from Africa.
9: Mahat Africa, Usuletu Abona Hitahakai in this tournament.
8: We see a bit of a difference while the World Cup last time. Because the first in Africa, 3 to 4 teams, they will go as far as the quarterfinals.
7: Junior athletes will compete at the Suapen Athletics Club Youth Championships, aiming to qualify for international meets. Club chairman Olebohe Mpirinyane said this ahead of the event, which will take place at the Obed Idani Chilume Stadium in Francistown. More than 200 participants are expected to take part in track and field disciplines on the 13th of July. Pirinyani informed Yarn FM Sports that most runners will be hoping to improve their performance metrics before the Region 5 games.
10: The Relay Youth and Junior Championship
7: Pirinyane also gave a breakdown of events that will be in contention.
10: Sulesi, the athlete, we go to 300, 100 meters, 200 meters, 400 meters, 800 meters, 1500 meters. We're in 100 meters hurdles, ele under 18 and under 20. We're in 110 meters hurdles, ele under 18 and under 20. 100 meters hurdles, ele under 18 and under 20.
7: Catch the next sports update at 4:05. Till then, good afternoon.
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2: Chemi, chemi, chemi, chemi. 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It's going to have you simmer down through the week, all right? This one, it's a local tune and the name of the song is Asambe. This one, Shave Beats alongside Lamar CSA. 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

0: I need you and I to unpack about something, right? Very interesting. I saw a post during the weekend. Somebody was complaining that, listen, I do love and I appreciate and no judgment to LGBT choir, ne? But we only have a problem when it's now time to go to the restroom. And while I'm going through the post, I realized, no, man. I feel like it's something we've never really thought about. I don't know about you, but I've never thought about that. I'm in the restroom shenanigans. I've never really put my mind in them like that. Let me just find you the post and go through it for you. So her name is Norma. She says, ladies feel uncomfortable when we gays use the female bathroom. Men also feel uncomfortable bare tomelela matlo go di toileting, making nasty remarks. Re dire jang? Re se thole re maetisong. Re ne stil ko magarona, because it sounds like getting fela ko re leng safe ko teng. La re naganela mar. Why are you doing this? Are we not human? Guys, ready reset the bathroom di thing. Kole rona re ta feel uncomfortable thing. Why itse? Yeah, shame. The girls will always be our biggest enemies. I've said this once and I'm saying it again. I don't like it, ladies. And it hit me at that moment because somebody shared it and said, no, it's for safety purposes. Banna ga ba utlwe. To ga ba itira di gay only to have access to us as women in restrooms. It clicked right there. I'm like, this is the reality we live in right now. People are just taking advantage of everything around us to have access to something that they actually want. And had Princess not shared and commented this, I would have felt like Norma is feeling discriminated. And then why can we have the conversation? Why are we suddenly doing this? We have accepted LGBT kwahela othe, you know, no discrimination, no judgment whatsoever. We're good. We're vibing. It's all good right here. Cause in the club, we all fab. But I want to hear from you on +26739110066. So what's your take as a gent? What's your take as a lady? And what's your take on the LGBT choir? Particularly the gays, actually. How do you feel? How do you restroom? Why? And how's the reception when you are there? As a gent in the restroom, and a gay person walks in and they want to use the restroom with you, how are you feeling? And as a girl in the restroom, and Memo walks in and a gay person walks in the restroom and they feel comfortable by looking at the restroom. When they really, really are out there and they just change their whole life to feel like, listen, I am she and I do everything women do, including the restrooms. What's your take on that? How do you feel about that? And do you feel, or do you rather agree with Norma feeling like this is really unfair? They should be able to use any restroom they want, whether the ladies or whether the gents. +26739110066. Hit me up on the WhatsApp dial, send through that voice note or voice WhatsApp text, and let us unpack on this one while you listen to more music from Ezra Nee. Thinks it's called Madilam Bing. Enjoy the music.
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0: Frost and Press B is giving us Helele right here on the Good Laugh on Yarn FM. Plus 26739 11066. Still the number for you to engage with me. We're talking, making a follow-up on post Yelea Hanoma, you know, regarding them feel the gay people feeling like nobody is comfortable to have them in the restrooms. The ladies have a problem with it. The gents have a problem with it. And now Noma is asking, La reka, irdirayang. And you know, it hit me at that moment on, okay, fine. We love, accept it, no judgment, zoned them. But suddenly, what's going on? Rarabaikai, okay. Also, I want to hear from you, as the gent and the lady that's using those restrooms, on how do you feel when a gay person walks in and they want to use the restroom? If you're a gent, how do you feel when a whole dolt are pretty girly walks into the restroom and kim fan, I don't know what to, you know? Or you're a lady and yeah, she's probably not all dolled up, but you know, she's still gay, he's still gay, and he walks into the restroom sabum because that's where he feels comfortable. What's your take on that? Patsimo did share the post and said, listen, it's for safety reasons. We don't feel comfortable because these days men can act like they're gay only for them to have access to us. Very, very valid. But do you hit me up and let me hear your point on plus 26739 11066, Mr. President.
1: Like dog, not enough for me. A man is a man. So if you're in a man's bathroom, a man, so do what men are in there to do. I'm there to do my business. I'm not even bothered. I don't even pay attention. One like a man, regardless of sexual orientation, for me.
0: It's crazy how your WhatsApp name is saved as Mr. President. And you are definitely one. We have a WhatsApp voice note from Puck725. Before that, he has a text added. It's been a while since I had you on radio, my lady. Eish, it's been hectic. I'm happy you've managed to join me today. I missed you so much. Let's check out your voice note.
2: Yo. I remember a while back go blockade on a restaurant with the hot chicks. Hot the hot chicks in Banyana Kiele Kaivona. Hey mana, I give a rala rabarasiela mokolo ying. Rasia rala bingo block the river, salamora, or here is a change at Zelama. Has a gelena but lazy ali. I don't want to rebut it apart. No one is. So, hey, not that I have a tab.
0: You know, while I'm listening to the voice note, I'm trying to find out if we are in the same conversation. So, how comfortable you thought? Okay, all right. I wish to have a voice note coming in from a gay person. Because like I said, man, I thought, you know, the flag is rainbow. It's legit to cross season. And we're all vibing the same vibe. No discrimination, no judgment zone, no nothing. But now, it's only now that we learn. No, attention. Mr. President says, listen, a gent is a gent. As long as you are a gent. And gents. We're on and we're good. What's up just coming through says, hey Lihle, I am a lesbian and you know I'm so uncomfortable having to use the restrooms abo umme just because. But at the same time, for my safety, I make sure to not go to the restroom. This is a very interesting conversation that I feel like we should stop shying away from having. Okay, it's crazy how we've never really saw this as a big deal to discuss. And we're learning today or recently that these are some of the underlying issues that they face. And, you know, we're never really open or available to have such conversation. But at the end of the day, when we're talking about safety, that means we're talking about people by Lohlebone, about so like, every day, you know, that rape cases, banaba molestiwa, who this and that, you know, everybody's just scared for their life, but but he might be a gender ya male mito tahela ene ke them ke him ke he wa tlhologai are ba re bitsa botshoma and it's uncomfortable. I think that also listening to say, listen, probably, oh, funny enough, there's a WhatsApp text coming through to say, hey Lihle, please note that sometimes we are so nice because we want to make them comfortable, but at the end of the day, I see gore go ba bitsa mainanyana and being overly nice with them. Always give them dikakanyo di sele. Eish, ma lo rena ra phapha. A ke rene re sa solohela gore letla ra amogela. You know what? You know what? I know how we are now, how's that we run, Nana? How we are now? But other than that, thank you so much for hopping into this conversation. I think at the end of the day, it comes with Luena as an individual who is not part of Lejebetokwa, you know, seeing it from that perspective to say, but at the end of the day, when Memo batla go dirisa the ladies room, you need to be okay with that. But also, if they don't feel comfortable with you, you need to also now go back to say, listen, I might be comfortable identifying as he or her, ke le male kana ke le female, but motho o mongwe ka mabaka a ile gore lona ra bona hela malatsiote ga phuthuloga, and it has nothing to do with me. They're not comfortable because of what they're exposed to, because of their past traumas and this and that. It has nothing to do with me. They're not discriminating me. They're not judging me. It has absolutely nothing to do with me. So I have to respect them and meet them where they're comfortable. If it means using a different restroom, let's. And when it comes to my direlo, maybe in future having the restroom was eligible, I don't know, maybe. Look into it. We don't know the future. But for now, let's do things that make both of us comfortable. Not one, not two, both of us. +26739110066. Do engage with me. More music coming through.
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0: 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How would you know how finger-licking good they are? 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You won't get it till you taste them. 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

0: This has to be one of my favorite remixes, Chronicle Deep Remix. Don't Go is the name of the song by Lloyd BW featuring Kalim Niger. Before that, I gave you Drake with a shebang, shebang, a banging tune. And if you just tuned in, I don't know why you're late, but it's okay, because you still have more banging music coming through on the third hour of the Good Life Show. The name of the song is Nothing Nago So. I don't know how to say it, but the artist is notch ahead of that, Kashawn Paul with Give It Up To Me. Takes me all the way back to 2004 in Mahalape, Komoana. Kanamoana ke phakalane ya Mahalape. Do you know that? And my cousins used to host parties every single holidays. And Sean Paul would play back to back like Mukwata. All right. If you had a very childhood, it's okay. Because I'll tell that I am with this Two Step Tuesdays, where I play you two songs that are either going to have you dance along or sing along. 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
1: So, I'm sitting in the interview for my dream job, and I'm crushing it when a message comes through on my phone. Trouble. Meet. Usual place. That's all I needed. I excused myself and ran out the building like it was on fire. With my heels under one arm, I was slowly picking up speed when I realized, Uguti, my pencil skirt was slowing me down. So I tore the slit higher, and finally, I was moving faster than gossip spreads at a salon. Caught a glimpse of a cute dress on sale, but that didn't even slow me down. Finally, I made it to Chicken Licken. I found her sitting where we normally do. I sat down and she spilled the tea. She'd been walking around all morning with a price tag on her new jeans, and no one told her. Proving beyond a doubt that I'll do anything for a soul sister. The soul sister meals from Chicken Licken, starting from $40. 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

0: It's Giveon, and the name of the song is Fool Me Once. Before that, I gave you a local tune by Tifo Bright at 27. You and I have almost come to the end of the show, but you know it's never the end of the show if I don't bring you a dope DJ. It's DJ Fix coming through with a banging mix on a beautiful Tuesday, spelled as F-I-K-Z. And you can always find more of the DJ across all social media platforms. We'll catch him every single Tuesday at 2:35 right here on The Good Life on Yarn FM with myself, Luthe. Right after the mix, obviously, I'll be coming through to say my goodbye. As the climax will be coming through from 3 to 6 p.m. with DJ Sway and Melanie. For now, do enjoy the mix. Let me know how you feel about it. And plus 267-3911-0661. Am I? Be spicy and dicey and rock hard with me on the social media platforms. As Luthe on Facebook and Being Luthe on TikTok and Instagram.
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DJ Fix Aruanoa Jola. This is a dope refresher mix right here on The Good Life. It's time for me to say goodbye, but obviously I'm not leaving you alone, okay? The Club Mix is coming through from 3 to 6 p.m. with DJ Sway and Melanie. 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Man, it's sure been a long week. I know it's Tuesday, but wahana Friday. Yahana weekend. 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

0: Mashudi on this one, Wesley Keys as well as Sina Temba Nguelo as well as Frank Mabidi on this one is calling you Puma Corner right here on the Climax to kickstart a beautiful Tuesday afternoon. And as per usual, man, we are now riding into the sunset as we are driving you back home. Of course, you're hanging out with your favorite brother and sister in the whole wide world.
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0: Good afternoon, BW. Good afternoon, 267. Good afternoon to Max and the Cross. Oh, yes, we are back, and we did promise you we're going to be back between 3 and 6 p.m. Hello, Jack Orobona. We are behind the mic. You're on the other side, and you're going to be a part of the show on plus 367-391-1066. So much to talk about today, as per usual, man. And, of course, we bring nothing but some really dope vibes. As Otsana Motladle, my Zibuanyana, and I got my 4, but my 5. By long, what did Doji say? When I was squat, a straight. What do you mean on, and we're definitely on right here on the Climax all the way till 6 p.m. Man, thank you so much. It is such a pleasure to be behind this mic. It is such an honor to be behind this mic. With that being said, we are only 12 minutes into the show. You haven't missed too much because we played you some really dope music. Of course, I played you some Mashudu, I played you some Viso View and Credo V Daniels to kickstart the show. Now we have what we call Hit or Classic. It's very simple. All we're going to do is play you a song on plus 367-391-1066. It's a special song where Mel and I sit down with the team at the Climax. Every puts a word. Juan and Mihela. Harika Tamika Pinem Reduum. Ah, when all of Moridzi Utakaiki Hiti. Can I get classic right now? What's an hour? Oh, he the king, sweet classic king, Melanie. Well, a hit is a song that was good back in the day, but right now, after so many years, hi, way, listen, the Hassion, I demuanul, and Alema Sulania, and Halamoyo, and a
2: high bruma.
0: That is my favorite word of all time, bruma. Classic. And a classic is a song after all these years where juicy tina put it like what? Have you heard the name of our show?
1: 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Until 6 p.m.
0: So let us know, plus 367-391-1066. So this song dropped 10 years ago, 2016.
2: Jose Bestiana.
0: When was that period? When commercial take born. Hey, because I'm the only champion beer that matters in the whole world.
2: For real? The official sponsor of the World Cup?
0: I get my official sponsor in the Flying Banyan.
2: No, le
0: hey, in partnership, in partnership by V Tree Hella, Mihela Yon, Mihela Hella, the sponsor, Rariki Flying Fish, Mikos of Hakala, le juicy tone, hey, like King Kenny and Wana.
2: King Kenny Friday with the
0: trip. Friday, what Friday? How is it? Hey, Wena. But anyway, maybe you're going to feel like having two after this one. Rebolelo on plus 367-391-1066. Do you think that this next song is a hit or a classic?
1: DJ's your boy, DJ Sway, and your girl, and your girl, Melanie, on the Climax. Touch it off.
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0: Max, for asking a very simple question on +267 391 1066. It dropped around 2015-2016.
1: What's up,
0: Ocall? +267 391 1066.
1: Kera gore o ira yangwa re fosa.
0: No sa irate wena.
1: No na le rona back in the day.
0: Aw, no sa irate.
1: Yo, ne ke irata ba ma double. 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
0: No sa isa bri simo le me khwanyane ya go ira di dance sa bo hewe ga te bi da ndese.
1: E
0: di TikTok challenge go the aim is not to sweat. The aim was to sweat back in the day in 2015-2016. We are asking a very simple question. Is this song a hit or a classic? Re bolela mo mogaleng wa rona +267 391 1066. I know, Lord, no, we didn't even expect to hear this song as well. Gonna be waiting for your text and your voice notes. You wanna play them before 3:30, before Rao Tsenela, more the hot story of the day. So when for now, what you can do for me? Mpolele, how did it masai king? Di boa kai. Ye tota ne batile ka Friday.
1: Oh, it's masai king.
0: Eh, masai king.
1: I thought it's as hambeni. As hambeni bo. Masakai here no.
0: To me, honestly, you know what? I'm not even gonna lie and act like I know what how the mass again. No, I get it. I thought because I learned me, I like it. You know what the mass
1: it wasn't mass hambe as hambe
0: yeah, a mass again.
1: As hambe,
0: hey, me are mass again. Yeah, no, what's our number? 267 391 1066. Let's have a little fun with this one before we jump into what we call the hot story of the day a little bit later with Melanie K. Monare. Right now, we're trying to have a little icebreaker. Robolele, do you think that this song is a hero classic? Ruta Kawena +267 391 1066 Masai game by DJ Mad Blue.
1: What's up, Ocall?

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0: somewhere. R&B ATI was actually really...
1: This is R&B,
0: dog. R&B ATI was kind of fire, bro. I love it. I love this song. You know what, the tie right here on the Climax, man. We are 30 minutes into the show. If you're only joining us right now, it's not too late. Welcome to the greatest drive show team ever, right? We are asking you a very simple question. So we do this so that we're an icebreaker. And then, like, you're the only person who's not... We need to change the rules of 30 seconds. Guys, you can't be on the same team. That thing is not fair. Because Mtoto Ware, Oto Ariana, Hangwa Ba Bonya Habit, already below such a
1: jury.
0: Answer Gear FM. Hey, Hanyana, Malaba Chumi, Kimanare, Obata Ojola Leno, or South Africa, Motabar, DJ Mapuris. Ow, but to Mommy Dimmer, the examples that they hang, literally the examples of Tawayano, Cooperation Jim Lawyer, 30 seconds, Barish. I am really tired. Maloba Bahan and Nale, my boy Rudolph Retamega in the same team. Papa di Lotota, but I kike. Carry game, we didn't even play it. We were supposed to play Kadi team, I want more competitive.
1: I mean, do you remember the day Nele called?
0: Yes,
1: giving her clues that was for a ride, and she's just there like,
0: The last trilogy that we watched, we watched The Dark Knight. This was on Saturday.
1: I thought you said you were home.
0: Is it a hit or is it a classic, man? This is DJ Mad Blue coming in with Masai King. If you need a booklet to color shame all of them, tits are 1, 2, 3, 4. That's the only way we can get through this. What is wrong with you, Melanie?
2: Don't touch it.
3: WhatsApp all call. +267 391 1066.
0: Okay, this one dropped 2015-2016. We're asking a very simple question. Masai Ken, Yara DJ Mad Blue. Dibu Akai, as commonly known, is it a hit or a classic? Matla coming in saying, Kantokuluhu, Hatu Masai Ken or what? Because not that's what I hear, but it's a classic for me. Yeah, Hatu Masai Ken. The name of the song is Masai Ken. Dibu Akai, right? Gomes Jr. Arlona Larata. Oh, we are scratching the scar, tota. Kore rai, great tell la yana scar.
1: I'm here with Katlego. Tell me why ke bala ke re sesana. Motare sesana.
0: So I was like,
1: you know what? Now I get it.
0: Hey, like, no.
1: I know, get it.
0: No, safety. We need to talk about what Baba pronounce about safety.
1: So we should rompo la re sana re
0: I said safety.
1: Ari.
0: Hey, safety.
4: You.
2: Yeah, so going back to Gomes' message, Arlan Ratokola Mabadi Arona as a fole. That's a hit away. All right, man. And I could say, age back in the day, oh, there was a time to be alive, man. Auntie Dane. Go sleep with Pico. I don't want to have with Auntie Day in one act. Oh,
1: was that your aunt or somebody's aunt?
2: No, really? Actually, I don't know whose aunt it was, but I just know her. But I didn't even know what
1: it's about.
2: In the Wabotoku. Old school, a little bit of new school, and a little bit of FIFA World Cup to talk about in just a few.

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0: No, but this song just gave no opinion on that day.
1: Shame, I want you.
0: No, Chomi, this song is nice.
1: I want to tell you something. Yeah, yeah. Listen, we don't judge. Okay?
0: What's up? What's up?
1: You know, it's like die, die, let's go.
0: Yeah.
1: Nani gerar, gari, gari, let's go. I was like,
0: I wouldn't put it past against you. I wouldn't put it past against you because one thing about this girl,
1: because Zebras made it.
0: Because the Waka Waka sounded really South African back in the day. I felt like she, I don't know, maybe she tunes into that. What is she? Is she Puerto Rican? What can you please just check her national? Shakira. Is she Cuban or is she like Puerto Rican? Or she just taps into this. You know what I'm saying? Like, you just wanna.
1: She's
0: for America.
1: She's Colombian Spanish.
0: Oh, she's Colombian Spanish. Oh.

0: In case you're wondering, this is the official World Cup theme song, man. And I'm sure, she's definitely going to be on stage. She's definitely going to be on stage. She saved us. But there's one person who's destroying it for all of us. He goes by the name of the President of the United States of America, also known to Melanie as my uncle.
1: Hot story of the day on the climax.
0: All right, what is he doing now?
2: Is he still your favorite, though?
0: You know what? I'm starting... No, you know what? The one thing you never take away from a man is his love for football and how football is supposed to be ran. And I cannot stand what this man is doing with football, but I know you have more news for us. What's going on?
2: All right. So the tournament is facing backlash for corporate greed because there's restrictive travel bans, visa bonds, logistical or political hurdles that had fans, officials, and even some teams. So I'm going to break it down to you or what is happening. So fans from Haiti, Iran, Ivory Coast, and Senegal face severe travel restrictions or bans. Players and staff get visa exemptions. And then players from 50 countries must pay visa bonds up to 15,000 US.
0: You know how much that is in pulas, bro? Like,
2: his currency.
0: This guy, he thinks, no, even then, 15,000.
2: Shemi, that's nothing.
0: Nah, dog. This man is in a money making scheme. But anyway, yes.
2: That's nothing because the Somali referee, Omar, mind you, this is somebody who's named Africa's best referee in 2025.
0: Okay.
2: He was also denied entry at Miami Airport for vetting concerns and he was sent back.
0: Like, what do you even mean? The guy looks so harmless, bro. I'm looking at this guy. I'm looking at his... You look so excited,
2: referee,
0: dog.
2: Imagine.
0: He really looked so excited. I got to go off to Miami, you know what I mean? And imagine, dog. And then you're going through a vetting process. But I know it doesn't end there. Go deeper, Melanie. What's going on?
2: It's not. It's a lot. And then Iraq striker, Amen, was questioned 7 hours at Chicago Airport.
0: Why? Like, why, dog?
2: And then an Iraq photographer was denied entry.
0: An Iraq what?
2: Photographer.
0: The team photographer.
2: Yeah,
0: okay.
2: He was denied entry. No. You're not getting into our country.
0: Dude.
2: Yeah. So U.S.-Iran tensions forced Iran to move its base camp from the U.S. to Tijuana, that is in Mexico, after 12-plus delegation members were denied visas. Iran players, coaches, staff now only allowed into US on match days. Only on match days. They play New Zealand and Egypt in LA, Belgium in Seattle. So they're only gonna go there. Hello, hello, Tamika. Hello, it's all Tamika.
0: Wa posa. Donald J. Trump.
2: And then Iran.
0: Wait, there's more.
2: Yeah. Iran also claimed its entire 8% fan ticket allocation was revoked.
0: Now what?
2: The 8% fan ticket allocation.
0: So essentially 8% was some sort reserved to Iran players for like every game that they're at.
2: Yeah,
0: 8% from the total capacity at the stadium. Who's going to watch the World Cup? Mpolele, first of all, let's talk about the ticketing, bro. Who's going to watch the World Cup?
2: Wait for it. When you're talking about the ticketing,
0: hey, there's more.
2: Because the ticketing, your group stage, is 3 times more expensive than it was in 2022.
0: That's Qatar.
2: So, yeah. So, final tickets hit $6,300 plus.
0: I got you. Let me paint it for you. Essentially, we are charging you 70,000 for the game. Essentially, I can already get 6,000. The highest.
2: And maybe that's not it. That's not all. Because resale sites, when they push the prices even higher, I get that reselling. They
0: want to
2: make
0: profit. Resellers as well. Yes.
2: How is any more money you're going to get it for $6,300 US? And then if you're going to get it from a resale site, it's going to be more than that.
0: Yeah, football has gone to the dogs. So that was just, I think it was just a bad idea, USA hosting in the first place.
2: I think
0: with somebody like Mutuelongore is so prideful. Like, Donald J. Trump. He's a very prideful man. Mm-hmm. And he doesn't go back easy on his word, hey? Iran has tried everything. They have tried to say, but I did say, it was just a peek to CNN earlier on, kako the newsroom, they might sign a deal in 2 days. I don't know what that would mean.
2: But they've been saying we're gonna get into talks, and then you'll be expecting nice.
0: I think everybody thought the war would have been done by the World Cup, and Donald J. Trump would have had the "I told you I was going to win" moment, and it hasn't come.
2: How old is Donald Trump?
0: Donald J. Trump must be in his 70s, hey?
2: If he's in his 70s, it makes sense. Kind of the older you get, the more childish you become.
0: Yeah,
2: like go back to defense.
0: No, he's a very petty person.
2: No, now imagine you are petty, you are old. Yeah, the president. What are you going to do?
0: The 45th and 47th president of the United States of America. I've had
2: What is it about? What is it about him? Is it the hair?
0: Admiration for him. Just, you know.
2: What do you admire?
0: Like, business wise, he's a very
2: business oriented.
0: That's where it all started.
2: I loved him when he was still a businessman,
0: you know what I mean?
2: Before he became the president.
0: Yeah,
2: I was so fascinated by his skills.
0: Yeah,
2: now,
0: so you know what I mean? So that's why I get it. It's slowly now he's just diminishing everything that I sort of said, hey, maybe one day, you know, he was like the template of so many conversations growing up, or Donald J. Trump. Now, he's destroying the one thing that really brings the world together, which is football. You know, they are trying to make it soccer. Political, yes, but also it's given soccer. You know, it's not given football. Like,
2: but why never?
0: There's a big difference.
2: Guys,
0: you know what I mean?
2: We hosted the World Athletics Relay.
0: No. Melanie, back to earth.
2: Okay, I'm back.
0: Give it another 40 years, just not now.
2: Okay. Hi, boss.
0: Really, is about Donald J. Trump.
2: Oh my goodness!
0: Right,
2: did you see Donald J. Trump? One thing that I love about him right now. Remember how he used to call Joe Sleepy Joe?
0: He's also Sleepy Donald. Political, yes. But also, it's given soccer. You know, it's not given football. Like,
2: but why never?
0: There's a big difference.
2: Guys,
0: you know what I mean?
2: We hosted the World Athletics Relay.
0: No. Melanie, back to earth.
2: Okay, I'm back.
0: Give it another 40 years. Just not now. Okay.
2: Hi, boss.
0: Really, is about Donald J. Trump.
2: Oh, my goodness.
0: Right
2: did
0: now,
2: you see Donald J. Trump? One thing that I love about him right now. Remember how he used to call Joe Sleepy Joe?
0: He's also Sleepy Donald.
2: Now he's Sleepy Donald.
0: He's also 79.

0: to.
1: It was a bad idea, Helen. Even before this Iran fight,
0: even the
1: war.
0: The
1: it was just a bad idea.
0: I mean, Ronaba Ungarata Burutuki like about 4 to watch some games.
1: Yeah, because also they were also saying what players are complaining about the heat. Like, three. Why no was some game kabo 9? You know what I mean? Like the group stage is like about 9. So that maybe we are watching kabo 6, 7 when you get to work, or 8 when you get to work. You know what I mean?
0: Okay,
1: we're watching during the day, but during the night. But yeah, it is the Chronicles. We are way in too deep to pull back now. Unfortunately, the president of FIFA can pull out now.
0: Is he American?
1: Yeah, he is not American. I think he's Italian. Yeah, I think he's Italian. The FIFA president. His name is Giovanni Infantino. Yes.
0: Ah, no, Giovanni, you need to eat pizza and some Rosalia, Italia stuff to
1: Italian,
0: think properly.
1: Italian, Swiss, Lebanese football administrator of FIFA since 2016.
0: But why would they think of USA? Come on, with everything that is going on with the fights.
1: Look, when you look back 4 years ago, you know, it wasn't though not a little standoff for Nyana. It wasn't as apparent as it is in the year that the World Cup has been hosted. You know, I would have thought that immediately when it happened. For example, FIFA banned Russia from participating because of the Ukraine war. You know what I mean?
0: Ain't allowing vuvuzelas now.
1: Yeah, well, yeah. Even then, like at 2010, they were complaining though, hey?
0: But now they're saying no vuvuzelas.
1: No, what they're saying is, I'm saying what a lot of the players were complaining. Mudumate was distracting
0: some sort. I guess they need to be cheered on.
1: Yeah, cheered on. You cheer on kadi pina, kadi koma, but nah, man, but look, 2 days to go, right? Yeah, 2 days to go. The 11th
0: of June. I'm super excited for this one, though.
1: I am super excited as well.
0: And praying for the safety.
1: Yeah, I just hope everybody's safe. Did you hear? 9 people got shot near the camp.
0: But apparently, crazy. People were commenting, but that happens on a regular. Nothing new to
1: what
0: them,
1: in
0: like,
1: the world is America?
0: What are you
1: dog?
0: Talking about?
1: What in the world
0: this?
1: Is America? But we will hopefully have a safe World Cup. We don't want anybody getting hurt. Unfortunately, to the countries, those who wanted to go watch the games,
0: Hot story of the day on the climax.
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Benz. 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
1: Athlone Hospital appeals for private sector support and Gauteng races to vaccinate children against polio. With Yaron FM News at 4, I am Katlego Rakola. Good afternoon. Management at Athlone Hospital in Lobatse are appealing to the private sector to assist with materials to refurbish the facility. Hospital Superintendent Malebogo Rawe said the hospital constructed a century ago urgently needs modernization. He explained that the facility is outdated, even though it serves the majority of patients from the Borolong district.
2: Athlone Hospital was inaugurated in 1927. Next year it will be 100 years old. So it is an old hospital, that which we appreciate. And the structures are obsolete in the sense that they are not consistent with the current healthcare standards. So we are hopeful that with the BETP plan, we will get some of the issues resolved around infrastructure.
1: The Gauteng District Council is racing against time to vaccinate more than 3,000 children under the age of 5 against polio. Council Chairperson Untiretse Bogatu says since the beginning of the campaign, over 3,500 children have already been vaccinated against a target of 6,943. The second phase is now on day 2 and runs until June 11, giving families another chance to ensure their children are covered.
3: The district successfully implemented the polio vaccination campaign targeting children under 5 years of age. A total of 3,524 children were vaccinated against a target population of 6,943, achieving 50.8% administrative coverage. The second phase of the campaign began to ensure that children received the polio vaccine during the campaign period.
1: And finally, the Botswana Wildlife Producers Union is in talks with government on how hunting restrictions might be adjusted to meet the current surge in demand for game meat. Chief Executive Officer Isaac Theopilis says that despite rising interest, supply remains limited because hunting cloven-hoofed animals remains prohibited due to foot and mouth disease. As a result, zebra is currently the only game meat available. He added that while demand is high, restrictions continue to limit supply and new strategies must be explored to support the industry.
4: The appetite is actually more now that the livestock meat is in short supply. But most of the game meat that is currently available in the market is for the non-cloven hoof animals like zebras. The association, BWPA, has continued to engage government through the Department of Veterinary Services to ease the restrictions to accommodate the industry, more specifically in the game ranches, which are enclosed entities.
1: And a recap of stories making headlines this hour. Athlone Hospital appeals for private sector support and Gauteng races to vaccinate children against polio.
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1: Tuesday is about to call it a day, and after a pleasant afternoon, temperatures across the region are preparing for a much cooler night. Tonight, Maung cools to 10 degrees Celsius, Kasani 11, Windhoek 7 degrees Celsius, Francistown 8, Dekgabrone 7, Harare 10, Lusaka 9 degrees Celsius, while Johannesburg takes the coolest spot at 5 degrees Celsius. Cape Town comes in at 8 degrees Celsius. Tuesday did its best with sunshine and decent temperatures, but winter has arrived for the night shift. Tune in for the next Yaron FM bulletin at 5 p.m. on the Climax. Good afternoon. 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
7: Sisinyi explains key differences between club and international football and funding shortfalls hamper chess competition launch. With the sports update, I am Thabang Matlale. Good afternoon. International team duties differ considerably from domestic club games because of their strategic methods and scenery, according to Thabang Sisinyi. The Zebras and Drenin Galaxy attacker said this in a recent discussion with Yarn FM Sports. The leading scorer of the 2025-2026 FNB Premiership with 20 goals has not yet fully translated his scoring success in the league to the national team. Sisinyi believes that the man of play and game strategy at national team level impacts his outcomes.
8: National team, different environment, different tactics. It's a different ball game. Just like any other team, any other player, when the environment changes, even your play switches somehow. We play a different tactic from what we are playing in the clubs. Playing for Drenin Galaxy, you're playing against maybe a low position team. They'll sit at the back. They don't give you much work to go back to. But when you go to the national teams, you play against Egypt. Can you go all out? Can you say, Sisinyi, stay in the box? You can't. Say, come and help us not to lose the game.
7: Sisinyi also spoke about wanting to play outside of Botswana before retirement.
8: If we win 1-0, it's fine. We are moving on. We have collected 3 points. Different ball game, different results, different performances, because it's different tactics. Club football is different from international football. It goes without saying. It all has to make sense. It all has to make sense for the move to happen. So that's all I can say about that. I'm an ambitious player. I'm an ambitious person. So if it makes sense for me, yeah, definitely.
7: Funding and insufficient resources pose the primary objectives to the effective launch of chess competitions this year, according to Huitsimidi Momokate. The Botswana Chess Federation PRO highlighted this in a recent discussion while reviewing the accomplishments to date. Mokate says they aspire to establish a national chess league this year, but they remain hopeful that it can materialize.
9: We still have a number of activities that we planned, such as Gaborone Open, and for a long time we have been without the chess league. We wanted to revamp that, but due to financial constraints and also the sponsorship challenges, we remain unable to implement such. However, I wish to mention that these remain very important parts of our calendar for this year.
7: Mokgatle spoke about having consultative meetings with clubs to try and improve the sport.
9: We've managed to host what we call the Botswana Chess Federation's clubs consultative meetings, where we dialogued about what improvements can be done and what contributions can we get from our clubs in order to grow the sport together. As the federation, our intention is to host at least one tournament per month so that we can keep our players active. And so far we have managed to host 7 tournaments by end of May, and we still have 7 more tournaments.
7: Catch the next sports update at 5:05. Till then, good afternoon.
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7: 410 Yaron FM once again. Gentlemen, thank you so much, Raleboga, for that news bulletin as well as a sports update. Second hour of the show, we keep it moving, man, and we are talking about brand new music. Hello, Glan Torres, Yaron FM, around this time. Oh, wait, hello. First of all, welcome to the show. Hey, welcome. You're so special to us.
8: We love you so much.
7: Trust me, let me tell you, dog, we love you so much. With all that love being said, we also love some local music. And around this time, every single second hour of the show, we're going past the 10 a.m. We love to play a brand new song, strictly local, across all the shows at specific times. 7:55 in the morning with Bob Fox. You can catch it with Wyatt at 10:15. You can catch it with Lutle at 10 past 1. You can catch it on the show at 10 past 4. And you can finally catch it with Cat at 10 past 8. Now we have a brand new one from the boy himself. Oh, he's back and he's bringing a new kid.
8: Yes.
7: He's bringing a new kid. I love it. He's from South Africa.
8: Mm-hmm.
7: And I said, okay, look, Bokazi are working together. You know how South Africa and Botswana are the cousin Nehela, Kwarikibo Nene Zekete, Kebo, Ahademabo Colin Kibina Tsipi, you know what I'm saying? So they came in, they said, you know what, we're going to bring these two countries together. This one is Shea Beats right here from BW, alongside Lamar, CSA, all the way from South Africa.
8: South Africa.
7: But again, what's that tagline that they love saying?
8: Which one?
7: No DNA, just RSA, man. I love that tagline so much. I was like, what? Man. Now we have Fatsileno Dog. So we have a Fatsileno.
8: Like Fatsileno Dog is dope.
7: No, Fatsileno Dog is dope. No DNA, just RSA. And what we have for you is a brand new song called Asambe. I hope you enjoy this one. Let's find out what the boys have for us this time around.
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0: wish, well, not all the way, right here from BW and Lamar CSA, all the way from South Africa. No DNA, just RSA X, what we call Fatseleno Dog. Two countries coming together with this one. It's called Asambe. The boys with the brand new one. You gotta love that lo-fi hip-hop. Big shout out to the boys and man. 414 Yaren FM. 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Now, Melin. Tseno kopa go botsela ka mo go tase.
1: Ga o le lope.
0: Ga ke le lope bile ga ke se ke batla go lwa lope.
1: Yeah.
0: Nna le wena le mo redi re di tsala. 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
1: tsere. 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
0: That's all now top harono ha wa. 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Mathata a smoke king. What are you laughing at? Robert, already you're laughing. Matata smoky king.
1: My mother was watching video, live video, yeah, FM EDGs.
0: So shout out the boys, yeah.
1: I didn't even know that they do such things on social media.
0: Hey, like TikTok is wild after 12, hey?
1: I swear.
0: Those lives, yeah.
1: So they were live yesterday. It was Freddie Pro, it was the FM EDGs, all of them. That is Josie, Pete.
0: Yeah, Freddie Pro is in South Africa, no?
1: Yeah. Pete and,
0: Josie, Pete and D-Bond.
1: Is going to kill me of his name. I'm sorry, D-Bond.
0: Yeah,
1: so that they, what they do is you join the live, and then you join as well. And then it's more like matchmaking type of
0: thing. And it's a thing on TikTok.
1: And then some guy just joined. This guy has joined Nana.
0: You see, already you, I guess.
1: As if we touched the grass, not to me.
0: Okay, it looked like gloss. Okay.
1: You understand? So I was looking at him, I was like, and then we touched the gloss, like, baby girl, yet me a robot. And then he's like, I work with Gossen Foods.
0: But to
1: Bobby
0: Dibet.
1: That's where
0: I'm very curious though. Why does it have a negative connotation about it? Can is it just me?
1: I don't like the taste in that personally.
0: What do you mean you don't like the taste? What's wrong?
1: I feel like it's too, like when you bite it, it's too soft for my liking. I turn a little Russian, gonna boros.
0: Okay.
1: Yeah.
0: Yeah, but then after that, what's wrong with it?
1: I just love them. I love it hard. But then, so I'm just.
0: So okay. So you prefer the Russian hard? Yeah. No. What are you smoking? So
1: yeah, I just feel like it's too soft.
0: Amen. I'm.
1: Do you enjoy it?
0: Smoky. You know what? I'm gonna confess.
1: Okay.
0: I might be a smoky guy. I might. I'm not gonna.
1: No,
0: get somebody who boo because.
1: But for real. So
0: apparently, kono kuisaba na smoky.
1: How?
0: Like just wapa smoky hela. Wait, this gets a laga wehela.
1: No.
0: Mo time me. Obo just smoky. Obo kabetala smoky wira sa shabu.
1: We just have to be selling.
0: A lot of people buy it.
1: No, have to kuisaba na because people are like. Nowadays, I got boyfriend in Zarona. Imagine a type of weep, Bankanzo, you look like a baby boy. At the house, and I go to the Taloja, smoke me to go. The whole day, Tolalos, I just say,
0: again, but it's meat. Like, I don't get it. Like,
1: no, show me. Whatever it's meat, and longer, like, you definitely have it.
0: You've had smoky before, right?
1: And I didn't like it.
0: So, you've had smoky. So, only Betty, and you've had a smoky before
1: I'm a
0: in your life. Hey, wait, no, but you know what I'm talking about.
1: Yeah,
0: man.
1: But
0: stop.
1: I had it.
0: Okay.
1: I had it more hot dogging, and I just didn't like a hot dog as smoky. I prefer hot dog as boroso or a
0: shed. So what are the boroso? What are the Russian? What are the smoky? What's the difference between Russian and smoky?
1: Smoky is cheaper.
0: That's it. Isn't that a good thing?
1: It's a good thing. In this economy, it is a good thing.
0: It is a good thing.
1: But like I was saying, I thought that is about the taste buds. It's too soft for my liking.
0: More has a reason enough for more.
1: Let me tell you something about... Okay, what's your favorite hot dog?
0: My favorite hot dog? I love a hot dog at Vienna.
1: Yeah, Vienna.
0: Yeah, like an American hot dog. Like a proper American hot dog, yes.
1: Okay.
0: With just the Vienna mustard and tomato sauce. Yeah,
1: you see, we all have different preferences.
0: Yeah. I mean, I wouldn't mind the smoky Cynical, like negative connotation about it.
1: What's negative?
0: I've noticed.
1: I've never understood why
0: Smokey has just a bad, it has a bad omen about it. The minute you mention the name Smokey,
1: Smokey's
0: a rigi wa dog.
1: Smokey's a rigi wa dog. Like I said,
0: Masapi,
1: how mona malaini? Oh, my God. It's a plastic egg, anane. But then, sway, kimi yiti ki mwantea pake talalene.
0: Because I'm going to make a meal with the Smokey.
1: No, Jimmy, I don't think it's a frizzy.
0: Smokey? Maybe you've had a smoky, maybe you haven't had a smoky in your life. I need to understand, why does it seem like there's a bad omen about horeka smoky, holalaga smoky, hoja smoky, mobotsilong, just in general, because I've never been able to understand it. Because when I had it, I actually enjoyed it.
1: You enjoyed it? Why did you have it with hot dog, or you just cooked it?
0: Yeah, like a hot dog,
1: Dr. Rina, I'm not gonna answer that because I'm working with those brands.
0: Maybe you are for the smoky, maybe you are against the smoky. Go par mutamudim. Russian.
1: What's up, Oko?

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0: Who's your guy? The name of your song. But right now we're talking, who is your Smokey? This one is by Spyro. We are asking a very simple question. So I need to put it to bed. It seems like there is just an omen or negative hit the hell. How much hell I mentioned the word smoke here? I'm going to go to the smoke. I got a vibe change.
1: Lira smoky se shabo. Okay, now I don't have a problem la lira smoky se shabo. But like I said, Russian has a se shabo, right? Then why smoky sonso re senne se shabo?
0: Yeah, yeah.
1: So
0: I think because so Santa Russian ikuchan. I think smoky in sinyana o kono dirapotele super
1: Russian.
0: Smoky is a Smoky. How about the smoky? That's Smoky geese. Why is there such a negative peho or omen about smoky hella? How I give well
1: when
0: I
1: get
0: raised.
2: I think as Botswana being beef people, we've always been beef people.
0: Okay, yes, okay.
2: So we have very high standards
1: for
2: meat or beef products. Mm.
0: Okay,
2: right?
0: Okay.
2: And smoky,
0: he's gonna get smoky.
2: It's not of that high quality, and it's a byproduct. Like it's a process. It's processed.
0: Okay.
2: Beef, right?
0: Okay. Mm-hmm.
2: It's not original in its
0: canned beef again.
2: It's also processed.
0: But
2: right?
0: You enjoy that, don't you?
2: But don't I enjoy processed beef a bit more than they do smoky, because I think it's of a higher quality. But also we don't like the other one, right? There's one we like of beef. Which is very good, and they're very, very good as well for beef production.
0: So, now what's your beef with smoky?
2: My beef with smoky is just that it's not a.
0: So how did this smoky?
1: It's a breakfast thing, right?
2: It's not a pure product. It's not the best processed meat product. It's just quality wise, taste wise. Because the small one slaps harder than anything.
0: Okay.
2: Like the small one. That's why it's like 11. $12.
0: Mm-hmm. Okay, all right.
2: And
0: it's
2: moving on us when it's 6.
1: Hey, whoa, wait, what?
3: No, guys. I go to a smoking, child, I'm smoking. Horror gets a magus really silly one. Sits a massy bina, yeah, child, I'm smoking. Yeah, well, this is a shower. I am imagining you dog, but I'm also really seeing me now being a silly one. Yeah, me smoke is easy. I mean,
1: that's what I was telling you. I'm not a problem with smoky. It's because. So you have some smoky silo one as a regular silo one. Now that I six pool, like I go judge at you. No, I'm not going to do one.
0: Yeah, I wrote the own key. Let's read a couple of messages. Let's just check out a couple of voice notes before we jump into the news headlines. We've got the Harapula. Talk to us, Snoopy.
4: Smoky, I pass. It's a smoky. I had that thing once. Come eat this one, ill hot dog, and I thought, Kiboroso. The disappointment. Literally one bite and I was sober. I had to throw it out. And gig. It's in smoke.
0: The pain, my guy. The taste. Smoke is
4: nothing. Ibile. That was like, I get pregnant. Neki bato yone hela smoke.
0: Smoky wanak.
4: Ki khona go e cut, ke chop, ba ke lahlela mo pasta ke re.
5: Gira sausage, gore gira creamy cheese pasta.
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5: Hot dog, hey, la smoky sway. No man, smoke is the way, guys. Way.
7: Yeah, la smoky as na matata. I was not a male man of a hale and a maizis. Runak Rotella Rotes, Mahala Penderashabagas Moki, Akabaya Spark and a PC late Tigabo 6. We tell a frigid dololo, but pity the man seats a regular Matata gets as well as his yami. Ozzy Osiriana Riana was a supunyana hale, Pajia hit the rice, I hit a kura, one na more pala, we hit a smoky ality. Smoky is a
2: 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Athlone Hospital appeals for private sector support, and Tlokweng raises to vaccinate children against polio. Tune in for the details in the next Yarn FM bulletin at 5 p.m.
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12: So I'm in the middle of the perfect dinner date and this man is doing everything right. 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I immediately make up something about a PR disaster and excuse myself. I run for my car and drive off, pushing my poor 1.1 to its limits. I'm weaving le na le like a Formula Wipeout driver, squeezing past two. 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Soul food.
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3: 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I once visited this other aunt of mine. 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

0: It starts in a couple of weeks. I think it's like a week and a half now. Oh my goodness. I wish I was in no, actually it starts in July. I wish I was in America. Oh man, it's gonna be so fire. Imagine R&B, remember it stands for Raymond and Brown Tour. Hence why they called it the R&B Tour. So I think this is one of the many songs Usher's gonna be performing, man. You know how much we love R&B here on the Climax. It is a 4:41 Yarn FM. With that being said, once again, good afternoon. And today we have a very special guest joining us this afternoon to tell us about something. Say, look, we know for a very long time. We're talking all things Motelo, whether it is savings, merry-go-round, a church group, family savings circle, you know, those holidays that actually make it out the actual WhatsApp group, a sports club, a Kotla initiative, or a group of friends saving towards a shared goal. Motelo has always been a part of how we come together to build something bigger. But as many people know, all right, group savings sometimes can pose a couple of challenges.
1: A lot.
0: One I've already mentioned, questions about who has contributed, when payments are going to be made. Story after story. But here to tell us about something that's very amazing, courtesy of FMB. Her name is so perfect. It's within her name. Her name is Miss California Perfect. Yes, her surname is Perfect.
1: Yeah.
0: And she's from FMB Botswana, who's here to tell us about the newly launched FMB Motelo Savings Account. Welcome, Miss Perfect. How are you doing today?
2: Thank you. I'm doing amazing. How are you?
0: Ah, we're super. Motamu dumu relapile. Hela kebe swanyana hela. Relapile.
2: You're tired.
0: November, December.
2: Thank you. And that's why I'm here.
0: Exactly why you're here.
2: The FNB Motelo Savings Account.
0: What is the FNB Motelo Savings Account according to FNB?
2: Thank you so much for that awesome welcome. So the FNB Motelo Savings Account is a solution. We love to call it a solution in the form of an account that we recently launched at FNB, specifically in February. So it's an account that So it's an account that is really for groups to help them save in a structured manner, in a transparent manner. Like you said, we don't know what's happening in the account, you know. So there's a lot of transparency around the account, and it's managed digitally for everyone to see.
0: That word is trust.
2: Yes.
0: And in many groups, that issue, tell us about that process. What that confidence, you know what, I'm safe, this is what I want to be a part of.
2: So maybe just to cement on that, right? So with the FNB Motelo Savings Account, now we take care of the trust aspect in that it requires three signatories to open.
0: Lovely.
2: And in opening, you also require three signatories for any transaction that has to do with money to go through, right?
0: Okay.
2: So one signatory would initiate, and then the other two would approve for anything to happen in the account. And then additionally, you don't have to blindly place your trust into the three signatories. As an ordinary member, you have a view of the account through all our digital platforms, whether it be cell phone banking, FNB app, online banking. So you have full view of what's happening in your Motelo account. At any given point, you can go to the transaction history and see what's happening. And you can download your own statements, so you don't rely on you at any given point, you download your own statements. So everyone is in the know. So there's no given point where December, you know what, because you can see,
1: you knew
2: life, yeah, what's happening in the account.
3: Fictional character.
2: Age where everyone has a smartphone or has an ordinary phone, that there's no reason why you should be placing reliance on anyone for anything.
3: I think that's the tone
2: of the conversation, and that's the tone we're coming with as FNB to say, you know what, the power is in your hands.
3: I absolutely love it. Yeah, I mean, Chumiem. Hey, the benefits are thing. What do you have to offer us?
2: I mean, over and above what I just spoke to, which is the transparency aspect, so your money is secure and protected at any given point. This is an account that comes with no monthly account fees. This is an account that comes with no monthly account fees, and any transfers and payments that you make to your members through a bank account, they will be coming off free of charge.
3: I mean,
2: seriously. And you have two options to make those payments. So it's e-wallet or bank account. The bank account is free of charge. So you have another option in the form of e-wallet that you can also send to clients by long haul. They don't have bank account.
3: But not the bank account.
2: Your name will be charged at normal rate. And then also over and above that, you have interest earning into this product, right? So as you grow your funds, as you you keep your funds, there's also morokotsonyana e leng gore le rona ra o tsenya every month into the account, which is dependent on the balance.
3: Wa bana wa khwate se makwala rona bogologolale motho se mla re mmokelela ka gore ke ena tshwere mbukana.
2: But I'm bringing nice things.
3: I love it.
2: Yeah, so it goes up to 3.35% at the moment, right?
3: Wow.
2: Yeah, so those are the main benefits of the account, but there's a lot more. Like I said, digitally, you manage it digitally. You don't need to go to the branch, so it's on your hands there and there.
3: Okay, well, that's lovely. If I'm a member of the savings group, how does this account help me feel more secure? What you already said.
2: Thank you so much. So how are you an ordinary member, right? I can only lead the three signatories, and then those three signatories can add up to 16 members.
3: Okay.
2: So in total, one group can have up to 19 members. So the 16 members, you're just an ordinary member. When, like I said, they add you, you'll get a notification on your cell phone to say you've been added, and then follow these prompts, right? So once you've done that successfully and you've been added to the group account, you'll be able to see what's happening in the account. You'll be able to go to transaction history. In your FNB app, for example, it will fall under your day-to-day accounts. Under savings, investment accounts, you'll see your Motelo account there.
3: Okay.
2: You'll be able to go there, see your transaction history, download your statements, see your balance.
3: Okay.
2: So when that transparency is at the palm of your hands, you don't need dependency on the signatories. What's happening in the account, you see that in retail beats, basically.
3: Right, now I'm sold. Yeah, no. This
2: account is not for formal groups.
3: Okay.
2: And by formal groups, I mean any group in a registration number.
3: Okay.
2: This account is for those mitshelo by longore under the tree, body joe, bamajita yalo hello. That's who this account is for. So for as long as you're 18 years and above, you can partake in this motelo account. So it's for informal groups. So for as long as you fall within that category, you are good to go, and the three of you can start a motelo account. That's all right.
1: So you got the whole entire.
3: Hora la gore ke rena ba ya no tshomi re bata re ha re tswa ha re tala bona phakela ja to se re tala bona phakela re nna ka tla go le meleng re bata go sota out re re ya nyano. What do we do from here? Are re gona le meleng le ka tla go le swiba ba reditseng gona ano nyana ba mmogo e bile go tsa ga star ba reditse ya rena FM ba reditse Miss Perfect telling us about the perfect motelo account.
2: So the three of you, you need to go to the nearest FNB branch, and I trust me, that's the only point that you will need to go to the branch, right?
3: Okay.
2: You need to go to the nearest FNB branch if you're FNB banked. All you need to take forth is your ID if you are KYC compliant. If you're not KYC compliant, then bring forth whatever KYC document that is missing or expired, as well as your ID. If you're not FNB banked, we're not closing you out.
3: Okay.
2: We are saying you will need an account of some sort with FNB for you to be able to access our digital platforms. Because remember, this account depends on digital platforms for you to function. So we'll still be able to assist you whether you want to open a savings account, a current account, a call account. We'll be able to assist you, and then you can have access to our digital platform.
1: You have to say that on
3: you. I want them to know.
1: And my name is
2: Cool enough. You go to add members, you add your members, you capture their names, their cell phone number, and then they will receive a notification to direct them to *130*321#.
3: Okay.
2: And then they will access Save and Invest, and then choose Motelo, and then accept or decline. And then follow the prompts, they'll be able to join your motel account. That's how Lonata Belitsenyan, your three different platforms. It can be cell phone banking, app, or online banking. You go to add members, you add your members, you capture their names, their cell phone number, and then they will receive a notification to direct them to *130*321#.
3: Okay.
2: And then they will access Save and Invest, and then choose Motelo, and then accept or decline. And then follow the prompts, they'll be able to join your motel account. That's how seamless it is. They don't need to go to the branch. Nothing.

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0: E mo pause Ngwanaka gore ba itse re ha ithelo samana kwa go tsana go bankeng. 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Hey the payment details.
1: Tsana no ena o sa tsana.
0: Nya na mme a kira ntobe ke number 3 kwa yana gore la ke nna ke tshwere phone yana yana what do I do yana ha ile gore in that instance re batla go change the number or the nitty gritty
2: as signatories.
0: Yes.
2: Okay. As signatories for you to be able to change your number. So in your Motala account, you have to select your method of payment even as a signatory.
0: Mm.
2: Right? Is it going to be e-wallet? Is it going to be bank account?
0: Mm.
2: Right?
0: Mm-hmm.
2: So those nitty-gritties you can do by yourself.
0: Okay.
2: But if you want to do any profile changes, you want to change your cell phone banking number, you need to go to the branch for you to be able to do that.
0: Oh,
2: right.
0: Okay.
2: But if you want to change the method of payment on your Motala account, you just do that on any platform, online banking app or cell phone banking.
0: I love it.
2: And then you just go to manage members. You'll be able to manage your details as a signatory.
0: Chumi, na game ya no kodi date arra emela ra Cape Town kodi date one. Ra no ruba kaza zile anu madi a chanya art art. Oye tuwa utuma vaje art. How do we get payout to show me? How does that work? Really, I'm going to know.
2: No, payout the motuhela tata. As signatories, there's an icon. I believe if you're an FNB customer or client, you've seen it on our digital platforms.
0: Okay.
2: You go there and then you select your payments. When you go to payments, it'll show you all the list of all your members, including signatories.
0: Okay.
2: And then you can select who you want to pay out and how much, and then process. One signatory does that, and then the other two have to approve for it to be successful.
0: About FNB Motala savings account. Yeah, no, I like to just find out just that emotional benefit. You know, it's not just about banking. It is really about how to keep groups together. Just to wrap up our conversation, man. Some people may worry about the bank account. It will make it very complicated for them. What do you have to say to them in wrapping up our conversation today?
2: So Tata, like I said, if anything, it's bringing simplicity to Miss Hello, right? It's a bank account. It's a normal bank account. It has a bank account number. So it functions this very same way in the form of deposit like any bank account would. You can transfer money into it. You can send money to it. So there's nothing different there from a bank account standpoint.
0: Oh, we have a question. Sorry. Apologies before we go. I think we need to answer this one. What's the interest rate for the account?
2: So the interest rate is dependent on the account. It goes up to 3.35% per annum.
0: Okay.
2: But it pays out on a monthly basis.
0: Aha, okay. Yes. I hope that answers your question, Mr. L-A-M-I-R. Yes, as you were saying, apologies for that.
2: Yes, what were we talking about?
0: We're just talking, Hela, about, you know,
2: yes,
0: the safety complications,
2: yes. So they can rest assured that, like I said, it's a normal bank account. There's no complexity that we're bringing in. If anything, we're bringing in simplicity through digital platforms. We're bringing in visibility through digital platforms. So nothing complex that we're adding, just simplicity.
0: I love it so much. When I say I like it, I savings account, and it was perfect because it was brought by Miss Perfect California on a beautiful he's coming in with the 5 p.m. news bulletin.
2: Perfect.
0: Apologies for the late broadcast of the news bulletin. Thank you so much, Miss California Perfect. Please enjoy
2: Thank
0: the rest
2: you.
0: Of your day.
2: Likewise.
0: 104.9 FM. 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
5: Enthroned hospital appeals for private sector support, and Tlokweng races to vaccinate children against polio. With RN FM News at 5, I am Katlego Rakola. Good afternoon. Management at Athlone Hospital in Lobate is appealing to the private sector to assist with materials to refurbish the facility. Hospital Superintendent Malebogo Rauwe said the hospital constructed more than a century ago urgently needs modernization. He explained that the facility is outdated even though it serves the majority of patients from the Borolong district.
6: Hospital was inaugurated in 1927, next year it will be 100 years old, so it is an old hospital, that which we appreciate, and the structures are obsolete in the sense that they are not consistent with the current healthcare standards as a whole being. So we are hopeful that with the BETP plan, we will get some of the issues resolved around infrastructure.
5: The Tlokweng District Council is racing against time to vaccinate more than 3,000 children under the age of 5 against polio. Council Chairperson Untireze Bogantu says since the beginning of the campaign, over 3,500 children have already been vaccinated against a target of 6,943. The second phase is now on day 2 and runs until June 11, giving families another chance to ensure that children are covered.
7: The district successfully implemented the polio vaccination campaign targeting children under 5 years of age. A total of 3,524 children were vaccinated against a target population of 6,943, achieving 50.8% administrative coverage. The second phase of the campaign began to ensure that children received the polio vaccine during the campaign period.
5: And finally, the Botswana Wildlife Producers Union is in talks with government on how hunting restrictions might be adjusted to meet the current surge in demand for game meat. Chief Executive Officer Isaac Theopilis says that despite rising interest, supply remains limited because hunting cloven-hoofed animals remains prohibited due to foot and mouth disease. As a result, zebra is currently the only game meat available. He added that while demand is high, restrictions continue to limit supply, and the new strategies must be explored to support the industry.
8: The appetite is actually more now that the livestock meat is in short supply. But most of the game meat that is currently available in the market is for the non-cloven hoof animals like zebras. The association, BWPA, has continued to engage government through the Department of Veterinary Services to ease the restrictions to accommodate the industry, more specifically in the game ranches, which are enclosed entities.
5: And a recap of stories making headlines this hour. Athlone Hospital appeals for private sector support, and Lukweng raises to vaccinate children against polio.
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10: the real story.
5: In business news, the Botswana University of Agriculture and Natural Resources, BUAN, says there is an urgent need to develop regional markets for Botswana's poultry products as the local industry approaches saturation. Senior lecturer in the Department of Animal Sciences, Dr. John Moreki, says the domestic poultry market is nearing its limit, which could result in reduced demand and slower growth for producers. Moreki says this makes it necessary for the industry to explore export opportunities and expand its presence in regional markets. He adds that the recently introduced poultry financing initiatives have the potential to support producers in diversifying and accessing new markets beyond Botswana.
11: Poultry production has developed to the extent that what we consume locally is what is produced locally with little or minimal imports. And the development of the facility by SIDA, the poultry suite, which is a new development, it would help to further develop the sector. To some extent, the poultry business is still viable, but very soon it will approach the saturation point, basically because the local market is small.
5: In currency exchange rates, the pula trading at 1 rand 21 cents, 13 pula 49 tebe against the US dollar, 15 pula 60 tebe against the euro, and 18 pula 7 tebe against the British pound.
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5: Tuesday is calling it a day, and after a pleasant afternoon, temperatures across the region are preparing for a much cooler night. Tonight, lows Moung and Harare 10 degrees Celsius, Kasane 11 degrees Celsius, Windhoek and Gaborone pair at 7 degrees Celsius, Francistown and Cape Town 8 degrees Celsius, Lusaka 9, while Johannesburg takes the coldest spot at 5 degrees Celsius tonight. Tuesday did its best with sunshine and decent temperatures during the day, but winter has arrived for the night shift. 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
13: Africa gears up for its biggest World Cup and rising stars to shine at Suapen Youth Athletics Championships. With the sports update, I am Thabang Matlale. Good afternoon. The drums of Africa are beating in Mexico City as the FIFA World Cup 2026 kicks off this Thursday. Bafana Bafana step onto the grand stage against host Mexico at the legendary Estadio Escateja for the opening game. It's Africa's biggest ever World Cup, with 10 nations flying the continental flag. We have debutants Cape Verde and Democratic Republic of Congo, two giants Morocco and Senegal. In the coming days, Egypt battles Belgium, Ghana faces England, and Morocco takes on Brazil. Yarn FM Sports had a chat with Township Rollers assistant coach Mutusi Tlue about the tournament, and he says he expects upsets.
14: So it's the Rakan Jore, second just a Lemora, Kelma Hotron Lady, did the upset, the very team in the city in Yanana, differently games in this Amgari team, it's in Sitamka, Sitonis, Nari Super Horna, they are no longer small teams. So Horobo qualifies the World Cup, Whisper Horna, we are a big team. So it's going to be a very tough World Cup.
13: He also spoke about his hope for Africa at the tournament.
14: Looking at the recent form, I'm a fast Africa. If I can pick a team like Senegal, Nations Cup, the momentum of Zimbabwe, they can take us far from Africa.
15: Mahat Africa, Usuletu Habana, it's a Hakai in this tournament.
14: We see a bit of a difference while the World Cup last time. It's going to be a lot of fast in Africa. 3 to 4 teams, they will go as far as the quarterfinals.
13: Junior athletes will compete at the Suapen Athletics Club Youth Championships, aiming to qualify for international meets. Club chairman Olebohe Mpirinyane said this ahead of the event, which will take place at the Obed Idanichilume Stadium in Francistown. More than 200 participants are expected to take part in track and field disciplines on the 13th of July. Pirinyani informed Yarn FM Sports that most runners will be hoping to improve their performance metrics before the Region 5 games.
16: The relay youth and junior championship played the Bengali Mo Francistown. Kanyele Gore, the Rupes, the Banabarona, the Baipak, the races, the one is the Tang, the junior championship played the Bengali Mo USA, Region 5 in Mozambique, December. Kanyarona, the one where the athletes said the G, Pono, the battle of the Pat.
13: Pirinyane also gave a breakdown of events that will be in contention.
16: The athletes, 300 meters, 200 meters, 400 meters, 800 meters, 1500 meters, 100 meters hurdles, under 18 and under 20, 110 meters hurdles, under 18 and under 20. 300 meters hurdles, under 18 and under 20.
13: Catch the next sports update tomorrow morning on The Rush. Till then, good evening.
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0: samples that song, yeah. Yeah, too much information. I'm not sure if you remember. Yeah, doom, doom, doom, doom, doom, doom, doom, doom, doom, doom. He has a brand new song where he samples that song. But this one is called Government. His name is Lima Crazy. But I prefer Lim Crazy. I don't know why people say Lima Crazy. On this one, Tyler, I see you. Definitely miss him in the game, man. He was a part of Amapiano when piano was piano. A lot of people like saying that. Malaba kabza na tsameka the old school classics about 2019. Kya batho ba tsaba comment on TikTok buzz, but guys, he found his 2019 stick. Oh my goodness. We are back, and DJ Maphorisa ka ba thoka hala on this one. It's called Government. Sika so RSA. No, but it's right.
1: Hey,
0: lorwa no gula wana ka pina Maphorisa le simonate.
1: Do you know what go talk hala again?
0: Yes, but come on, in the context that I used it for?
1: Go talk hala.
0: Hey, ha talk hala. Hey, but like chances are wherever there is a piano song, he's always there. How kwa mo thoka?
1: Eh, how kwa mo thoka iseng go talk hala.
0: But it, okay, you know what? It's fine.
1: Okay.
0: It's okay. It's fine. It's fine. I'm still reading out all these amazing artists.
1: Oh, okay, El Chapo.
0: Remember El Chapo? Right now, you're on a tender. He's been there for the past 4 or 5 years because this song is from 2021 or something. El Chapo is on a J-Sex, obviously, on the saxophone, and Tyrone D is called The Government. They are the government of piano, and it is 516 Yarona FM. With that being said, third and final hour of the show. And before Ravaya, before we go have a little bit of fun towards the end of the show, right now we have something that we really want to talk to you about, and we have a very special guest in studio. What's happening, Mel?
1: Yeah, today we are joined by the acting director of corporate relations and marketing at Botswana Open University. That is Mr. Tsogofatso Marumo Agae. Welcome to the Climax.
2: Thank you, thank you, thank you for hosting us.
1: Yes, so we are all aware. Na ba ngwe I don't know. So, ha kitso gara o batla go ikoketsa o ira ana.
0: Gontseang, re tlotlene. Go na le ntsho me. What do we need?
1: So BOU Botswana Open University has opened for the 2026 tertiary applications. So, Retsogahatso is here to tell us about all of that. So, may you please kindly tell us how it is going and what are the requirements for one to apply? Ha ke batla go tsamaya le sui.
2: Okay. Thank you so much, again, for the opportunity to speak to Botswana. And Botswana mutohabu awa dumeri sapele. So let me take this opportunity to say hi to your listeners, Botswana at large, and most importantly, the Botswana Open University community. To start with, let me highlight to you that Botswana Open University, unlike other universities, we offer education through open and distance learning methodologies. And what that means is that students are able to study at their own pace, at their own place, at their own time that suits, at the time that suits them, regardless of their location, work commitments, or other responsibilities. And this is therefore talks to issues of flexibility or flexible studying.
0: Okay.
2: And also, most importantly, affordability, because with flexibility comes with affordability. So for applications, you'll realize that at Botswana Open University, we don't use the point system like other institutions do. Rather, we used two methods to assess and admit. The first one is looking at the grades that one brings to when they apply.
1: Okay.
2: For example, we normally need 4 passes for one to be able to enroll for our diploma programs.
1: Oh, okay.
2: That will be 4 passes and a C or better in math and English. And then for degree, we just need 5 passes and a C or better in math and English. And definitely for masters, you will need your undergrad. You need to have a degree. And then for PhD, you definitely need to have a master's degree. So another method that we use is the recognition of prior learning, or where now your work experience also can be able to allow you to enroll with us.
1: So okay, that's interesting.
2: Yes. So we have what is called RPL for access. That is recognition for prior learning for access, and that enables you as a candidate to gain access into a program based on demonstrable knowledge and skills from the workplace and other interactions that makes the student or the candidate competent to handle the program's learning outcomes.
1: Mm-hmm.
2: So you see that, for example, if you have been working in retail, let me give you an example, right?
0: Mm-hmm.
2: And you want to enroll in a diploma in business management.
0: Okay.
2: We'll say to you that if you have, if you don't meet the requirements that are mentioned in terms of grades,
0: okay,
2: and you have experience, for example, 2 years experience working in retail, I get it, that's related to sales, business, mm-hmm. you know? So you can be able to apply to our diploma in business management.
0: Oh, okay.
2: And we'll consider that experience. So we do assessment to see what you have, where you've been working at, mm-hmm. and how long you've been working there. And you can see it is the admission point for those candidates.
1: Okay.
0: Love it.
2: Yes. And for the 20... And effect, before I go on, mm-hmm. this applies mostly to certificates and diploma candidates.
0: Okay.
1: Oh, right.
0: Okay.
2: Yes. Because the assumption is that for you to do degree, you need to have, or at least you have a diploma.
1: Yes.
0: Cool.
2: Or you are qualified in terms of grades, like we just mentioned.
0: Cool.
2: So for the 2026 intake, we're offering quite a range of programs,
1: mm-hmm.
2: Starting from certificates, diploma, bachelor degrees, master's programs, and doctoral programs.
1: Mm-hmm.
2: And just to highlight a few, we have a few new programs that we included in our enrollment for the 2026. And these are, one of them is certificate in digital entrepreneurship.
1: Okay.
2: We have a Bachelor of Science in Public Health. We have a Bachelor of Science in Youth Development Work and Postgraduate Diploma in Technology Enhanced Teaching and Learning. So I believe we'll be here I think up to next week, so we'll come in and peg all the other programs that we have. I just wanted to highlight this so that Botswana knows that those that knows our menu, we also have new programs that we offer this year.
1: Oh, perfect. Now, okay, hi, get ready. I want to go and apply. When is the closing date for the applications?
2: Very important indeed. The closing date for this year's applications, it's 30th June.
1: That is the end of this month.
2: End of this month.
1: Okay.
2: And I must say that for those who are struggling with applications, we have regional campuses in Gang, Maung, Francistown, Palape. And in Gaborone, we sent out a communication recently that Gaborone Regional Campus is temporarily closed.
0: Okay.
2: So they can find the services that they normally get at the campus at HQ in Block 6. So the Gaborone Campus Station... And the team that were initially assisting with applications, they are there at Block 6, so they can come there to be assisted with applications. And in addition to that, we have application guides on our social media pages and also on our website where they can be assessed in case you are struggling with application. You can just go through those videos and see how you can go about your applications. And any other thing that Motswana may need to know, and everything that I just talked to here, you can find it on our website. Our website is simply www.bou.ac.bw.
0: Lovely.
2: For those who didn't get it, it's www.bou.ac.bw. So we encourage our applicants to visit our social media platforms in the website for the application guides, right?
0: Okay.
2: And any other information, including the program's information, the fees, and we also send regular updates in there. I must mention this in terms of updates, that as they are applying, we're also admitting at the same time.
0: Okay.
2: And also, the continuing student registration is also ongoing and is closing on the same date as the applications. That's the 30th.
0: Yes. Cool.
2: So we really, really want to encourage anyone who's interested in furthering their studies or their education to take this advantage and apply before the deadline. I just mentioned that with us, we are really flexible, and the method of delivery is open and distance learning, which means that you don't need to leave your work here, so you can still study while you are working
0: until
2: here.
0: That's lovely, man. I love the fact that
1: BQA accredited, right?
2: All our programs are BOQ accredited, and all our programs are online.
0: Lovely stuff.
2: Yes.
0: BO, you coming in just to basically let us know what we're going to do. So, whether you know, unfortunately, down the line, this is the opportunity that you want to take. Hi, you're fresh out, and you know, they are very considerate about you know, retailing for this amount of time. We can be a part. All you need to do is visit them on that website. Make sure that you check them out on social media. There is so much information that you can find there and be a part of this winning team that is BOU. Mr. Tsogofatsa Marumagai, thank you so much for joining us this afternoon.
2: Thank you so much, and we'll see you again soon.
0: Definitely. And with that being said, man, be a part of the winning team, bro.
1: Come on.
0: Like, it is never over. Like, what are we
1: doing? Wherever you are, mo gaborone ko kang ko kasane mawung pikwe mahala pa hey we just again salaje, you name it, opportunity idiretse wena. Thank you so much, BOU, for that one.
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0: All right, and remember, as well that it is compatible with that amazing, hurry now to any incredible connection and make sure that you get your phone at this moment.

0: 529 Yarn FM. In just a bit, Katla Warakola is about to give us the news headlines for the 6 p.m. news bulletin, a roundup of everything that has happened Molhatsi Lele ka kwano Botswana or worldwide. Now, we had a heated argument, Melanie and I, and it was really I'm going to smother you with the theme this week for Sway versus Melin. She's been on a run. Alright, it was like two wins in a row, but it's cool. Alright, we're gonna end that today, Team Sway. So if you are Team Sway or Team Melanie, this one is gonna be very exciting. It's not a theme, it is a theme that's going to be very different from the themes that we've had more Sway versus Melanie. So don't go anywhere. Alright, why Sway versus Melanie. Don't go anywhere. I got some music coming up from Anati and AKA. Remember that one? It was called 10 Fingers. And then I also got something from a man we are celebrating right now. Just today, all right? His name is Thato Tladi. But this one, but don't go anywhere. Coming in with the news headlines.
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2: News making headlines at this hour. Athlone Hospital appeals for private sector support and Tlokweng races to vaccinate children against polio. Tune in for the details at 6 p.m.

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0: Daddy featuring Chukwuma on this one. It's called Tlala, and he's definitely hungry. He dropped a brand new album today, so please check it out. Please guys, check it out. This man has done it all for us. In terms of singles, the feature, and finally, the industry has given back to him. He has a brand new album out. It is out as of today.
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0: 5:43 Yaron FM. With that being said, man, we have about 15 minutes before we part ways. I told you today's one is very personal. I think we both pride ourselves with this amazing game we call Sway versus Melanie, whereby it could be anything really. It could be like our favorite books, could be our favorite shows, anything under the sun. I told you today's one is going to be very, very particular to Batapailo Urbana. Let's say music. Real good music. One shara kiraya. More, I guess it's a good music. You can do it all a cappella. Kura, Ugula, I know. Haza, Haza, Madame, Madame, Madame, Madame, Madame, Madame, Madame, Madame, Madame, Madame, Madame, Madame, Madame, Madame, Madame, Madame, Madame, Madame, Madame, Madame, Madame, Madame, Madame, Madame, Madame,
1: Madame,
0: Madame, Madame, it is a cappella wars of Sway versus Melanie. She has a cappella song, I have my a cappella song, and this one, trust me, by the time this one is done, so
1: personal.
0: Because we need you to give us the winner of today's Sway
1: winning versus team.
0: All right. So
1: winning team Melanie.
0: Team Sway, I need you. Team Mel, she needs you. Vote for us on +2673911066. Yeah, now we kind of boiled it down to one group because they had an amazing catalog. But how on the hell are you monate? Never get ye monate. Arebe, revela di Mexara.
1: Yeah.
0: Kasaka utoka ka satrata. It was the satrata ka maraton.
1: Ka
0: Tuesday we na ka labwed. Ra wa botsa na go tsonetsa gore la re ke mangwe na limpina a kapela e monate between the two.
1: Obviously it's me.
0: As per usual, I'm going to start, man. Let me know, do I have your vote on +2673911066? Let me hear from you right now. If you love this song, please vote for me. 1 2

0: man. It's called Joy. It was by The Soil. And remember, we did say that we both took a song from The Soil, but the biggest question was, who has the better one? All right. Nuggets and another one, Ilogore, really introduced us to these three amazing artists, man. We had Ntsika Nkanga, and then we also had Lupindo Nkanga, who is the beatboxer, and the singer-songwriter Theo Matoba. That trio was The Soil as we knew it. This song was very popular back in the day. And Alidi Ede, Etlakatakane, it is just one of those songs. Now, with that being said, Mel, over to you.
1: Not that I get to who we are, but the Maxis, I think by now you already know that I have better taste when it comes to music.
0: Oh, please.
1: Have you ever loved somebody that you look at that person and then you think about that person and then you're
0: about
1: like, nah.
0: Happy, Lord. That's why you have to have joy in your heart.
1: This person deserves a song.
0: Yeah.
1: It's in Susan. No, it's in Susie wa Peppa Pig. Susan.
0: I didn't even know that was a

0: All right, man. Team Mel coming in with that vote. +2673911066. Talk to us, man. Which one are you going to go with? Remember, it is the acapella wars between Sway and Melanie. We do this every single Tuesday, strictly. Oh, you're missing out, man, because this is literally one of our favorite parts of the show.
1: What's up, all call? +2673911066.
0: Are you going with Team Sway, throwing it all the way back with this one called The Joy by the Soil? Joy by

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2: Ke rata ha Suzi ha go khulitsana re Suzi ngwana batho a met her in Toyando pa yam picha ka Orlando uta kiri yo batho
0: yeah nah, it was a fresh verse. Shout out Khulitsana. I'm just surprised he doesn't perform that song. I actually even forgot he was on the song. Funny enough, I mean, yeah, like, hey. I it would be really nice.
2: No, the messages are bringing it back.
0: Yeah, all right,
2: Team Melanie,
0: man.
2: Let's go with
0: let's
2: Susan.
0: Let's go with voice notes. All right, and text Queen Moss. We have about 3 minutes before we part ways. Out of that both fire, but we all know Susan takes the trophy. Zoski, mm-hmm. Talk to us.
3: Mel, how fair? Suze Pumbule. Tim Mel
0: coming in. NM, talk to us.
4: Hey, I got like Susan, about whom? I got like Susan. How do you say Susan? Hey, Tim Mang. Mehala Huina. Team Suzanne.
0: Bye. Suzy. With that, Team Suzy. And that is 3-0 to Melanie. Are Miss Tabi. So, are guys.
3: Mel, how fair. Mel, how fair. Kim Tisha Suyan. Suzy Pumbule. Team Mel.
0: Team Mel coming in. NM, talk to us.
4: Hey, I got like Suzanne. About whom? I got like Suzanne. How do you say Suzanne? Team Mang,
2: Mehala
4: Huina, Team
0: Suzanne.
4: Bye.
2: Suzy.
0: Huina, Team Suzy, and that is 3-0 to Melanie. Are Miss Tabi. So, are guys, I love both.

0: What a song.
1: Sway.
0: Dog.
1: It's yours, man.
0: I'm telling you, man, 3-2 currently. Daniel, talk
2: Sway,
0: to us.
2: You know I love you, my dog, but ish.
0: Ow, dog. Ow, boy. Daniel, you hate me, bro. You actually technically hate me, but maybe I'll love you again next week. But right now, go on, let's go, boy. Martha coming in, RT Melanie for this one. I think that's 4-2 now. Unki Arik is a male. That's about 5-2. Any more votes coming in? We're at 5:55. We have 5 minutes to go, man. But I think with that being said,
3: at this point,
0: yeah,
3: it should
0: no,
3: be.
0: She's
3: I received
0: too much
3: the text as
0: game.
3: Well.
0: Come on.
3: Melan Ramakatani. Oh, today we are lucky with FNB. She also
0: who's
3: works
0: that?
3: At FNB.
0: Itumele. Oh, okay.
3: So she sent me a text.
0: Why is I sending her?
3: Why
0: is I sending her?
3: Because wait.
0: What
3: is Itumele.
0: Itumele. Why is I sending her? Why is I putting Modi official channel? Why would I want to buy a lot of channel? Channel is in the camera.
3: Are it scripted, show me. Are why would no loser? Oh, I read.
0: Ke Uncle Fox ora tlo idirisa ha chase le rona tsa general idirisa re chase tota hela na ha ke joela ke ithoboga a ke sumule ke sumula ba ba ba ka lo bola la ba ga tswe ke jile
3: o tsonzo ruita ba ka
0: re no joela ke re tana ka pepe ke tampat ke ha di party tsa di jile 56 years
3: thank you Tim Melanie you all are real for this
0: na go ngore ta wina ga wa nya na hela ja ka go ine ne the current government ha gona re ka rena ka rona e chase
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1: Athlone Hospital appeals for private sector support and Clokweng raises to vaccinate children against polio.
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1: With Yaron FM News at 6, I am Katlego Rakola. Good afternoon. Management at Athlone Hospital in Lobatse is appealing to the private sector to assist with materials to refurbish the facility. Hospital Superintendent Malebogo Rauwe say the hospital constructed a century ago urgently needs modernization. He explained that the facility is outdated, even though it serves the majority of patients from the Borolong district.
3: Athlone Hospital was inaugurated in 1927. Next year it will be 100 years old. So it is an old hospital, that which we appreciate. And the structures are obsolete in the sense that they are not consistent with the current healthcare standards that are being. So we are hopeful that with the BETP plan, we will get some of the issues resolved around infrastructure.
1: The Clokweng District Council is racing against time to vaccinate more than 3,000 children under the age of 5 against polio. Council Chairperson Untiretse Bogatu says since the beginning of the campaign, over 3,500 children have already been vaccinated against a target of 6,943. The second phase is now on day 2 and runs until June 11, giving families another chance to ensure that children are covered.
4: The district successfully implemented the polio vaccination campaign targeting children under 5 years of age. A total of 3,524 children were vaccinated against a target population of 6,943, achieving 50.8% administrative coverage. The second phase of the campaign began to ensure that children received the polio vaccine during the campaign period.
1: And finally, the Botswana Wildlife Producers Union is in talks with government on how hunting restrictions might be adjusted to meet the current surge in demand for game meat. Chief Executive Officer Isaac Theopilis says that despite rising interest, supply remains limited because hunting cloven-hoofed animals is prohibited due to foot and mouth disease. As a result, zebra is currently the only game meat available. He added that while demand is high, restrictions continue to limit supply, and new strategies must be explored to support the industry.
5: The appetite is actually more now that the livestock meat is in short supply. But most of the game meat that is currently available in the market is for the non-cloven hoof animals like zebras. The association, BWPA, has continued to engage government through the Department of Veterinary Services to ease the restrictions to accommodate the industry, more specifically in the game ranches, which are enclosed entities.
1: In a recap of stories making headlines this hour, Athlone Hospital appeals for private sector support and Clokweng races to vaccinate children against polio.
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2: The real story.
1: In business news, the Botswana University of Agriculture and Natural Resources, BUAN, says there is an urgent need to develop regional markets for Botswana's poultry products as the local industry approaches saturation. Senior lecturer in the Department of Animal Sciences, Dr. John Moreki, says the domestic poultry market is nearing its limit, which could result in reduced demand and slower growth for producers. Moreki says this makes it necessary for the industry to explore export opportunities and expand its presence in regional markets. He adds that recently introduced poultry financing initiatives have the potential to support producers in diversifying and accessing new markets beyond Botswana.
6: Poultry production has developed to the extent that what we consume locally is what is produced locally with little or minimal imports. And the development of the facility by SIDA, the poultry suite, which is a new development, it would help to further develop the sector. To some extent, the poultry business is still viable, but very soon it will approach the saturation point, basically because the local market is small.
1: In currency exchange rates, the price trading at 121 cents, 13 pula 49 tebe against the US dollar, 15 pula 60 tebe against the euro, and 18 pula 7 tebe against the British pound.
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1: Tuesday is calling it a day after a pleasant afternoon. Temperatures across the region are preparing for a much cooler night. Tonight's lows, Mount and Harare are at 10 degrees Celsius, Kasani 11, Windhoek at Gaborone 7 degrees Celsius, Francistown and Cape Town a notch higher at 8 degrees Celsius, Lusaka 9, while Johannesburg takes the coldest spot at 5 degrees Celsius. Tuesday did its best with sunshine and decent temperatures this afternoon, but winter has arrived for the night shift. Tune in for the next Yarn FM Bulletin tomorrow morning at 7 a.m. with Arabile Pambuka on the Rush. Good evening.
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0: It's the beautiful sounds of Jagged Edge with Let's Get Married. We open up that show with a duet between Luther Vandross and Beyoncé Knowles, giving us The Closer I Get to You. Definitely nothing but the best R&B music every Tuesday evening between the hours of 6 and 7 p.m. when you and I get together for the weekly dose of the business. Of course, the business is your weekly guide to what's happening in the world of business, both globally and here at home. And this week's episode is no different. Thank you so much for joining me for this episode. I am Katlego Rakola, and we are together until 7 p.m.
1: This is The Business with Katlego Rakola.
0: Now, if you're an avid listener of the show, you'd note that just last week, we launched a brand new feature. It's called Street Biz, and we are basically spotlighting the informal sector through this feature. But before we get there, today, we are turning our attention to Botswana's poultry sector, a multi-million pula industry that continues to play a critical role in food security, job creation, and entrepreneurship. Our focus today is on the sector's potential for growth, particularly following the introduction of SEDA's new poultry financing suite, which aims to unlock opportunities across the value chain. We'll hear from industry players today, experts and entrepreneurs, on the realities of the poultry business, the opportunities that exist, and what really it takes to succeed in this increasingly competitive market. So we kick things off with Street Biz. This segment shines a spotlight, as I mentioned, on the entrepreneurs and hustlers driving Botswana's economy from the ground up. Today we meet two poultry entrepreneurs at different points of the value chain. One has built a business around selling cottage chicken, while the other is producing and marketing eggs. So what challenges do they face? What opportunities are they seeing? And what is poultry, and rather, is poultry still a profitable business in Botswana? Let's find out. The presenter for this segment is a good friend of mine, Jethro Motlhasedi, and he met with one of the informal sector businesses we had a chat with. Here's how that conversation went.
1: This is Street Biz on the business.
2: Welcome, beautiful listener, to this week's episode, a brand new segment within the business that puts its focus on highlighting the grand industries of informal businesses within our country. And this week, sticking true to the theme, we are going to be taking a glance into the poultry businesses. We are going to be looking at the ladies that prepare these nicely grilled quarter chicken deluxes for us on these streets to see how their businesses fare out. So come with me today as I take you on a journey to discover the answers to this week's questions.
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1: This is Street Biz on the business.
0: All right, as we move on to the second informal business that we'll be featuring, we hanged out with Atang Kolagano, who is just a 24-year-old young lady involved in the poultry business, particularly in selling eggs. Her business is called Asile, and it produces around 150 to 162 eggs a day. So let's find out from Atang how she's faring in her business.
1: This is Street Biz on the business.
5: I am Atang and I'm a young egg producer. What inspired me to start an egg production business was the growing demand of eggs and the desire to create a sustainable source of income while also contributing to the food security in Botswana. I saw the poultry farming as a business that could provide opportunities for growth and self-employment. I believe poultry farming is still a viable business for young people because eggs are still a staple food in many households and there is consistent demand throughout the year. However, I believe the success requires commitment, proper planning, and willingness to learn because it's not just a business where profits come automatically. So currently, my enterprise focuses on egg production, supplying eggs to customers within my community and surrounding areas. So while the business is still growing, it has allowed me to gain experience, especially in poultry management and entrepreneurship. As usual, business has challenges. So currently the challenges I'm facing include the rising cost of feed, vaccines, and other production inputs, especially when it comes to equipment like cages, because time and again you have to replace them if they become old. Feed alone takes a significant portion of production costs because your layers they eat. So there's also market competition and occasional fluctuations in demand, which are also a great challenge, especially for us smaller producers who are still trying to build a concrete customer base. What I can say to anyone who's looking forward to start the business is do a proper research and have a realistic business plan. Don't start way too big. Begin at a manageable scale so that you can be able to learn the basics of poultry health and the management, and focus on maintaining good quality. Then it is also important to be patient because poultry farming requires dedication and consistency before you begin to see substantial returns. Thank you once again for allowing me to share my perspective.
1: This is Street Biz on the business. 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
1: No need to question.

0: All right, we have just heard from two young entrepreneurs involved in the poultry value chain as we focus today's show in spotlighting this industry and its opportunities. We now take the conversation a little further and we reached out to Botswana Poultry Association and spoke to a member, Re Walter Sebate. The poultry industry has experienced significant growth over the years, but it is also facing new realities, from market saturation concerns to rising production costs and changing consumer demand. So what is the true state of the industry? Joining us on the sit-down is Botswana Poultry Association Chairperson Walter Sebate, who shares insights on the sector's current performance, key challenges, and where the next opportunities for investment and growth lie. Here's Walter Sebate.
1: On the business until 7 p.m.
2: My name is Walter Sabate from Botswana Poultry Association. The poultry industry regarding monakwenya gompieno is stable. Maybe leba dirakana tla go leka go meet the market demands. Bolwetse jwa FMD of course bo amile ba rui ba khomo thata. Me rona re le ba rui ba koko ga go supa any positive or negative impact directly mo go rona. Ga go aka ga supa go nna le demand epe e ne motho a ka akanya re ka nna teng ya koko. Instead, some poultry abattoirs, they were stuck with lots of chicken e ne ba sa khona a supply from last month, even now. So, more super, of course, yeah, Nama, our farmers are still battling to sell also. The credit in the industry, of course, importation, South Africa, mostly kibo debone meat, debone chicken, elongore, tamonoka, bukit, kaditunitidinti, of course, yeah, Rama. Then there's a school feeding program, elongore, tota, tota, in a benefit our small farmers, by elongore, never examine a good column, but school feeding has since changed ka ne saranagati ne go supply your my bana ba ja my 3 times a week good golo, but now has a tlogontse almost of the school studying it's mostly once a week more angware the supply ya my ya go tlase or the need for supply of 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

0: That is KC and JoJo with another timeless R&B classic. Smooth vocals, heartfelt lyrics, and a sound that continues to resonate with music lovers all around the world. Of course, the song is a very old song, and of course, R&B in its classic nature will forever sound fresh. You're still tuned into The Business with me, Katlego Rakola, and today we are focusing on the poultry industry. The poultry industry has been growing in leaps and bounds within Botswana's economy and is now a multi-million pula industry that continues to play a role in food security, job creation, and entrepreneurship. We've already heard from two entrepreneurs involved in this value chain. We've heard from the Botswana Poultry Association, where the interim chair, Walter Sebate, spoke to some of the opportunities and some of the challenges in this industry. We continue with the conversation. Every successful business starts with the right principles, and today on Principles we speak to the good doctor at Botswana University of Agriculture and Natural Resources, Dr. John Moreki, who is in the Department of Animal Sciences, and he's a senior lecturer at Buwan, and he shares practical advice with us on this episode for aspiring poultry farmers, of course, including common mistakes to avoid, the keys to profitability, and what really separates successful producers from the rest. Let's take a listen as Dr. Moreki speaks to some of the practical tips in running a poultry business.
1: This is Business Principles on The Business.
2: I have spent many years teaching, conducting research, and working with farmers on various aspects of poultry management and production. I therefore look forward to sharing some insights on poultry farming and its potential for aspiring entrepreneurs. Poultry production in Botswana is one of the success stories. In fact, I would like to say that it is the pride of the Ministry of Lands and Agriculture. Why am I saying that? It is because since its inception in the mid-1970s, poultry production has developed to the extent that what we consume locally is what is produced locally, with little or minimal imports. And the development of the facility by SIDA, the poultry suite, which is a new development, it would help to further develop the sector. To some extent, the poultry business is still viable, but very soon it will approach the saturation point, basically because the local market is small, because we are a small population. According to the Ministry of Lands and Agriculture reports, Botswana produces around 52,000 tons or consumes around 52,000 tons of chicken meat and 40 million dozen eggs in a year. You can see that this is because we are a very, very small population, and being a small population limits our production potential. Even though we are a small population, with the inception of the poultry suite, I think we can develop this industry to its greater heights, to the extent that we can end up exporting to neighboring countries. Exports will not be as easy as I put it, basically because most of the inputs that we use in the production of poultry are imported, and the largest input being feed itself. This is the largest cost of production, and that being the case, it means we are producing expensively compared to other countries. And another problem is imports from countries such as Brazil, US, that are coming into countries like South Africa and Angola, and also some other neighboring countries. These imports are cheap, and they will pose a serious problem to our exports, but we'll cross the river when we get to the bridge.
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0: There is a senior lecturer at Botswana University of Agriculture and Natural Resources, Dr. John Moreki, laying the foundation for the state of the industry, the poultry industry in Botswana, talking about we are self-sufficient when it comes to production and supply of poultry products in the country. Yes, we do still import certain items here and there, but overall we are doing well in the sector. I think what is concerning is the notion that, or the realization that the sector is reaching saturation and is calling to the need for export, also highlighting something that the Botswana Poultry Association Chairman Walter Sebate also highlighted, being the recently launched Cedar poultry suit. So we'll have a conversation with Cedar towards the end of the show as well to hear exactly what are the opportunities in this poultry suit. As we continue with our conversation with Dr. John Moreki, he now goes on to speak to the common mistakes entrepreneurs make when they venture into the poultry industry.
1: The Business Tuesdays, 6 to 7 p.m.
2: Normally, new farmers commit a lot of mistakes when they start businesses. Some start without a clear plan of exactly what they want to do. A farmer will come to you and say, I want to start a poultry project. Okay, what do you want? He says, no, I want to do eggs and broilers. That means layer and broiler chickens at the same time. So it is very, very important that a farmer decides exactly what they would like to do. Choosing poor quality chicks or poor quality point of lay pullets could also be a problem. So you need to establish a reliable and reputable source where you can actually get your baits. Housing and ventilation is another factor. You must make sure that you build a house that is easy to clean, that is well ventilated. And of course, ignoring biosecurity is a big mistake. Biosecurity is like the nucleus of a cell. It is the one that ensures that the business becomes successful. Mismanagement of feed, sometimes filling the feeders to the extent there's a lot of spillage. That's another problem. Remember, the feed cost is the largest. Waiting until you harvest is another problem. Sometimes farmers don't look for markets. They just start without looking for markets. And it is only at the end, when they have collected their eggs or they have slaughtered their birds, that they start looking for market. Poor record keeping, that's another problem. Those are some of the common problems that are encountered by new farmers. When you plan to start a poultry project, the most important thing is aspiring poultry farmers should develop a simple business plan that addresses production objectives. That is, are you starting with broilers, layers, breeders, hatchery, or indigenous chicken? Target market and customer base. The business plan should also address the housing and equipment requirements. What kind of housing are you going to use? What kind of equipment are you going to use? Are you going to be using a climate control building or the open-sided buildings? Feed and input suppliers. Where are you going to source your feeds? This is very, very important. What types of feeds do you need to raise your bees? Biosecurity and health management plans. Biosecurity refers to the measures that are put in place to keep away diseases. The first measure would be putting a perimeter fence, and therefore using food bags, using farm clothing and all that, and spraying vehicles as they come into the farm, and restricting entry of vehicles into the farm at the same time. And of course, controlling human traffic into and out of the farm. So the business plan also addresses the cash flow projections and the risk management strategies to be employed. A good rule is to spend sufficient time understanding the market before purchasing baits. So one needs to appreciate the market.
1: This is Business Principles on the Business.
0: There is the current senior lecturer in the Department of Animal Sciences at BUAN, Dr. John Moreki. There he was just talking about some of the common mistakes that entrepreneurs make when venturing into the poultry industry, and also talking about some of the essentials. You need to have a business plan, you need to have a strategy, and once you're running the business, you need to understand your market. Also, you need to be cognizant of issues such as the feeds, issues such as controlling diseases and the like. But he explains more as he continues to talk about what are some of the key factors for production when you are in the poultry business. And this is how he continued with the conversation.
1: This is Business Principles on the Business.
2: The key factors in poultry production include quality stock. You need quality chicks. Nutrition and feeding is also another aspect. You need to make sure that the feed itself is nutritious. You obtain feeds from a source that is reliable and that birds are fed on time. And the feeding regime is observed. And you feed according to the instructions that is printed on the feed labels. So we have to make sure that nutrition and feeding is one of the key success factors in poultry production. Proper housing and environmental management. Birds, they have, just like human beings or like any other animal, they have what you call a comfort zone. So this is a range of temperatures within which beds, they are comfortable and the metabolic rate is also minimal. This is the temperature range within which the beds are very, very comfortable. So they will produce well if you give them that kind of environment. So they don't need a house that is too cold in winter, a house that is too hot in summer. Because when it is too hot in summer, what happens? They now stop feeding. And once they stop feeding, they concentrate on drinking water. And as they stop feeding, growth rate is affected, egg production is affected, egg quality is affected. So you need to take that into consideration. So provide an excellent environment for them. Stocking density, it is very, very important for Botswana conditions. If you are going to be using an open-sided housing system, then you require the beds, the stocking density required is between 10 to 12 beds per square meter. But for those beds that are reared under a climate-controlled housing systems, the stocking density is higher. Make sure that the mortality or the dead beds are, they are disposed of safely, and that when you feed, you start with young birds and end up with older birds. So the sound health management is also very, very important. The birds must be vaccinated.
1: This is Business Principles on the Business.
0: That is the Dr. John Mureki of Buwan talking to some of the principles required to run a poultry business. He's wrapping up the conversation now, talking to opportunities. Really, when we look deeply at the poultry business, what are the opportunities, the low-hanging fruits, and maybe the unique sides that have not really been observed by the ordinary eye? And this is what he had to say.
1: 6 to 7 p.m.
2: How can farmers improve productivity and profitability? Number one, they must adopt improved production practices. They must improve farm management and they must enhance animal health. And this is done through implementing disease control measures and vaccinating the birds. We can also have to strengthen the market strategies to produce according to the market requirements and consumer preferences. And then lastly, you work collaboratively. That means farmers, they work together. You join farmer associations or cooperatives or producer groups, and then you benefit from, by so doing, you benefit from collective purchasing, marketing, and knowledge sharing. Now, about the trends and opportunities in poultry production, number one is value addition. In this country, value addition is still behind, is still undeveloped. Typical example is eggs. We can produce powdered eggs in this country. We can produce liquid eggs. Unfortunately, we are not doing that. We can produce smoked poultry and branded poultry products. Trends normally worldwide is that you want to buy the yolk alone as a liquid, you can buy it, or as a powder, you can buy it. Or whole egg, you can buy it as a powder or as a liquid. Or yolk white or albumin, you can do that. Unfortunately, we haven't gone past that stage. What are the opportunities? One of the opportunities here is indigenous and specialty poultry markets. I'm happy that the poultry suite is also promoting the production of indigenous birds. We all know that we love indigenous meat from indigenous birds, basically because it contains less fat and it's leaner compared to other poultry products. And one opportunity here is that the entrepreneurs can establish business that supply day-old chicks. We already have such businesses, but we can have more. We can also have some hatcheries. Those are some opportunities. There's also another opportunity in consulting services, to provide consulting services. So this is another opportunity. And then the last one is the export opportunity. Opportunities, I think the poultry suite would help us to look to consider exporting, because we are a small market. Already we are closer to the point of saturation. And once there is this facility that is provided by SIDA, that facility can be used to produce for export.
1: This is Business Principles on The Business. 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
1: This is The Business with Katlego Rakola.
2: All right, so you are still tuned into The Business with me, Katlego Rakola. We have just a few minutes until we wrap up with the show. The focus of today's episode has been the poultry sector, and we have just heard from Dr. John Muregi, who is an animal scientist focusing on poultry production at Buwan, and I believe he was able to share so many interesting aspects of the business that are definitely and surely of value. One thing that has also been consistent throughout the show is this new poultry suit from Cedar. What exactly is coming with this new suit? What are the opportunities? Who is it targeting? And how can we gain access to this financing, this newly revamped financing for the poultry industry? We reached out to the caretaker CEO, Kalala Mokefane, and this is what he had to say about the new Cedar poultry suit launched recently.
1: The Business, 6-7 p.m.
3: I'd like to touch a bit on the poultry suit that we've put in place, and it's targeted at your listenership, especially the youth, women, and people living with disabilities. We are saying it is revamped. Come, we have several projects across the ecosystem that we are able to finance, whether it's your hatcheries, your feed mills, your indigenous chicken farming, your abattoirs and processing, your working capital and infrastructure. Gone are the days where you will have an empty chicken house because they would not have access to day-old chicks. Gone are the days where you'd struggle to feed your chickens and therefore fail to meet your weight. We're also looking for Botswana to actually participate in the larger part of the industry in terms of manufacturing that comes out of poultry, whether you do cosmetics and hair products out of eggs, as an example, whether you build a factory that will actually use chicken to do those chicken nuggets. We are there as Botswana saying, as Cedar saying, Botswana, Tsono kie nako kie. Cedar is your financial partner that will help you build a sustainable business, that will help you develop the industry. I've been getting a lot of questions around the 20 requirements that they see written there. I think the 20 was an overall picture of what are the requirements, but every business has its own requirements. The requirements, obviously, in terms of KYC are standard across from micro to medium enterprises. And however, in terms of the necessary requirements in terms of financing is different from business to business. And therefore, reach out to our NECDA branch or join online on our Kai Kapakai online banking online system to also understand the requirements. We want to say we are ready. The market is not Botswana. The market is SADC. We are looking not at a population of 2.5 million. We're looking at a population in excess of 100 million. You know, I'm in SA, and I had an opportunity to meet one of the big three chicken producers in South Africa. He says his shortfall, just for him, he's number three in the number of chicken suppliers in the country. His shortfall ranges between 6 to 8 million chickens a year. Imagine what opportunity stands for Botswana by Botswana, and SIDA is ready to support.
1: This is The Business with Katlego Rakola.
2: And that is that with our feature on the poultry sector here in Botswana. That last note being made by the caretaker CEO of Cedar, Re Kalala Mokefane, talking about the revamped poultry suit recently launched at that agency. So
3: for Botswana, by Botswana, and Cedar is ready to support.
1: This is The Business with Katlego Rakola.
2: And that is that with our feature on the poultry sector here in Botswana. That last note being made by the caretaker CEO of Sida Re Kalala Makefani, talking about the revamped poultry suit recently launched at that agency. So the agency is saying

0: suit was being talked about, but really it depends. It goes from business to business. If you're interested in the space, if you're already playing in the space, definitely looking to expand, looking to export, looking to grow your business, you must definitely visit CEDA. And finally, on the business, we now wrap up the show with the regimen. We are shifting gears from business growth to personal growth. Resident coach Yvonne explores the cost of comfort. Why staying in familiar territory can sometimes stand in the way of progress, opportunity, and success. Here's Yvonne.
1: Set up your day for success. This is The Regimen on The Business.
2: Today, I'd like us to reflect on the cost of comfort. You know, many people believe their biggest obstacle is a lack of money, opportunity, education, or resources. But often the real barrier is something much more subtle, which is comfort. Comfort doesn't always look like laziness. Sometimes it sounds like, I'm not ready yet, I'll start next year, or let me wait until the timing is perfect. While caution is wise, there comes a point where caution can become fear in disguise. How many dreams have been delayed because we were waiting for certainty? How many opportunities have passed us by because we chose what was familiar over what was possible? Growth rarely happens in our comfort zone. Every promotion, business relationship, or even personal transformation requires us to step into the unknown. The question is not whether there is risk in moving forward. The question is, what is the cost of standing still? Today, I encourage you to examine the areas of your life where comfort may be keeping you from your next level. Sometimes the greatest risk is not taking one. Remember, courage is not the absence of fear. It is the decision that something else is more important than fear. Have a blessed and productive day ahead. Thank you.
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0: 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I'm Katlego Rakola. 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

0: This track is a local banger right here on Yarna FM, and it's brought to you by Sal Angel. 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
0: Welcome to the show, today's edition of a No Cap. My name is VVA, and I'll be holding down the show all the way until 10 p.m. Yeah, it's still me and you, bestie, all the way until 10. Tonight, we're talking real conversations, real opinions, laughs, and maybe even a few uncomfortable truths, because that is what we do over here. No filters, no pretending, no performance for the timeline. Here we are real, okay? So I hope that you are tucked in, or if you're still on the road, I hope that there is, you still keep your eyes glued to the road, but open your heart to honesty, you know what I mean? The conversation is never complete without you, though. Make sure that you share your thoughts with us, with me, on the WhatsApp line at +267 391 1066. On the other side of this, to kickstart, flow with the program, Ginger Stone, Dimtuda, and Murumba Pitch is coming through with Wapi. Back to back with Maphorisa, GLCJ, Jazz World, and Lee LS, and Tukutela with Aibo. You know what I mean? Welcome to the show, bestie.
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0: Whenever I listen to this song, I always get this feeling in the pit of my stomach. I'm one of those people by long hair, ba gona tahelwa ke pina e se dilo mo fashioning. And ke gone nna tahelang, and it's absolutely driving me crazy. And I just hate it because I am always the last to know. Your time is 7:29 right here on No Cap, and I want to get to gear off this show on a very, very light note. Bestie, I can't wait to hear Father's Day is coming up this weekend. Yeah, we're celebrating all the dads, and, you know, we want to make them feel special just as much as we make mothers feel special as well. So, have you picked out your Father's Day gift? Because it's Hale. And please, Oscar Mbora, please, don't tell me that you bought him socks or you bought him the typical coffee mug. Yeah, best dad in the world. And that's not going to be what we're doing this year. I have prepared a list that, you know, a list of ideas that you and I are going to run down. Re-prepare, okay? Because we're talking Father's Day gifts that are thoughtful, practical, but still meaningful. All right? That conversation is coming up at exactly 7:37, so stay tuned for that one. In the meantime, a beautiful throwback from the Dream Team, a.k.a. Big Naz and Tamasha with Tsekere, the remix, back-to-back with a little something from Shekinah, as well as One Take 267.
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3: So there I was studying at Rays and getting into that zone where everything you're reading is finally going into your brain with zero effort. When I see my phone light up with a message that says, Choma inkinga, get here. Look, that's all I needed. I dashed downstairs, pulled out my bike and started cycling like there's no tomorrow. My legs a tour de force like I was in spinning class playing Chitsonga disco music. With Abu Bobby and Danger and Tiger on my tail, only for them to realize Ugoti La, I were embarrassing ourselves. Finally, I made it to Chicken Lickin'. I ran inside to find her sitting in our regular spot. I didn't even get a chance to sit down when she hit me with it. She had accidentally liked her ex's post on social media. Dramatic, I know. But the truth is, I'll do anything for a soul sister. The soul sister meals from Chicken Lickin', starting from $40. Chicken Lickin', soul food.
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0: you had to be there for the period of 2010 all the way to 2015, because these boys were dominating the mainstream media of SA hip-hop. They were a trio consisting of Sasso, Trey, and Dash for this particular song. This was that breakout song, right? This was the song that rocketed, that skyrocketed them to fame. And thereafter came Ball, What's Your Name, featuring Bonac Musique, Donald, and then there was Shandy's, the one that they featured Anati. You had to be there. Okay, Chomi, it's 7:38 and we're talking about the best Father's Day gifts. If you haven't bought your gift yet, let's get into it real quick, because I have a couple of ideas that I want to share with you, and I think you might benefit from it, because so please.
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0: All right. So, I wrote down a list here for you so that we can take it one by one. You can offer the idea on what we are going to do for the daddies this year. All right? Dish the socks, dish the cup. We've done it before. Okay? And if you haven't, if you've done the belts, the shirts, the slippers, the gown, ditch it. We've done it before. Please, Suskamutsing and Zasahwap. Yeah, let that just be a bonus to what you're adding to the list, but let that not be the main attraction. We can definitely do better. You know what I mean? Let's talk fragrances, because there are amazing different ranges of cologne that you can find on an affordable budget. I'm not telling you to break your bank now, but you can find them on an affordable budget. So, how about we look into that, all right? Maybe a grooming kit. You get a beard trimmer or like a young skincare set, all bundled into one. The beauty of a gift, bestie, is not the fact that you bought it. It's the thought of it's the thought that went into one buying the gift, what type of gift did it, and how you presented it to the person. Hi, tle ilidi shete uboraka your typical gift bag with a mangata or so we are celebrating you today. Father's Day. No. Let's put it in a nice box. Let's throw confetti in there. You can even make your own confetti by cutting up a simple, I don't know, paper. Or you ruler through it so that it straightens up or curls up, right? And then you throw it in there. It's got multiple colors. And then you actually make a card. There's so many card designs on Pinterest. Make a little card in there. Get all of your creativity juices flowing. And write a sweet message. Then you can add your gift. And close up the box and give it to Dad, okay? We've mentioned two already. That's the signature fragrance or a grooming kit. This could be a beard trimmer with a skin set, skin care set. All right? If your dad likes to braai, you can maybe explore buying him a braai set or grill tools, something a little small, something within your budget. I know that they can range from anywhere between 250 to 500, or even the bigger ones if you want to go big or go home. You can also think of a car care kit, you know, polish, wash, interior cleaning set. If your dad is all about keeping his car up to glam, or you can buy a voucher for a full valet wash. That is something worth doing, you know. If you are all about the money, you can think of a phone upgrade. Ellen, like our advice, he's sorry. Yeah, sitting with say, I do not make sure. But yeah, if you do have the right investment, you can think of a phone upgrade or a personalized phone cover. Right, you can think of the so many businesses that you can see on TikTok. If you search on Surti store, he does personalized phone covers at very affordable rates. So that could definitely maybe dive into your budget. If you're talking vouchers also, you can consider a spa voucher. Who says moms are the only people that like massages on Mother's Day? So your dad also, okamuefa, ayahusidilwa, you know, and just enjoy, even if it's a foot massage and it's a pedicure, it's also quite relaxing to be in a different space. My dad, I bought him a, I don't know, was it 18 set or a 18 piece or 16 piece toolbox for, you know, working. My dad was a person who was really hands-on, gomaraking, hands-on on his cars, as long as he truly believed he can fix his car, despite having access to a mechanic or anything, he truly believed that he can do it. And because of that, I'm like, listen, your toolbox is looking a little bit thin. How about we fill it up? And we did. I don't know, was a 6-piece or an 18-piece toolbox. It is mokoling just for him to be able to, you know, move around and do his things, do his fixing like he would like to. But if you're more on the clothing section, you can invest in, don't buy one belt, maybe buy a set, and then maybe a set of ties, a set of, now you can bring in the socks so that you go to the medilinus. I don't know, I just have a thing against this whole socks things, and please don't buy AP socks. Unless your dad is into that kind of thing. Some people might choose to DIY and make something. If you are into dyeing, tie and dye, you can tie and dye a t-shirt. You can tie and dye a shirt. But I think the cutest thing ever, which my toddler and I will probably do, is to... I almost gave away my gift idea, but not the first one. The second one would probably be to get like a shirt, buy a shirt and have like little messages written on the shirt. And all of you, especially if it's a big family, it works. And then all of the kids and mom is writing down on the shirt, just little messages for dad to just hang up and reflect on. You know, from time to time, he'll keep it as a souvenir, something to keep in his box. Okay? I've given you the ideas. All you need to do is to pick one that works for you. At the end of the day, Father's Day isn't really about how expensive the gift is, but about recognition. It's about saying thank you in a way that feels personal. And you didn't just buy it just because of the sake of Father's Day. All right? Because sometimes the best gift to dad is simply reminding him, you know, of what he's done and that he's being seen as he does it for you. That's how we're going to wrap up this one. I hope you picked a gift or two that you would like to put it together. Presentation matters, bestie. Presentation matters. Keep the conversation going with us on the WhatsApp line for 267-391-1066. If you have an idea that you think might work for dad, drop it right here. But otherwise, one take 267, Gablanchero. Back to back with Shekinah with Steady.
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0: We're in the second hour of the show, man. This is ATI coming through with Dumele. You're listening to Yarn FM and Left the Music, and this is No Cap. The beauty, I'm listening to this song and I'm thinking to myself that the beauty of being working in a creative space is that you get, or being a creative rather, you get to memorialize yourself through your work. Whether you're an artist, whether you're a movie actress, a painter, we get to still live through your legacy even after you have passed on. There's a huge catalog that ATI has left behind, and definitely will continue to live on. And so forever. Listen, man, it's the top of the hour, so we're getting into new music. We got a little something from Chef Beats and Lamar CSA. It's called Asambe. Let's get into it. +2673911066. Let me know how you feel about it.
1: Yeah, we're looking for some new music. Over.
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a new one from Chef Beat and Lamar CSA with Assam Bass. The new right here on Yarn FM. Let me know how you feel about it. On the WhatsApp line, I got a message from Mbati Arizizi. That song is too smooth. And he gave it some fire flame emoji. Here it is one more last time just to give you a refresher. Assam.

0: It's time for us to get into Ask a Pro tonight. You let me know if that song, if I need to bring that song back after that. But for now, let's get into Ask a Pro. We're talking about the psychology behind debt, the mindset behind it, and getting into why are you in debt, Chun?
1: Real people, real stories, real talk. No cap.
0: This is an honest conversation about the reality that we're facing on a day-to-day basis. On a daily, I guess that 2,000 or 200,000 pula. Someone somewhere is in debt, and that is what we're going to talk about this evening. Sometimes it's not always about being irresponsible, you know? I like to explain that. It's not about recklessly. It's about maybe you have a very tight budget and a lot of necessities to spread it across. And I know you're going to tell me all about, spend within your means. And unfortunately, there are some people in certain situations that they cannot avoid buying that thing. For example, if you are a mother or parents who are taking care of sick kids, medication, wadura. And unfortunately, such things, there is no compromise in buying an alternative. It's either that medicine or wakanyesele. Right? Psychologists say that people don't just get into debt because they don't understand money. They get into debt because of several factors. And already I spoke about the social pressure and social factor. And some, instant gratification is a thing. And others, emotional spending. And while others, social pressure could also be like a peer pressure that you get from people. I need to use the latest iPhone because, you know, everyone at Yarn FM has an iPhone. So me too, I want to be with that 17 Pro. You know what I mean? But I know that and that kind of pressure leads me to borrowing from this person and that person and eventually lending myself in unnecessary debt. And majority of us have this belief, Yahore, future me will definitely fix this problem. I mean, it's going to be better next month, isn't it? Because pick a job there, and that is going to. And often, these are things that you are not even sure about. There are things, and I'll put it in my case, in the term of, I have a shortage of 5,000 pula, and kilibile gore no, gore gore. And then maybe take in a cover or two to do 1, 2, 3. And these are things that you haven't determined yet. And that is how you deepen the cycle of debt. But honestly, Chumi, I want to know, what is it that is keeping you in debt? What is it that is there? And I want to focus on the things that you believe are necessary, but you know, deep down, it is not something that I really need, you know? I had a friend who told me that they cannot manage to move away from products from Woolies because they are wired that way. I'm like, that is a behavior that you learned, that we only buy XYZ products. You know what I mean? But I'm sure if you give store-bought brands a chance and, you know, we explore your options, you'll get to a particular one that speaks to you. I have a clip here that I got off of a psychology page that you can explore. I watch a bunch of YouTubes about money, guys, but I'll give you the links real soon. It's called The Psychology of Debt, and basically understanding what is happening to in your brain and what happens emotionally that causes you to fall into the cycle of debt. Have a listen.
2: The psychology of debt examines the emotional, cognitive, and behavioral forces that make borrowing both a necessity and a burden for millions around the world. The human tendency to prioritize immediate rewards over future consequences. Behavioral economics shows that people are more likely to borrow when the benefits of spending are immediate, while the costs are delayed. This explains why credit cards, buy now, pay later schemes, and personal loans are so effective at encouraging consumption. debt also carries a heavy emotional weight. Studies have found that persistent debt can trigger anxiety, depression, and even physical health problems. Financial stress activates the body's stress response, releasing cortisol and impairing decision-making. In this state, individuals may make riskier financial choices or avoid confronting their debt entirely. The convenience of digital lending platforms reduces the perceived weight of financial commitments, making debt accumulation almost frictionless. As obligations grow, individuals may resort to additional borrowing to meet payments, deepening the cycle. This creates a sense of hopelessness, which can lead to financial avoidance, ignoring bills, avoiding bank statements, and delaying difficult conversations.
0: And that is the truth behind it. It is always, always a little rabbit hole. It starts off with something simple, and then eventually it grows into a habit that you cannot get out of. But it is very, very important that we also learn how to do it. This is called the episode, or rather, the channel is called Village Atlas, and the episode is called The Psychology of Debt. It is 20 minutes long. Visit it, have a listen, and learn about how does the mind work when it comes to money. You know what I mean? There's a question that we posted on social media asking, honestly speaking, why are you in debt? We've got a couple of messages here, and this one is the one that stood out for me the most. Evelyn Wabile said, being the only breadwinner while having dreams of your own and not wanting your own children to live the life you have lived. Being the generational curse breaker. Honestly, I've learned financial literacy late, yet not too late. Back here, I will still secure it, but not now. I love that it has a story, a typical storyline that majority of us have. But in the end, she ends it optimistically that, you know, you are told that you're the chosen one. You are the breadwinner of the family. You are the one who is going to get your family out of that situation. That is the social pressure that you're having in the moment. And some people, if they're not learning financial literacy, they go further and further into debt. Gemma Mulolo says, nah, I'm not in debt, but life is hard for me. Okay? I can't afford to buy myself anything. Single parent after paying bills, and this one bothers me the most. It bothers me the most because why are these fathers not coming to the table when it comes to taking care of their own child? Because tell me, Chomi, if we miss a moto and ona lengwana and you can't afford to take care of your own child, where do you think she gets the money to support and help your child grow? Like, think about it. If she already done the majority part of the job, and that is carrying the child, giving birth to the child, taking care of the child, nursing it from birth, and all you have to do in your part in carrying the weight is contribute to lift the weight off. And sometimes, in a perfect scenario, we mothers are not asking for too much. I'm already doing all that I have to do in order to care for this child. All you need to do is support. If you ask for the child once in a while, that's not a problem. If you say that you're not available for the child this weekend, that's okay. And I will not complain as long as you have brought your part of the responsibility to the table. It doesn't have to be, and I'm talking about the perfect case scenario. Ne? I'm going to read one more message before I close off this one because we've got a lot of music to get to and a very, very hot mix at the, you know, in a couple of minutes, okay? And then Susan says, honestly speaking, my salary and my plans don't speak the same language. Sister, save. My salary says save and my plans say add to the cart. Add to the cart. I think maybe just manage your apps on your phone for me. For the sake of paying off XYZ to get it off my list, this particular thing. Maybe the real issue with debt is not just money, it's timing, it's emotion, it's pressure. We borrow to feel okay today and then we pay tomorrow with stress. But the shift starts when we begin choosing awareness over impulse and just and just managing ourselves, right? Just as easy as it was in for you to get into debt, it is going to be super uncomfortable to get out of it. You know what I mean? The discomfort is a very necessary reminder to remind you to never find yourself repeating the same decisions again. The same decisions that put you there in the first place. We're going to close it off here. Ke feel like we're too much, okay? I don't want to bore you with any more details. I hope, however, that you pick something valuable from this discussion, bestie. Let me leave you to more tunes, okay? Okay.
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1: 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It deserves a finer soundtrack. 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

This one is Mr. Chance featuring Aubrey November and Thomas Chilume. The song is titled Olerato la pelo ya mi, and it's bringing our time to exactly 8:28. I am going through your messages, and yay. Alagoa shem. And I think just looking through your comments on this, our engagement post, there is a lot that we have in common. All right. What I picked up here is low salary wages, single parenthood, because I see both moms and dads are commenting here. There's also an issue of unemployment, sports betting, as well as, being a breadwinner while earning very, very low. And someone mentioned here about the high rental fees. But who regulates rent? I mean, actually, who regulates rent? Because these prices are crazy. And sometimes when you even look at the house, you just say like, but oman hali dagayano uta madiela mukonawaban haralo yano. But I will continue reading your messages. Thank you so much for engaging on the social media and pouring out your heart. I know some are taking this so lightly. Well, some of us are coming to the comment section with a very, very heavy heart. But listen, I've got a gorgeous mix lined up for you. Maybe I don't have money to fix your problems, but maybe the music will get you in the mood. Okay? One thing I have learned about money, Talaime, is that money problems or problems in general, I'm a very spiritual person. I have a lot of faith in God and the miracles he can perform. No, I'm not saying hope for miracle money. I'm saying if the problem is out of your control, give it to God. If you have already put down plan to paper, hori priority di koloto ke tse ki duela yo ki duela yo ki duela yo, and then mo go sala mo ga witse gore madi a ya kae, pray about it and give it to God. And you need to have faith. And I don't want you to do this just because our VVA says we should. Do it and do it with faith, because it has worked for me. I don't know how. I don't know what we're raising, but somehow a plan always came together at the end of the day. And half of the time, I had nothing to do with it. And that is baby faith. You know how a baby trusts, or children, how they trust Hore, how to balibo in a hali. The lights are going to go on. They never ask you, Hore, Mamiya, do we have electricity or do we have money for school shoes? No. They know that it's going to be there. They ask and then they leave it in your hands. Do the same with God and trust him with your life. There's a mix coming up with DJ KMG, and we're about to turn the energies all the way up. I'm taking back-to-back hits and non-stop vibes and the kind of music that doesn't let you sit. Okay? This is definitely going to cheer you up, bestie. My love to you. Let's enjoy the mix. It's coming up. It's Afro Beats. Pull up a chair. You know what I mean? Mafia, Rihohe Langwana. The hottest, the number. All day on 99.9.

0: This mix is brought to you by DJ KMG, and it's absolutely amazing, man. I absolutely love it. It is a really, really, really such a good way to unwind from such a hectic, hectic topic. It's always going to come. It's always going to be there. You just need to make sure that you pick healthy dip, okay, over getting yourself into a rabbit hole that you can't get out of. All right, we're making way to the top of the final hour, and you might want to tuck in for this one because it's going to be my very last intense discussion, okay? And for this topic, because this one, remember that June is Men's Health Awareness Month, and it's all about, and also we get to celebrate fathers in the same month. So I thought that basically the month of June is also dedicated to men, all right? Let us just, I'm picking at a topic that it's going to make you a bit uncomfortable. But do tune in, and we will talk about it in just a couple of minutes. Let me let you enjoy the music, because it is good. The lineup, the playlist is looking very sexy. Dark and Tefo Fox are coming through with Jabala's dub, back-to-back with SZA and Certain. Somebody said that SZA makes music for insecure women. When are we ring?
1: 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So yeah, we're Liarona.

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let's get the party started. See you at the bar, you was hardly talking. That's when I knew that your heart was scarring. Friends to lovers need a part to star in. Like, wait, babe, let me

0: As You Need Things will always be a gem, and in the song he is featured alongside Thato Tladi. The song is titled Somebody. You know, makes me feel kind of special, you know. If you are somebody to somebody, it makes you feel, you know, really special. If you guys listen to the Dropbox, you definitely always hear me talk all the time about how much I love love and how much love just makes my heart feel complete. If there's one thing that I know for sure is that ke dumela thata mo go suteleng batho. Is that a thing? Like, if you find yourself in a position where your significant other is, you know, doing something with another person, or either they have done it, or basidira, and when you find out, it's a very simple thing. It's not a very simple thing, mind you. Sorry, but it preserves your peace of mind. Go omana will not take back what they have done. Go ngatana ka diplate will not solve anything. And all you can do is just basuitele. You know what I mean? Basuitele chomi and go have a moment to yourself to reflect on the relationship and reflect on what you guys have done together as a couple. And then, you know, learn to heal and move. You know this saying, yagora, that plenty fish in the sea, is actually true. There are so many amazing people out there that you can meet. I like to take that moment when something like that happens. You take it as a moment, yahore, maybe God was saving me from something here. Ain't something I'm not seeing, but he's like, whoa, my child, Arzoyana. It's a change of destiny. You know, what are the people that come into our lives that are meant to teach you something or further you along a certain path? And so you need to be very cognizant of why a certain person is there in your life. And this particular thought could apply to anybody else, even if it's not your, you know, your partner. It could be a friend, it could be a colleague, it could be just somebody who is placed in your life for a particular thing or a particular mission. And it's up to you to discern, gore, motho, and like, what are they here for? But your takeaway from this conversation should be, it's very, very important to learn go suitela batho. If you're not being appreciated in a certain place, just leave. Save yourself the peace of mind. Listen, man, it's the final hour of the show, and we're taking things all the way to the bedroom. Whether it's intimacy, whether li dira la moli hihing, or you turn the lights on, or li replace a condom ka tapelo a moren. Tonight we're talking about how, what happens there, and how a man's role is very, very important. And I'm not going to do the grimy stuff. I'm going to educate you for sure. This conversation is about how men ignoring their health doesn't only affect him, but also affects his partner and the entire relationship. And I'll explain. I want to also understand something from guys tonight. Why do men fear clinical checkups so much? Let's have a good debate. Just a checkup to say, hey, listen, I want to get one or two things scanned. Why do you fear going to the clinic so bad? In the meantime, while you tell me that on +2673911066, the For Bright is coming up at 27, and we have a little something again from Raoul Bryan, Busta Rhymes, Mary J. Blige. Oof, kuningi, that is looking good. Welcome to the final hour, bestie.
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2: 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So yeah, Wally Arona.
1: You. Yes, you. We know you are a liker of nice things.
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0: There's a whole EP, a body of work that is out there by Tefo Bride, and this song is titled 27. Really, really, really dope, especially after he delivered one full good one, Katlhagiso. What a beautiful track. Listen, man, it's 9:28, and tonight's conversation is about men's health and the responsibility men carry towards their partners in relationships. Because during intimacy... Hey, listen to me talking like I know a thing or two about a thing or two. But anyway, during intimacy, women's bodies are often the ones that are at the receiving end of reacting to whatever fluids that are being exchanged in the moment. Okay? Listen to me carefully. It is very, very important that your partner is up to standard with his hygiene. I'm talking, you know, hydration. I'm talking proper nutrition. I'm talking even sexual practices matter more than anything, because the vagina receives everything. Poor genital hygiene from a male partner can contribute to conditions like bacterial vaginosis, otherwise known as BV. It sounds, when you talk about it, it sounds so simple, but that burns, and it is uncomfortable, and it itches. And no, it's not because you're freshly shaved and those little tiny hairs, they may align. It is an imbalance in the bacteria that should live naturally in maintaining the pH of your lady's vagina. Okay? And once mothasa tlhape sentle, a sa nwe metsi sentle, or their nutrition is messed up in a certain way, that affects your partner, because that you give during sex, amongst other things. But this is the particular topic that we're focusing on. So with the right hygiene and routine visits to the men's clinic or wherever you go to your, you know, your usual GP, you can find out more on how you can protect your lady from this. But banna, majority, let's have a sip by there. And I want to understand why. Why is that the case? I have a couple of messages that came in, but I'm going to keep it coming. Keep those coming, because I want to give a comprehensive report so that all of my ladies can understand. But to be honest, BV is no joke. I kill it happy. Hey, let's see.
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0: This one is a classic, man. It's Busta Rhymes alongside Mary J. Blige, Radija, and Lloyd. It's called Touch It. It is the remix all the way from 2006. You would never guess where Busta sampled the song, hey? The beat in there is a sample from a song called Technologic by electronic duo Daft Punk. The guys who gave us We Come Na Na Na Who We Are. I don't know if you remember that banger, man. If we can bring it back to that time when music, pop music, was, you know, was the tone of the time. Some of you went along with the hip hop, but hey, man, we ain't judging. Listen, the conversation is still going, right? We're talking about how your health as a man affects your partner. And I want to find out also, why about Naba Sabedi Patel?
1: 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It's no cap.
0: It's a very touchy subject, because I do know that a lot of men, and when I say a lot of men, I also see with the observation around the men that I live with, right? This could be my uncles, my cousins, my dad, may his soul rest in peace, as well as men hell in general. Spatela swene, motho wa emela gore a gatelwe le tota e le gore go tlhakatlhakane e be ile gone a yang sepatela. I want to understand why, but also we are looking at how your health is tied directly to what happens. So the reason why these two are together in the same conversation is that you have a woman who, right, it's ke kapoli, and mo kapoling the lady is continuously complaining gore something yana. A few weeks following that, ga ke feela shabo, I have an unusual discharge, I don't know what's going on, but I'm only having sex with you, and I know that I take care of myself, gore ke itse gore ke ska ka tlhapa ka molora, ke ska ka dusha, and all of these things. So I do not understand what is the problem, but I've seen a pattern. It only happens after you and I have sex. So could the problem be you? This question, most of the time, infuriates men. It's not because we're saying that you're cheating. It's probably because you are not eating healthy, or you are not drinking enough water. Or maybe, you know, is not make sure. Or maybe you decided para condomas payment. I don't know. There could be a bunch of reasons. But the point is, if your lady is complaining about a situation in Zinjalo, it's then up to you as a man to then, for the protection of her sexual health and also your health as well, just pop by the men's clinic and like, so I've got a couple of messages that came in here. El Said Abdullah says, I don't know why, but we do. And the funny thing is, we prefer to see the symptom first and accept the truth, and then that's when we act. Why? Why do you want to wait for the matter to hit the fan before you can actually say, listen, I really want to take care of my health, make better decisions for yourself? I don't have to come to you as your partner. Ke complain, I get a baby discharge, I get a lohanyo gore etswa kae. For you to start thinking about yourself. It is about you, essentially, at the end of the day. I got a message that came in from Kopano. Kopano says, I believe it's because most men fear what may come from the hospital, which may lead to them no longer being productive in society, because khanti we tell identity yamona built on what he can do. While for many others, ele pride. I didn't quite understand this, so I asked him a question. When you say, which may lead to no longer being productive, what do you mean? Then he said, in the event that they find out bolwetsi bobo ka bantsha mo tirong, jaaka if they find out that they have prostate cancer, or they found out that they have any chronic disease. What I do know for sure is that most men do not want to find out anything. Oh, you hear someone we are hore, eh? And that kya ho ya spatala ile hore ya swa. If I go there, I'm not coming back. Which most of the time happens. I don't mean to scare you, but yeah, that's what I heard. Listen, man, I learned a lot in my time when I was a community health worker, and this is a real thing that men fear. I got a couple of points here for you about what could possibly happen to your lady if you do not have proper hygiene or just methods of taking care of yourself that are going to affect her sexually. I already spoke about BV. There's something called a urinary tract infection. Bacteria can easily spread during sex, and this can lead, especially when your hygiene is poor. What happens with urinary tract infection, or UTI for short, is that when you pee, it's very uncomfortable. It hurts. It burns. Okay? Then there are yeast infections. The changes in moisture, the irritation, the bacterial balance during intimacy can sometimes trigger yeast infections, causing itching, discomfort, and unusual discharge. And then, unfortunately, in comparison to the male physique, women are susceptible to a lot of things. So when that happens, when you have sex with her and then these, while having all this poor hygiene and all of that, you make her susceptible to STIs. And then end up with somebody with something, she might pick it up. You know, at the end of the day, the idea is for both of you to have a beautiful sexual experience and for your relationship to flourish. So it is very, very important that we take care of our health. I have a message that came in from El Tito Aruke before we wrap this up. How kwaba etshaba tshomi ko ena tsontsongo bong karaba akira thusana go I did say this is about men's health, and this comes from a very soft space for men. Okay, anonymous sent in a voice note, let's hear it.
2: No, how men have been raised, like Tswana men, how Tswana men have been raised is a problem, because like God, how could you see what how long when I'm shimani how lila without oh mama could not the monaha lily monaha har wabon. So men, the boys grow up to be men who want to like conceal their emotions wabon. Like men, they don't want to show their human side because
0: I'll never understand that.
2: Even when a man is going through shit, when a man is going through
0: a lot,
2: patch, like for him just to
0: reach out,
2: become vulnerable, hella, just to admit, her, you know what, I'm struggling here and there. He will, you know, he will put a front, you know, like he's manager, but deep down he knows that he's falling apart. You know,
0: that's why puto ya our shabo is very important, and I like that you spoke about this. We talk about it in general terms, but in truth it affects every single aspect of a man's life if there's no check in ya our shabo. Okay, and wrapping this, hey halintere kantekeng lentsaga lesa comment. You know, I don't understand why is it so difficult to speak up. Kuningi, guys, kuningi, but Yeah, Likoba. Good hygiene is a part of respect in an intimacy. I'm a big girl. I don't know if you've seen my pictures, but I'm a big girl. So hygiene means everything to me. If you don't come to me with good hygiene and you're hydrating and all of that, all down there is clean like a baby's bottom. That is just because what are you doing? I can't invest this much on myself to be clean and look good so that when you get into crevices, you get in. You understand? And then you're going to come to me and you've got a plethora of problems. A healthy man protects not only himself but also his partner. Okay? Go to the clinic for a checkup occasionally, even if you're not feeling sick, but just to cough. I could well also encourage to every once in a while go check wira pep smear, figure out hori, is everything sharp or is everything in order. So liwe and I do the same thing, my chum. Okay? That's how we're going to wrap up the show, bestie. My time here with you is up, okay? We're going to wrap it up here. And if you've made it this far, you are a real one. I'm going to give you some of these ones. Thank you for tuning into Yarn FM for that Tuesday dose of No Cap. My name is VVA, and I'm on social media as VVA on Facebook and at the real VVA underscore on TikTok and Instagram. If you want more of these fire conversations, do make sure that you check out the Dropbox on Saturday and Sunday. We're doing the Weekend Drive Time show, love. Cat, the only cat you be addicted to, will be in the show tomorrow. Ahotsaya to all the levels that you always go to with her, all right? She'll be back in studio. I believe her voice is back and ready to fire away. I'm leaving you with fire music from Sunel featuring Msaki with a best friend because you are my favorite chum that is going to take you all the way until midnight. Okay? So go on, have yourself some sweet, sweet dreams. O boka mo so ha o theogela o re monna yo o re a ni kile wa bona ba bongaka o motsa hela as a friend. 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Bye.

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0: And just like that, there's no other way to celebrate a birthday than with a red hot party, baby. And what a way to start the weekend. VVA boo boo. Listen, I want you to know that I mean it. When I want to cross my heart, when I say that you are an amazing human being, extra hot sauce and a ball of fire that we don't care if we burn because we want to touch. May this be your best year yet, Ma. I wish you nothing but peace, love, and happiness, because this one of this year that we're about to start, this is your year. Happy birthday. It's Cage sending you love. Howdy like a titty.
1: Happy birthday, love. Happy birthday, man. It's been how many years of knowing you, man? Hi, Kisi, Tota, Tala, if you know it's working, Balo, Power of a Tani percent gift. Tala, Utsu hits, and me, hella, hella, Kawarata, Kawarata. Happy birthday, my love. 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Not a man.
2: Happy, happy birthday, Mahwanewa, aka VVI. A happy birthday, man. 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May God continue to bless you with many more. 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May he open doors for you that you never thought would be opened. May you explore more and have more adventures. And to more 27 years, Kumpeno Renoir, 27 shots. 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Are grooving? It's time. Happy birthday.

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1: It's Finger. 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
1: This is the Kitakashin name. 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Rapikamaja, what the fuck is she anyway? Ha.